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2: Harbour Welland U3A is welcoming Jane Wright from Mary's Meals UK, who will be talking about the charity's work providing school meals for children living in some of the world's poorest communities. 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
3: From the Sky News Centre at 2, Network Rail says an investigation will take place following major disruption for commuters. Train services were delayed or cancelled after a signalling failure. Journeys across the country were affected. This man was trying to get from Manchester to Bolton.
4: Everything's locked up, nothing's moving, everything's either delayed or cancelled. Or the ones that are actually still running then turn around and say that they're cancelled, so yeah. Bit annoyed, I'd like to be home and comfy right now, but, you know, what can you do?
3: Football's civil war shows no sign of being sorted in the wake of FIFA President Gianni Infantino's abandoned plan to sell off a stake in the World Cup. UEFA says its threatened boycott is still on, the Football Association's withdrawn its support for Infantino, and an international players' union has called this proposal an abuse of power. 85% of teenagers are apparently going to opt out of the government's planned social media curfews. Under the proposal, 16 and 17-year-olds will be prevented from accessing apps between midnight and 6 a.m. Social media consultant Matt Navarra doesn't think it will work.
5: Ministers call these features addictive in their own announcement, but then you hand them teens a switch that they can use to turn it all off. So there's a whole contradiction in there. And they've tried to please everybody, the platforms, the privacy campaigners, parents, but they've managed to annoy everyone.
3: Norfolk police say their officers were subjected to significant aggression as they defended their response to anti-immigration disorder in Thetford on Wednesday night. Witnesses have reported they were heavy-handed when responding to claims of people trying to enter a house. It's alleged a substance similar to pepper spray was used on a woman in a mobility scooter. Two officers were hurt, including one who was seriously bitten. Actress Minnie Driver said she was in a really bad car accident in Paris that she managed to walk away from. The collision on a country road left her in a neck brace. And fewer people went to the shops last month. Hot weather made more of us stay at home. That's the latest. I'm Connor Sefton.
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6: Fairly bright early on for Friday. Some cloudy periods during the afternoon, but dry in highs of 22 Celsius for South Leicestershire and North Northants.
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0: Hi, I'm Adam Wilson, and this is an invitation to join me for The Quiet Revolution. You can be a part of the show on Tuesday evenings between 9 and 11, where you'll hear music like this.
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This is Nick, and this Friday night I'll be playing the best dance tunes from the 90s and noughties. So for 2 hours of old school classics,

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3: From the Sky News Centre at 3. Disruption continues for commuters across the Midlands and North West England this morning after an electrical supply issue ground train services to a halt. Network Rail said the failure at a communications centre in Manchester yesterday afternoon impacted signalling, with some trains and crew still in the wrong place. Transport Secretary Heidi Alexander says she's receiving regular updates and urged people not to travel unless it's necessary. Travel expert Simon Calder says questions need to be answered.
4: It is absolutely critical infrastructure, and I imagine that perhaps an inquest is beginning into how there wasn't an immediate switch to a backup system to keep the trains running.
3: The Confederation of African Football says it's backing FIFA's president. It accepts mistakes were made over the plans to sell off a stake in the World Cup, but insists Gianni Infantino is the right man for the job. UEFA in Europe is threatening to boycott the tournament, and our sports correspondent Rob Harris says its stance will be tested.
5: There's a Women's World Cup next year, and in a month's time in Europe, in Poland, is the under-20 Women's World Cup, in which England are also due to participate in, and now that is under threat.
3: Nearly 85% of 16 and 17-year-olds say they'll opt out of voluntary restrictions on social media apps. The curfew will see the introduction of settings to prevent teenagers from accessing sites between midnight and 6 a.m. There's a warning overseas workers are being exploited in the social care sector in England. The Royal College of Nursing says some of its members reported being underpaid and having their visa status used as leverage. The family of Meredith Kircher have criticised a comedy show done by the woman who was convicted, then acquitted, of her murder. Amanda Knox's stand-up routine called Cartwheel is on at the Edinburgh Fringe from today. And in sport, Real Madrid have agreed a new six-year contract with Vinicius Junior. The Brazilian winger had entered the final 12 months of his contract. That's the latest. I'm Connor Sefton.
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6: Fairly bright early on for Friday. Some cloudy periods during the afternoon, but dry in highs of 22 Celsius for South Leicestershire and North Northants.
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0: Chris Jones's Sunday Bit in the Middle. From 11am. You know it makes sense.

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0: 4, 6, 8.
1: What are you doing?
0: I'm counting requests to be lined up.
1: Can I help?
0: Well, of course you can.
1: Oh, 1, 3, 5, 7.
0: What are you doing?
1: I'm counting the requests to be lined up.
0: Yes, but it goes 2, 4, 6, 8.
1: No, I'm going 1, 3, 5, 7.
0: You're counting every other one.
1: So are you.
0: But if we do it together...
1: No,
0: 1, 2, 3, 4, 5, 6, 7, 8.
1: Excellent. So we do every other one.
0: Yes, we do. We're the Every Other Week show.
1: 6 till 9 on a Monday.
0: Every week.
1: With me, Colin J, 1 week.
0: And me, Phil Jessen, the other week.
1: Two presenters with one show. It'll never work.

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3: From the Sky News Centre at 4. Commuters across the northwest of England are being warned to check before they travel this morning following widespread disruption on the rail network. It follows an electrical supply failure at a communications centre in Manchester yesterday that ground services to a halt. Long distance routes including to London and Glasgow were also affected. Chris Wright is from Network Rail and says it's trying to establish what went wrong.
4: At this stage it's too early to tell. We will of course do a really thorough investigation into this given the impact this will have had on our customers, but at the moment we don't know for certain what's caused that interruption.
3: UEFA's former chief executive Lars Christer Olsen says it's time to renovate FIFA. President Gianni Infantino is fighting to keep his job following the botched plans to sell off a stake in the World Cup. Olsen says the voting system of one country, one vote means this could be a long saga.
5: That is also why it takes time, because people have to be able to talk to each other and see if they can find ways to make things better. I think it's time to renovate FIFA, actually.
3: There's an increased police presence in Thetford in Norfolk this morning following several nights of unrest that left two police officers injured. Two men were arrested after a group of protesters attempted to access several properties rumoured to be housing asylum seekers. The Conservatives are promising to evict foreign nationals from social housing in the UK if they return to power. Under the plans, any single person who isn't a British, Irish or EU citizen would lose their social home, regardless of whether they have children. In sport, there wasn't much for Scotland's teams to celebrate in the Europa League. Rangers were beaten 2-1 in Poland by Jagiellonia and Hearts were demolished 6-1 at Portuguese giants Benfica. And Leeds have signed England goalkeeper James Trafford in a deal worth up to £45 million. He rejoined his boyhood club Manchester City last summer in a £27 million transfer from Burnley. That's the latest. I'm Connor Sefton.
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6: Fairly bright early on for Friday. Some cloudy periods during the afternoon, but dry in highs of 22 Celsius for South Leicestershire and North Northants.
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Down for your next number. Yes, you could be winning £20 on Radio Bingo between the hours of 7 and 9 every single Wednesday and Sunday night with me, Steve Watts. You know you're going to have a lot of fun and you could win 20

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3: From the Sky News Centre at 5, Network Rail says an investigation will take place following major disruption for commuters. Train services were delayed or cancelled after a signalling failure. Journeys across the country were affected. This man was trying to get from Manchester to Bolton.
4: Everything's locked up, nothing's moving, everything's either delayed or cancelled. Or the ones that are actually still running then turn around and say that they're cancelled, so yeah. Bit annoyed, I'd like to be home and comfy right now, but, you know, what can you do?
3: Football's civil war shows no sign of being sorted in the wake of FIFA President Gianni Infantino's abandoned plan to sell off a stake in the World Cup. UEFA says its threatened boycott is still on, the Football Association's withdrawn its support for Infantino, and an international players' union has called his proposal an abuse of power. Norfolk police say their officers were subjected to significant aggression as they defended their response to anti-immigration disorder in Thetford on Wednesday night. Witnesses have reported they were heavy-handed when responding to claims of people trying to enter a house. It's alleged a substance similar to pepper spray was used on a woman in a mobility scooter. Two officers were hurt, including one who was seriously bitten. 85% of teenagers are apparently going to opt out of the government's planned social media curfews. Under the proposal, 16 and 17-year-olds would be prevented from accessing apps between midnight and 6 a.m. Social media consultant Matt Navara doesn't think it will work.
5: Ministers call these features addictive in their own announcement, but then you hand them teens a switch that they can use to turn it all off. So there's a whole contradiction in there. And they've tried to please everybody, the platforms, the privacy campaigners, parents, but even managed to annoy everyone.
3: Actress Minnie Driver said she was in a really bad car accident in Paris that she managed to walk away from. The collision on a country road left her in a neck brace. And fewer people went to the shops last month. Hot weather made more of us stay at home. That's the latest. I'm Connor Sefton.
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6: Fairly bright early on for Friday. Some cloudy periods during the afternoon, but dry in highs of 22 Celsius for South Leicestershire and North Northants.
2: HFM weather.
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join Owen Brooks for his movie and musical show. Thursday from 6 until 9. Music from stage and screen. Alex Murray's Film Focus, The Drama Diary, as well as The Quiz. 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
2: Harbour Welland U3A is welcoming Jane Wright from Mary's Meals UK, who will be talking about the charity's work providing school meals for children living in some of the world's poorest communities. 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
3: From the Sky News Centre at 6. Major disruption to trains across the northwest will continue for the rest of today. Network Rail is investigating after a power failure caused hundreds of services to be cancelled or delayed yesterday evening. Passengers are being told to check before they travel. Chris Wright is the Northwest Route Director for Network Rail. He says they're trying to establish what went wrong.
4: At this stage, it's too early to tell. We will, of course, do a really thorough investigation into this, given the impact this will have had on our customers, but at the moment we don't know for certain what's caused that interruption.
3: A US judge has fined Meta more than £420 million for failing to warn people over the dangers its social media platforms pose to children. The company, which owns Facebook and Instagram, says it will appeal. Meanwhile, nearly 85% of 16 and 17-year-olds say they'll opt out of voluntary restrictions on social media apps. The curfew, announced by Keir Starmer last month, will see the introduction of settings to restrict teenagers from accessing sites between midnight and 6 a.m. These teens say it's better to have a choice.
5: I'm quite glad it is optional, though. Like, if I do want to spend the night and just stay on my phone the whole night, I'm glad I can just do that, like, if it's been a hard day.
6: It may be preventing people from being connected with each other, so I think it is kind of good, but not entirely.
3: Police have made further arrests in Norfolk after disorder linked to anti-immigration protests. Officers say they were exposed to considerable aggression in Thetford when crowds tried to storm into homes linked to asylum seekers. The Confederation of African Football says it will still back FIFA president Gianni Infantino, but UEFA is threatening to boycott any future tournaments if he stays at the helm of the sport's governing body. And Leeds have signed England goalkeeper James Trafford in a deal worth up to £45 million. He rejoined his boyhood club Manchester City last summer in a £27 million transfer from Burnley. That's the latest. I'm Imani Rana.
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7: Fairly bright early on for Friday. Some cloudy periods during the afternoon, but dry in highs of 22 Celsius for South Leicestershire and North Northants.
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1: With Gurkha Dining. Coming soon under new management at the former Shagarika Indian restaurant on St Mary's Road. 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

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I look forward to seeing you then.

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3: From the Sky News Centre at 7. Several rail operators are expecting major disruption to trains to continue today. Hundreds of services came to a standstill yesterday after a power failure caused outages in the Midlands and northwest of England. Transport Secretary Heidi Alexander says she's receiving regular updates and urged people not to travel unless it's necessary. Travel expert Simon Calder says questions need to be answered.
4: It is absolutely critical infrastructure, and I imagine that perhaps an inquest is beginning into how they're wasn't an immediate switch to a backup system to keep the trains running.
3: A school shooting in Thailand has left 7 dead, including a teacher. Police say 15 others have been injured. The suspected gunman, believed to be a student, is understood to be amongst those killed. Meta has been ordered to pay more than £420 million to address the harm caused to children on its platforms. The owner of Facebook, Instagram and WhatsApp says it disagrees with both rulings and will appeal. Meanwhile, most teenagers are apparently going to opt out of the government's planned social media curfew. Under the proposal set out by the former PM Keir Starmer, 16 and 17-year-olds would be prevented from accessing apps by default between midnight and 6am. But a poll by Censuswide found almost 85% will turn off the restrictions. Social media consultant Matt Navara doesn't think it'll work.
5: Ministers call these features addictive in their own announcement, but then you hand them teens a switch that they can use to turn it all off. So there's a whole contradiction in there. And they've tried to please everybody, the platforms, the privacy campaigners, parents, but they've managed to annoy everyone.
3: 4 men have been arrested after disorder in South Wales left 2 people critically injured. Police say firearms officers were deployed near Pontypool. And FIFA president Gianni Infantino has received the backing of the Confederation of African Football. The body believes he's the right man for the job, despite his abandoned plans to sell off a stake in the World Cup. That's the latest. I'm Imani Rana.
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6: Thanks very much indeed, Ruani. Good morning, I'm Dave Irving. It's 2 minutes past seven on Friday, August the 7th, 2026.
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6: Right. Weather-wise today, we'll stay warm, plenty of sunny spells and a few areas of cloud in the morning. In the afternoon, cloud will bubble up, becoming cloudier. Plenty of sunshine, though, by the evening. A dry day throughout. Maximum high, 23 degrees Celsius. Currently, it's 13 degrees. The best weather will be between 3 o'clock and 7 o'clock tonight. That's your weather.
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6: If you're travelling by rail in or out of Market Harbour this morning, good news, all trains are currently running on time. The next one in is the 704 to Nottingham on Platform 1. If you want to go south to London, you've got trains at 727 and 759 on Platform 2. All trains, as I say, currently running on time. On the roads, pretty much like yesterday, really. Well, one change. Old Hall Lane in Lublin, that's still closed, but that's the last day of the closure today. The Green in Lublin, still closed, last day of the closure today. Fleckney Road in Saddington, there's an overnight road closure there from 8pm to 6am for Leicestershire Highways. That's ongoing till next Tuesday. High Street in Fleckney, that's a closure till next Tuesday. North End Hallerton Road closed and Main Street Kibbeth Harcourt Road closed. Both of them should finish today.
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1: I have just started rewriting the Three of a Kind quiz. 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

0: Dave Edmonds and Born to Be With You. Don't forget, it's Friday if you want a song played at all. 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
0: 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The 7:36 to Nottingham. This is trains in and out of Market Harbour Railway Station. 7:36 to Nottingham. That's running 3 minutes late, coming in at 7:39 on Platform 1. And also the 808 to Nottingham was running 3 minutes late. If you're looking for a southbound train, Platform 2, 7:59, take you to London, St Pancras. Also the 8:27.
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3 degrees and My Simple Heart. Next Wednesday, there will be a total eclipse. And now that's visible across parts of Greenland, Iceland and northern Spain, but UK and the rest of Europe will see a partial one. When I say partial, it will be about 96% of it being covered. So we'll see most of it. The maximum coverage will be around about between 7:10 p.m. and 8 p.m. on Wednesday of next week. So that's the 12th of August. Partial, just coming up. I'm covering up to about 96% of it. I went onto Google to see exactly what times, you know, that we'd get it in Market Harbour. And absolutely brilliant. Well done, Google. They showed you a picture of the sun and a picture of the moon going across it in front of it, right? And as the moon went in front of the sun, your screen started getting darker and darker. And as it cleared, it got brighter and brighter again on the screen. Very, very clever. Well done, Google. My screen had a partial eclipse there.

0: Yeah, not quite a harvest moon on Wednesday, but it will be a partial eclipse, up to about 96% eclipse on Wednesday night between 7:10 and 8 p.m.
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Oh yeah, I know goodbye when I hear it. She smiles.

0: 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Expect great music, the infamous Hooker Dog quiz, hilarious stories and plenty of reasons to smile. It's the show that'll brighten your Wednesday. That's Paul Hartshorne, every other Wednesday from 6, only on 102.3 HFM, the station that's proud to be local.
1: Good morning to Davy Heron. I've mentioned this week he's in hospital. 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

0: Every breath you take. Get well soon, Kip. Good morning to Carol with an E. She says, Dave, I am going off on my hollybobs.
1: Okay.
0: On a cruise, no less. Is that today or tomorrow?
2: Couldn't feel much better than the way I feel tonight.
0: And where are you cruising to?

So Carol there was going to be cruising. I was about to say touring. Cruising around the Greek islands. Very nice. News coming your way next.

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3: It's 8 o'clock. I'm Nick Shaw. One of Market Harbour's oldest companies has completed a management buyout, ending more than 130 years of family ownership. Grant Lush has more.
4: Harbour Rubber's managing director Michael Fallis-Taylor has taken full ownership of the firm as James Briggs steps back from the business founded by his family in 1894. The move marks the end of an era, with the Riverside-based company saying it will now invest in new products, including its iconic shoe sole brand, while modernising operations to support future growth. Mr. Fallis-Taylor says the buyout marks an exciting new chapter for the company, building on its long heritage while creating a strong platform for future growth.
3: Meanwhile, the transformation of a historic flour mill on the former Harbour Rubber site is nearing completion. Hoardings have now been removed from outside the Grade 2 listed building on St Mary's Road, revealing its restored exterior. The former mill, built in the 1860s, is being converted into six flats as part of a wider development, creating more than 80 apartments. The Household Waste and Recycling Centre in Lutterworth has been temporarily closed. Leicestershire County Council say it's one of four sites shut until late next week because of unprecedented demand, a shortage of drivers to empty containers, and delays at waste processing facilities. The recycling centres at Market Harbour and Kibworth are not affected. Most teenagers are apparently going to opt out of the government's planned social media curfews. Under the proposal set out by former Prime Minister Sir Keir Starmer, 16 and 17-year-olds will be prevented from accessing apps by default between midnight and 6 a.m. But a poll by CensusWide found almost 85% will turn off the restrictions. Social media consultant Matt Navarra doesn't think it'll work.
5: Ministers call these features addictive in their own announcement, but then you hand them teens a switch that they can use to turn it all off. So there's a whole contradiction in there. And they've tried to please everybody, the platforms, the privacy campaigners, parents, but they've managed to annoy everyone.
3: Train passengers across the northwest of England and parts of the Midlands are being warned to face another day of delays and cancellations. A power outage that caused a signal failure in Manchester yesterday has led to widespread delays and cancellations. All payment machines at the Sainsbury's car park in Market Harbour are back in service after a fault caused weeks of disruption. Half the terminals were knocked out by a power issue, which Harbour District Council says was fixed yesterday, and all machines are now working normally. And it seems the recent hot weather made more of us stay at home and avoid the shops last month. Figures from the British Retail Consortium show footfall was down 2.1%.
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3: Fine and dry day ahead with sunny spells turning hazier this afternoon. Highs for South Leicestershire and North Northants, 22 Celsius.
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6: If you're travelling by rail in or out of Market Harbour, the 808 to Nottingham is running 6 minutes late. That's going to come in at 8.14 on Platform 1. All other trains are sticking to timetable, which is good news. And on the roads, Old Hall Lane, Lubnham, and the Green in Lubnham, now they've been closed for a couple of days. It should be the last day of the closure today. Fleckney Road and Saddington are still doing the overnight closures there from 8 p.m. to 6 a.m. the following day. And that is going to go on till next Tuesday, as is High Street and Fleckley road closure. Leicester Highways have closed that one, definitely until next Tuesday. North End, Hallerton and Main Street, Kibbeth Harcourt, they've been closed. That should be the last day of the closure for both of them today.
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0: Morning to Dave Botterill. He says, Dave, do you know what a dreadlock holiday is? Yeah, I do, actually. Only because this cropped up some years back when I was playing that song and somebody asked me about it. 10cc song. Eric Stewart and Graham Goldman from 10cc went on holiday with Justin Hayward from the Moody Blues, and they went to Jamaica. And it was just written about the cultural differences and the good and the bad side of going to Jamaica or just basically going to the Caribbean. You know, in some sort of bits, they got scammed as tourists. Other bits, they were in dangerous situations. And then other bits were in sort of comedic situations and had a good time. So that's all it is. It's just about a holiday where there's a mix of cultures and how they sort of blend together. So, yeah.
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Cardigans and Love Fool. I had my niece come round for dinner yesterday, last night, and she was on about the Puerto Rico song. I think Smithy played it the other day. She said, oh, yeah, she says, it's doing great in the charts. It's number 74. Is that great? I don't know.

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2: One of Market Harbour's oldest companies has entered a new chapter after completing a management buyout, ending more than 130 years of family ownership. Meanwhile, the transformation of a historic flour mill on the former Harbour rubber site is nearing completion as part of a wider housing development. The owner of Facebook, Instagram and WhatsApp has been hit with a £420 million fine over child safety failings. Household waste and recycling centres in Markets Harbour and Kibworth remain open despite temporary closures elsewhere in the county. All payment machines at the Sainsbury's car park in Markets Harbour are back in service after a fault caused weeks of disruption for drivers. And the weather fairly bright as we head through this morning, sunny intervals turning hazier this afternoon, but dry today in highs of 22 Celsius. That's the latest more news at the top of the hour.
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0: Just a quick look at the timetable for the trains in and out of Market Harbour this morning. The next train is Platform 2, 8:55 to London St Pancras. If you want to head north to Nottingham, the 9:06 on Platform 1 is the train for you. All trains are running on time until, let me have a look, currently until 10 o'clock.
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0: So, rumours abound, Oasis tour next year. They're set to take over Manchester City's home ground at the Etihad Stadium for a 12-night residency. That's across 6 weeks in June. Also, Nebworth, 6 times over 3 weeks. And that rumour has been added to because the fact that the people that organised the last tour, SGM, have just got a licence to perform at Nebworth.

and alcohol. Now, it's just rumours at the moment. But if you think about it, on the 10th of August, which is 3 days away, that would be the 30th anniversary of when they played Nebworth. And they're rumoured to be playing Nebworth next year. So what better time to announce a tour? So, yeah, August the 10th. So keep an eye on any social media from Oasis. And probably keep an eye on Ticketmaster as well, because if the tickets go up, they will go very quickly.

0: We're going to do today's three of a kind in about a minute's time, but just before that, make sure you've grabbed yourself a paper and a pen to write down the answers. 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
0: And here we are, 8:40. It's time for today's three of a kind quiz, the last one of the week. What's the score so far? Is it 3-1? I can't remember now. Or is it 2-each? I think it's 2-each, isn't it? Yes, it's 2-each. Today's the decider. Three questions, three answers. Work out the answers to the questions, then work out what connects them. Once you've got that connection, that is your fourth answer. Send all four answers in to me at the station. You can telephone me, 01858 464 666. 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So, question number one. These questions are far too easy. Question number one. Name the character played by Clive Dunn in Dad's Army. Name the character played by Clive Dunn in Dad's Army. Number two. Who designed the cover for the Beatles album Sgt. Pepper's? Who designed the cover for the Beatles' Sgt. Pepper's album? Simple enough. And number three. What science fiction character was created in 1928 by Philip Francis Nolan? N-O-W-L-A-N. What science fiction character was created in 1928 by Philip Francis Nolan? That's your questions.
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0: Time is 8.45. Since I mentioned Sgt. Pepper's album in the Three of a Kind quiz, I thought I'd play you a track from it. I'll play you one that the BBC banned, actually. The reason they banned it was because of the phrase Henry the Horse. That's no joke. They banned it because they thought Henry and horse were two slang words for heroin, which the Beatles totally denied. It was all from a poster that John Lennon had seen in an antique shop. So, yeah, Henry the Horse got the song banned. This one.

at long last, the wife and I have come up on the postcode lottery. She's just sent me a message, all excited. Absolutely brilliant, because we take two turns on the postcode lottery. Same numbers, same thing, same postcode, obviously. So we win twice, which is even better. So what we won? Oh, yeah, 30 quid. £15 each. Oh, well. Not quite the big win I was looking for.

0: Time just come up to 9 o'clock. 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
3: It's 9 o'clock. I'm Nick Shaw. One of Market Harborough's oldest companies has entered a new chapter after completing a management buyout. Harborough Rubber has ended more than 130 years of family ownership, with Managing Director Michael Fallis Taylor taking full ownership of the business. The Riverside-based company says it will invest in new products, including its iconic day-night shoe sole brand, and modernise operations to support future growth. Meanwhile, a key part of the housing development on the former Harborough Rubber Company site in Market Harborough is now coming into view. Hoardings have been removed from the historic Grade 2 listed flour mill on St Mary's Road, revealing its restored exterior. The former mill is being converted into 6 flats as part of a wider development, creating more than 80 apartments. Nearly 85% of 16 and 17-year-olds say they'll opt out of voluntary restrictions on social media apps. The curfew announced by Sir Keir Starmer last month will see the introduction of settings to restrict teenagers from accessing sites between midnight and 6 a.m. Surveys found nearly half of kids want to still be able to speak to friends and family during those hours. And these teenagers say it's better to have a choice.
4: I'm quite glad it is optional, though. Like, if I do want to spend the night and just stay on my phone the whole night, I'm glad I can just do that, like, if it's been a hard day.
5: It may be preventing people from being connected with each other, so I think it is kind of good, but not entirely.
3: Meanwhile, Meta has been ordered to pay £420 million to address the harm caused to children on its platforms. The owner of Facebook, Instagram and WhatsApp says it disagrees with both rulings and will appeal. Household waste and recycling centres in Market Harborough and Kibworth remain open despite temporary closures elsewhere in the county. Leicestershire County Council has shut 4 sites, including Lutterworth, until late next week because of unprecedented demand, a shortage of drivers to empty containers and delays at waste processing facilities. Parking has become easier again for drivers using the Sainsbury's car park in Market Harborough. All payment machines are back in service after a fault caused weeks of disruption. Harborough District Council says a power issue affecting half the terminals was repaired yesterday and all machines are now working normally. And the Algarve in Portugal is the most popular destination for potential home buyers for the second year in a row. Research by Rightmove suggests those wanting to purchase an overseas property are prioritising good weather, lifestyle and lower costs.
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3: Nice and bright with sunny intervals this morning, turning a little hazier this afternoon, but dry for Friday in highs of 22 Celsius. 16 in Market Harborough now.
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2: With tyres and exhausts galore.
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0: Thanks for that, Nick. Just one delay for you on the trains in and out of Market Harborough. The 9.06 to Nottingham is running 5 minutes late. That's the 9.06 to Nottingham running 5 minutes late on Platform 1. If you want to go south to London, 9.26 on Platform 2 and also 9.57 on Platform 2 will take you to London St Pancras. On the roads, Main Street, Kibworth Harcourt, last day of the road closure down there today. North End, Hallerton, last day of that road closure. High Street, Fleckney, that road closure ongoing until next Tuesday. Fleckney Road in Saddington. Now, this is an overnight road closure, 8pm to 6am. I imagine they'll do tonight and they won't bother with Saturday night and Sunday night, but it does run till next Tuesday. And the Green Lovenham, that's a closure, last day today. And Old Hall Lane in Lovenham, that's also a closure, the last day today. Anglia Water been working on that one.
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0: chirpy, chirpy, cheep, cheep. Don't write songs like that anymore, do they? I remember going to a quiz, and there was a quiz question, what was the name of the female lead singer? And a lot of people had put Polly Brown. It wasn't Polly Brown, it was a Scottish girl called Sally Carr. So there.
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0: Right, let's do a quick rehash of today's three-of-a-kind quiz questions. Number one, name the character played by Clive Dunn in Dad's Army. Number two, who designed the cover for the Beatles album Sgt. Pepper's? Who designed the cover for the Beatles album Sgt. Pepper's? And question number three, what science fiction character was created in 1928 by Philip Francis Nolan? What science fiction character was created in 1928 by Philip Francis Nolan? That's spelled N-O-W-L-E-N, in case you're using Google, okay? That's your questions.
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Morning, Lady Margot. Margot normally sends in a request about 5 to 10. 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But early with one today.

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2: I know. We've been together so long, I thought he'd never ask.
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2: 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I like something stylish with a bit of history.
1: That's what Dave said about you. 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
7: Just to let you know, I'm going to do a quick survey after this. I'm going to ask you some questions.

been so long. Yeah, Margot, Gilbert O'Sullivan. Yeah, he's a multi-millionaire. He's wrote songs, obviously had loads of hits of his own, but he wrote songs for other people. And you're quite right, he is in fact Irish. Well done, you. time is 9:23. I'll do my survey questions after this, okay? This was requested. Who requested? Daz. Morning, Daz.

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1: One of Market Harbour's oldest companies has entered a new chapter after completing a management buyout, ending more than 130 years of family ownership. Meanwhile, the transformation of a historic flour mill on the former Harbour rubber site is nearing completion as part of a wider housing development. The owner of Facebook, Instagram and WhatsApp has been hit with a £420 million fine over child safety failings. Household waste and recycling centres in Market Harbour and Kibworth remain open, despite temporary closures elsewhere in the county. All payment machines at the Sainsbury's car park in Market Harbour are back in service after a fault caused weeks of disruption for drivers. And the weather fairly bright as we head through this morning, sunny intervals turning hazier this afternoon, but dry today in highs of 22 Celsius. That's the latest more news at the top of the hour.
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3: Just a final look at the trains this morning, if I can get the timetable up. It seems to have disappeared at the moment. Oh, here we go. Yes, right. What are they trying to hide from us? Nothing. Everything seems to be running on time. The next train in is the 9:57 to London St Pancras Platform 2. If you want to head north to Nottingham, at the 10:05 on Platform 1. And a piece of information, nothing to do with traffic and travel. A bank card has just been found outside of Fairway Seals. That's opposite us here. That's on Fairney Road. It was found in the car park of Fairway Seals. If you've lost your bank card, go down to Fairway Seals, because you were obviously there earlier, and pick your card up, okay? Go in there, pick your card up, just ask them on reception, and they will sort you out. But obviously, you've got to identify it first. I'm not going to give you any information. If you've lost your bank card, and you were down at Fairway Seals or in that car park this morning, yeah, give them a go. Nip in and...

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2: Right, here we go then with the results for today's three-of-a-kind quiz. The scores were two each. I'd beat you twice this week. You beat me twice. So it was all down to today's score. How did you do? Let's go through it, shall we? Nice, easy questions, really. Name the character played by Clive Dunn in Dad's Army. That was Corporal Jack Jones. Corporal Jones would have done fine. Number two, who designed the cover for the Beatles album Sgt. Pepper's? That was Sir Peter Blake. And number three, what science fiction character was created in 1928 by Philip... what was his name? Philip Frost Nolan. Yeah, Philip Francis Nolan. The character was Buck Rogers. Remember Buck Rogers, the 25th century? So, your answers were Corporal Jones, Sir Peter Blake and Buck Rogers. What was the connection between them? Well, I'll tell you what, I'm going to give you the answers first. I'm going to give you your scores first and then I'll tell you what the connection was. A lot of fours here. Let's go through the fours first. Nadine, Carol, Millie Molly Mandy, Mike Nichols, Alice Farrell, Jess Burns, Dave Bottrell, Kathy, you got four. Don West, Brenda, Sue and Don, Yvette and Keith and Colin. No, sorry. Sue and Don, Yvette and Keith and Colin. You all got three. Sorry, you didn't get four. Angus and Liam, you got three as well. So, who was the winner? Well, it was a tie because they were within a minute of each other. So I've got to make that a tie. That was Brenda and Don West. Brenda beat Don by 45 seconds, but that could be down to the speed of your computer. So I made them a tie. Brenda and Don, you tied for first place. What was the connection? Well, it was, yes, you're quite right, Scooby-Doo. Corporal Jones, well, Freddie Jones. He was the blonde guy in Scooby-Doo. He was the leader of Mystery Incorporated. Blake, Sir Peter Blake, Daphne Blake. Daphne was the girl with the dark hair, the glasses. And Buck Rogers, Norval Rogers. That's the proper name for Shaggy. His real name is in the programme. His real name is Norval Rogers. Shaggy was just the nickname. So, yes, well done indeed. Well done to Brenda and to Don West. And Brenda sent me a message. Was it Brenda sent a message on Nadine? Hang on a second, because I thought it was quite funny. I think it was Nadine, yes. Nadine, she got it right. And she said, it makes a nice change from me having to say, I don't have a Scooby-Doo. and it was all to do with Scooby-Doo. So well done to her. Yes, so Don West and Brenda, a tie for first place. You beat me. So overall for the week, it was 3-2. I lost.
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0: he was a co-founder of the band Traffic back in 1967. Remember the band that brought you Hole in My Shoe? 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

time is 9:53. Don't forget Smithy with you straight after the news at 10. So I played you Jim Capaldi, Love Hurts. He was a founding member of the band Traffic. The other founding member was a guy called Dave Mason. We went on to perform with Fleetwood Mac for a couple of years, sort of 93 to 95, something like that. I think one time when Lindsey Buckingham left, Mason was called in to fill the gap. And Dave Mason also done this. This was Traffic. This was the band they formed. And he done the vocals on this. Wasn't Jim Capaldi doing the vocals, it was Dave Mason.

that's about it from me. Thank you very much indeed for your company all this week. I will see you on Monday. Yeah, I didn't have time to squeeze the survey and we'll do it later. It's a pile of questions I'm going to ask you. I'll ask you on Monday, okay? Have a great weekend. Ta-ra!

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3: It's 10 o'clock, I'm Nick Shaw. One of Market Harbour's oldest companies has completed a management buyout, ending more than 130 years of family ownership. Grant Lush has more.
4: Harbour Rubber's Managing Director Michael Fallis-Taylor has taken full ownership of the firm as James Briggs steps back from the business founded by his family in 1894. The move marks the end of an era with the Riverside-based company saying it will now invest in new products, including its iconic shoe sole brand, while modernising operations to support future growth. Mr. Fallis-Taylor says the buyout marks an exciting new chapter for the company, building on its long heritage while creating a strong platform for future growth.
3: Meanwhile, the transformation of a historic flour mill on the former Harbour Rubber site is nearing completion. Hoardings have now been removed from outside the Grade 2 listed building on St Mary's Road, revealing its restored exterior. The former mill, built in the 1860s, is being converted into six flats as part of a wider development, creating more than 80 apartments. The Household Waste and Recycling Centre in Lutterworth has been temporarily closed. Leicestershire County Council say it's one of four sites shut until late next week because of unprecedented demand, a shortage of drivers to empty containers and delays at waste processing facilities. The recycling centres at Market Harbour and Kibworth are not affected. Most teenagers are apparently going to opt out of the government's planned social media curfews. Under the proposal set out by former Prime Minister Sir Keir Starmer, 16 and 17-year-olds will be prevented from accessing apps by default between midnight and 6 a.m. But a poll by CensusWide found almost 85% will turn off the restrictions. Social media consultant Matt Navarra doesn't think it'll work.
5: Ministers call these features addictive in their own announcement, but then you hand them teens a switch that they can use to turn it all off. So there's a whole contradiction in there. And they've tried to please everybody, the platforms, the privacy campaigners, parents, but they've managed to annoy everyone.
3: Train passengers across the northwest of England and parts of the Midlands are being warned to face another day of delays and cancellations. A power outage that caused a signal failure in Manchester yesterday has led to widespread delays and cancellations. All payment machines at the Sainsbury's car park in Market Harbour are back in service after a fault caused weeks of disruption. Half the terminals were knocked out by a power issue, which Harbour District Council says was fixed yesterday, and all machines are now working normally. And it seems the recent hot weather made more of us stay at home and avoid the shops last month. Figures from the British Retail Consortium show footfall was down 2.1%.
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3: Bright spells as we head through this morning, turning a little hazier this afternoon, but dry for Friday in highs of 22 Celsius. 18 in Kibworth and Lubbenham now.
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0: Calvin Harris then, buttering his shoes for the weekend. That's a health and safety issue right there, isn't it? That
1: Dave Smith.
2: Loving life in Harborough.
0: Ah. Welcome to the show then. It is Friday. It feels like one today as well. Friday. Everybody gets excited about Friday, apart from me, because I have to work until, you know, I work all weekend. I was working till late last night, so if I sound a little jaded today, then I apologise. But, yeah, 5.5 hours sleep. But you know me, I don't like to moan. I don't like to moan. And I'm flying solo as well today, so if you do try ringing us, and, you know, it takes me a while to answer, I might be busy. So, yeah, Mrs. Smith has to take the mother-in-law to the doctors again today. Yeah, so, yeah. No, a broomstick's fine. No, she just doesn't want to go on her own. That's fine. Anyway, welcome to the show. As always, the usual stuff on the way. A sticky bit, a survey of the day, and a headline hit today. I'll tell you what that is in a second. I'll be looking for some inspiration of a either a quirky news story or something that caught my attention in the news then. And Pat's already kicked it off with a song suggestion, so I'll tell you more about that in a sec. But as always, if you do want to get in touch, feel free.
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0: If it is your birthday today, happy birthday. Celebrate it alongside Greg Chappell, the Australian cricketer and former Aussie captain. Twice, in fact, yeah. He was rather good, but don't let the Aussies hear that. He's 78 today. Lexi Sale. Hello, John Gottenumo. Oh, hello, John Gottenumo. You remember that, yeah. Apparently, he's a novelist now. He was the alternative comedian and Trotsky guy, or is he a Marxist, Leninist? I can never remember. He's one of them. Anyway, 74 today. Bruce Dickinson, English singer with Iron Maiden. They're going to play some in a sec. 68 today. David Duchovny as well, the American actor best known for playing Mulder in The X-Files, and Hank Moody in Californication, of course. And there's been in a couple of films, including Zoolander. He's 66 today. Jackie O'Sullivan, British singer with Bananarama. She replaced Siobhan Fahey, but later left the band after complaining that she was basically a paid employee of the band with no creative input. They have that. 66 today. And finally, Charlize Theron as well, the South African actress whose films include Mighty Joe Young, Hancock and Bombshell, of course, and she won the Best Actress Oscar for her role in Monster. She was also in that Mad Max Fury Road as well. She's 51 today. So that's the great, the good you're celebrating alongside. So not a bad list, is it? Hey. Anyway, we mentioned Iron Maiden. Let's get some on for you.

First request then for Richie C, Sophia George, and Girly Girly then. So, yeah, late night last night. I had to go to Stansted. Of course, the A14 was short, wasn't it? As it has been most of the week, from Junction 2 to Junction 8, so all the way down the M1, around the back end of Northampton, come out at Thrapston. And then on the way back, get to where the A1, A14, Huntingdon sort of interchange is. And guess what? Yeah, the A14's closed again. So all the way up the A1 towards Peterborough, where they closed that, divert across country again. And then I ended up at Thrapston. So I've seen far too much of Thrapston last night. But yeah, finally got in into bed about 1:45. So and just settled down, lay down there, turn the fan off because it's going nice and cool now, isn't it? And then all of a sudden, all I could hear in the street was, oh, God, no. And then my dog starts barking. And then, but, you know, it's fine, isn't it? It's fine. We'll get through this together, won't we? I'll tell you what the headline hits then. What we're going to be looking for is your song suggestions, the story in a second then. We'll do that after the news at 12. A survey of the day on the way in around 12 minutes' time as well. But first, is that the police I can hear? Right.

0: Police and Roxanne. Phil's been on. He says, Dave, any chance that you could play that song that's been at number one for 19 weeks? Serious question. Has it been played much on HFM or am I just getting old? No, we play it all the time and I'll play it for you next.
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Fender and Olivia Dean. That's the one, Phil. Been at number one for, well, it's record-breaking now, isn't it? You're not alone, though, Phil. I do look at the charts and sometimes think, nope, never heard that, never heard that. There you go. It's a sign of our advancing years, I think, then. Anyway, we're on course for another heatwave next week, it's saying then, so get out in the garden then, look at your parched lawn and think, what am I going to do with this? Gardening's going to change, isn't it? You know, with the advent of these hotter, drier summers, I mean, instead of selling £200 water features, garden centres will start selling something called, costing 200 quid, just called water, if it gets any worse. And instead of a kennel for your cold, your old pet dog, garden centres are going to start selling in large sheds for your next pet camel then. That's how I can see that happening then. Mind you... You're always getting the ump. And instead of selling that netting to protect the seeds, the customers have planted

0: Laid and James, it's 10:30. Look at that. On time again.
1: Dave Smith's Survey of the Day.
0: Question is today then, and this one could be interpreted in quite a few different ways, but, you know, they don't have to be broadcastable. You come at me live today. 10% of men don't know what about their wife. That is the question, but what is the answer? This is very surprising, this one. 10% of men don't know what about their wife. That is the question, but what is the answer?
1: Dave Smith's Survey of the Day.
0: Let me know what you think.
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3: Text

0: still need to do that Christmas parody of this song. Are you Rudolph or are you Prancer? That really works itself, that, doesn't it? Maybe I'll get AI on the case. And, well, I can figure out how to spell it, AI.
1: Are we human?
0: Killers on HFM.
1: Or are we Dancer?
0: Are you Rudolph or are you Prancer?
1: Are we human?
0: Yeah, 25 to 11.
1: Or are we Dancer?
0: Morning to Sue, Sue, Sue. Is the answer to the survey they don't know about their wife's finances? It's not right, but you're along the right kind of lines. 10% of men don't know this about their wife. That is the question. But what do you think that might be then? Let me know. That's the whole point of the quiz, you see. 10% of men don't know this about their wife. But what is it?
2: Dave Smith's survey of the day.
0: I'm just going to chill out for a few moments and have a nice jammy dodger, I think. I need this sugar lift today. I need a lift today. Oh, hang on. There's only custard creams out there. One of them will
3: all
0: do.
3: All I need is a little time.
0: I'll risk it for a biscuit.

0: All I Need. That album is great. If you've had a pot noodle and you fancy a lay down, that's Moon Safari, the album. It's great, really. It's pretty chilled out and laid back like that. Wow, man. Anyway, the answer to the question was, 10% of men don't know this about their wife. Morning to Mick, who thinks I sound like Tracy.
1: Hello.
0: Is it their weight? It's not their weight. Let's not even go there. That is a controversial subject. Though the surprising answer was, 10% of men don't know this about their wife. The answer was their job title. Really? 10% of you don't know what your wife does for a job? You're either very trusting or very gullible. I don't know what's going on there. But no, their job title was the answer. So Sue was a bit closer with the wife's finances. But no, their job title. I think my wife describes her job as a skivvy.
2: This thing can't be easy.
0: I think that's what it is, isn't it? I know the feeling today. Kelly Rowland now, and I got some Kelly Rowland news for you in a second. I know, yeah, who thought, yeah? My apologies. I can't say Rowland without sounding like the thing from Grange Hill.
3: Oh, Rowland!

0: Kelly Rowland then.
1: Rowland.
0: I'm halfway between Graeme Gill and shouting Rowland. Oh, Rowland. Anyway, some work-related Kelly Rowland gossip then. She's apparently joined the judging panel on The Voice. She's best known for being part of Destiny's Child, of course, alongside Beyoncé and the other one whose name you can never remember, Michelle Williams, that's it. She's going to be seen alongside Sir Tom Jones and Danny Jones and Will.i.am and Tom Fletcher when the hit competition series returns to screens. That's the one where the chairs spin round, isn't it? I do like that one. At the end of the last series, which was aired in 2024 and was won by Ava Mannings, it was confirmed that ITV that the pre-recorded 14th series will be delayed by a year, and now a new image released by ITV has given a first look glimpse as Kelly replaces Leanne Rimes in the lineup then. So more reality TV. Yay! That's what we need, isn't it? Anyway, let me get some Bruno Mars on you for you next, then we'll tell you what our headline hit story is going to be today.
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8: 10 till 1 with Home Instead, your local care provider. If you or a loved one are considering live-in care, talk to Lucy on Harbour 540 317. Home Instead, because there's nowhere quite like home.

0: just might, you know. So then, 10 to 11 already there. Nick's on the way with the news very soon. So your history hit song for all the... Sorry, headline hit song. I'll get it right in a minute. History hit, we used to do. Headline hit song suggestions are welcome then. This story is the 97-year-old woman who suffered a stroke last year has broken the Guinness World Record for being the oldest female wing walker. At 97 years old, she's managed to stand on a plane. It's not the first time she's done it. She's done about six since the age of 87. So any song suggestions that relate to that then? It's a lovely story then. And she actually raised money for the stroke unit who looked after her after she'd had this stroke. So 97-year-old, and she's been wing walking and raising money for charity. She's from Cheltenham as well, which is where Pat Stones is from. So must be something in the water down there that gives you that stamina. Is that what it is? Pat's suggestion was Wind Beneath My Wings, so you get the idea then. Any song suggestions you may have then, let me know. We're going to do them all after 12 o'clock then. So that's our headline hits for today then. Your suggestions, please. A 97-year-old lady then who's been wing-walking at that age. Let me know what you think. What song could you kind of reflect that story then? You know how it works now.
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Some suggestions coming in already. Thank you, Denise. Thank you, Kate. I shall add them to my headline hits playlist then after the news at 12. So this young lady, at the age of 97, has been wing walking again. She's been doing it for about 10 years. This is her sixth one. So any stories, or any songs you could think of then, be it the artist, be it the title, be it in the lyrics, I don't know. To celebrate our 97-year-old wing walker then, who's gone into the Guinness Book of World Records. We'll get those songs on after 12, though. Nick's on the way with your news after the lovely Baby Spice's Emma Bunton.

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3: It's 11 o'clock. I'm Nick Shaw. One of Market Harborough's oldest companies has entered a new chapter after completing a management buyout. Harborough Rubber has ended more than 130 years of family ownership, with Managing Director Michael Fallis-Taylor taking full ownership of the business. The Riverside-based company says it will invest in new products, including its iconic day-night shoe sole brand, and modernise operations to support future growth. Meanwhile, a key part of the housing development on the former Harborough Rubber Company site in Market Harborough is now coming into view. Hoardings have been removed from the historic Grade 2 listed flour mill on St Mary's Road, revealing its restored exterior. The former mill is being converted into six flats as part of a wider development, creating more than 80 apartments. Nearly 85% of 16 and 17-year-olds say they'll opt out of voluntary restrictions on social media apps. The curfew announced by Sir Keir Starmer last month will see the introduction of settings to restrict teenagers from accessing sites between midnight and 6 a.m. Surveys found nearly half of kids want to still be able to speak to friends and family during those hours. And these teenagers say it's better to have a choice.
4: I'm quite glad it is optional, though. Like, if I do want to spend the night and just stay on my phone the whole night, I'm glad I can just do that, like, if it's been a hard day.
5: It may be preventing people from being connected with each other, so I think it is kind of good, but not entirely.
3: Meanwhile, Meta has been ordered to pay £420 million to address the harm caused to children on its platforms. The owner of Facebook, Instagram and WhatsApp says it disagrees with both rulings and will appeal. Household waste and recycling centres in Market Harborough and Kibworth remain open, despite temporary closures elsewhere in the county. Leicestershire County Council has shut four sites, including Lutterworth, until late next week because of unprecedented demand, a shortage of drivers to empty containers, and delays at waste processing facilities. Parking has become easier again for drivers using the Sainsbury's car park in Market Harborough. All payment machines are back in service after a fault caused weeks of disruption. Harborough District Council says a power issue affecting half the terminals was repaired yesterday and all machines are now working normally. And the Algarve in Portugal is the most popular destination for potential home buyers for the second year in a row. Research by Rightmove suggests those wanting to purchase an overseas property are prioritising good weather, lifestyle and lower costs.
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3: Nice and bright with sunny intervals this morning, turning a little hazier this afternoon, but dry for Friday in highs of 22 Celsius.
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0: Left Mrs. Smith at home today. She's got to take the mother-in-law, her mum, to the doctor's about 1:30, so it won't be too much of a rush. So she's currently having a clear-out, and not in that way, no. I'll give it 5 minutes, not that way. She's just going through some stuff. She's going to do a car boot on Sunday morning. So if you go to Saddington on Sunday morning, please give generously about one of those weeks. And, you know when there's... we're only 1 week into the month already. Where's all that gone? That kind of thing. So, yeah, boot sale is on the offing Sunday morning. I can't possibly go because I get told to go and sit in the boot before you get beat up because, you know, when you've got something on there that's obviously worth, you know, it's worth a few quid. And you've got it marked up for 2 quid or something. Somebody's already got to come up. Oh, can I give you 50p for it? No, you can't.
1: Pointless.
0: I get very umpty about it, and I get very, So last car boot I did, I was told to go and have a lie down in the back of the car, shut the boot lid. Although she did get a few offers for my feet that were hanging out the back of the car, but people are paying for anything these days, weren't they? But anyway, where was I? She's cleaning up the, finding some stuff in our bedroom that I haven't seen for a while. One of them is an ID badge from the radio station I first did a proper radio show on. And it's back in 2003 in Braunston in Leicester. And there's a picture of me on there. And yeah, let's just say I looked a lot worse then. Yeah, I can't remember. How was I ever that big? How was
2: Here's McKee.
0: 2003.
2: Philosophy.
0: Where's that gone?
2: A freak like me just needs infinity.
0: Guru Josh now then. I hope you're not going to put that on the boot sale, Mrs. Smith. I'd stick that on the fridge. That'll keep me away from the biscuits looking at that picture of myself there. Oh, dear, what is that?
2: Relax.

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0: sure you're listening tonight from 11 then. Dance Classics with Nick Shaw's going to be on for you. Always a banger. I think he's just limbering up. Are they hot pants you're wearing in there, Nick?
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0: Whatever the weather has to offer, we start off our Sunday on HFM with 3 hours of the best music from yesteryear. So from 8 o'clock, I look forward to playing some of the sounds you had in your record collection from the years of the 1960s. The last Sunday of the month, we will be playing Pirates Gold as we bring you the sound of the ships and forts broadcasting off our coastline in the mid-1960s. Wherever you are in the world, this Sunday, get a bit closer with your 60s Sunday with me, Paul Wright.
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That's a love affair. Before that, we played your Rainbow as well. A connection there. Hey, don't forget, next week is the return of the HFM quiz. Wednesday night, then. Get your team together for another quiz night hosted by Dave Irving, then. There'll be plenty of fun, as always. Prizes up for grabs and a raffle with all proceeds supporting HFM's ongoing fundraising drive. If you're not familiar with this, the quiz takes place on the second Wednesday of the month, isn't it? So it's Wednesday the 12th of August anyway, yeah. And yeah, if you want to join in, pop along. It's Enigma, Coventry Road. Doors are open at 6 p.m, bar snacks available until 7:30 then, before the quiz gets underway at 8 o'clock. You can have up to 6 players in your team. Entry is just £3 per person. And if you'd like to reserve a table, maybe you'd like a bit to eat before the quiz starts, they'll call Enigma, 01858 433 933, or you can message them via Facebook. Just search for Enigma MH on Facebook. And if you go in, we'll see you there.

0: Betty Boo and the Human League. What's not to like there, though? Get me to the weekend. We're nearly there.
1: Nearly there.
0: Hey, got some Usher featuring Pitbull on the way, so if you want to get your bold cap out of your cupboard there, I know you've got one. I mean, some of us don't need one, but yeah. Me? No, I've got a luscious mane, me, so... anyway, we'll get that on in a second after the What's On Guide as well. But first, the sticky bit, which sounds like this. Just a bit of a piano and a bit of... some of that. Is that his fingers or his hips? I'll never work it out. That is the sticky bit. What is the song that's got stuck today? We are going to play it in full before the news at 12. You have been warned. Let me know what you think that is, then.
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2: The day-

sticky bits going well then. Hello to Jamie, you've got it right. Natalie's got it right as well. And Denise has got it right. I nearly called you Deirdre then. You know Deirdre, you're a Denise, of course you are. Anyway, you know what it is. Even Mrs. Smith got it right, which is hardly surprising. She has, in fact, got this in one of her bedroom drawers on 7-inch vinyl. It's over. That must be worth at least 20p. At least 20p on vinyl. But what is the song? We are going to play it between now and 12. You have been warned. But can you join Jamie and Natalie and Denise, not Deirdre, in the Hall of Fame? Let me know then. It's all right, Denise. I can't read my own handwriting. I should be a doctor.

In my Hall of Fame, then, I have Jamie, I have Natalie, I have Denise, I have Lesroy as well. Lesroy, hello to you. Yeah, you get a ding. Sue. Sue thinks it might be Toto, Africa. A bit louder then. Once more then. Can we do it again? That's it. It's not Toto in Africa, but it's a good excuse to play this song because I absolutely love this. It's going to be in my head all day. I should be driving down the M1 later on my way to Luton Airport yet again, singing this, and, well, badly, of course. Not the answer, Sue, but thanks for your guess. You're going to kick yourself, so if you don't get it in the next 10 minutes, you really are. It's a massive hit and one of the first big hits of this.

0: Toto and Africa wasn't the guest, but Sue's got it right now. Sue's in the Hall of Fame then, along with Jamie, Natalie, Denise and Les Roy. Quarter to 12, we're going to play the Sticky Bit song very soon. And don't forget, after the news, our headline hits are back. The story you're looking for, songs and inspiration to buy this story, is this 97-year-old lady who's done a spot of wing walking at 97, and despite suffering a stroke last year. She's been raising money for the local stroke ward that treated her so well. They did, yeah. So any songs you can suggest for that, then? Think wing walking, think flying, think older lady. I don't know, whatever you think, let me know. I've got a few suggestions in the bag already, but anyway, on the way, we'll do the Sticky Bit song. And sounds like that if you want to get a quick guess in. And I'll play that after the Carpenters, which plays next.
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influx of right answers then. So well done to Jamie, to Natalie, to Denise, to Lesroy, to Sue, Timothy on the phones, Richie C on the phones. Talking football with Richie C. Oh, we're going to see how that goes with this season. Pat as well, who says, I've only just heard it. Jen as well. John Mayer via Juliet. Hello to you both. Yeah, you get it right. And Gillian's got it right as well. Well done, everyone. I told you it was easy. But what was it? It was, of course, this. And Shaking Stevens. Now, is he clicking his fingers? Or is that his arthritic hip these days? Who knows, though?

Blood on Everybody then, Shaky was then. House Martins to play for you in a second. Back the other side of the news with some headline hits then. The headline today is the story about the 97-year-old lady who's been wing-walking with no fear at all. She started doing this when she was 87, so this is her sixth flight. And, into the Guinness Book of Records she went. So any song suggestions for that headline then? Headline hits on the way after the news at 12. And I've got some crackers already lined up, but you can join them as well. We'll kick it off with some Robbie Williams and Old Before I Probably Will, in brackets, Die. Thanks, Denise. That'll be our first headline hit after the news at 12 then. Kasabian now.

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3: It's midday. I'm Nick Shaw. One of Market Harborough's oldest companies has completed a management buyout, ending more than 130 years of family ownership. Grant Lush has more.
4: Harbour Rubber's managing director Michael Fallis-Taylor has taken full ownership of the firm as James Briggs steps back from the business founded by his family in 1894. The move marks the end of an era, with the Riverside-based company saying it will now invest in new products, including its iconic shoe sole brand, while modernising operations to support future growth. Mr. Fallis-Taylor says the buyout marks an exciting new chapter for the company, building on its long heritage while creating a strong platform for future growth.
3: Meanwhile, the transformation of a historic flour mill on the former Harbour Rubber site is nearing completion. Hoardings have now been removed from outside the Grade 2 listed building on St Mary's Road, revealing its restored exterior. The former mill, built in the 1860s, is being converted into six flats as part of a wider development, creating more than 80 apartments. The Household Waste and Recycling Centre in Lutterworth has been temporarily closed. Leicestershire County Council say it's one of four sites shut until late next week because of unprecedented demand, a shortage of drivers to empty containers, and delays at waste processing facilities. The recycling centres at Market Harborough and Kibworth are not affected. Most teenagers are apparently going to opt out of the government's planned social media curfews. Under the proposal set out by former Prime Minister Sir Keir Starmer, 16 and 17-year-olds will be prevented from accessing apps by default between midnight and 6 a.m. But a poll by CensusWide found almost 85% will turn off the restrictions. Social media consultant Matt Navarra doesn't think it'll work.
5: Ministers call these features addictive in their own announcement, but then you hand them teens a switch that they can use to turn it all off. So there's a whole contradiction in there. And they've tried to please everybody, the platforms, the privacy campaigners, parents, but they've managed to annoy everyone.
3: All payment machines at the Sainsbury's car park in Market Harborough are back in service after a fault caused weeks of disruption. Half the terminals were knocked out by a power issue, which Harborough District Council says was fixed yesterday, and all machines are now working normally. And it seems the recent hot weather made more of us stay at home and avoid the shops last month. Figures from the British Retail Consortium show footfall was down 2.1%.
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3: Fairly bright as we head through lunchtime and into this afternoon. Hazy sunshine too at times. Highs for South Leicestershire and North Northants. 22 Celsius.
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0: First of our headline hits then, we're honouring the 97-year-old Betty Bromage, her name is. It's from Cheltenham, the hotbed of active pensioners, it seems. Afternoon, Pat. Yeah, she suffered a stroke last year, but she's now broken the Guinness World Record for being the oldest female wing walker. What songs could we play then? And that was Denise's suggestion then. Hello to Kate, who suggested the Motors, but if you've got any thoughts, let me know.
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suggestion then for our headline hit. In honour of the lady that's been wing walking at the age of 97. Morning to Richard, afternoon to Richard Allsop. After, have we got Darling Buds and Hit the Ground? That's not even, well, hopefully not. But yeah, we got that song. We'll play that in a sec. But first, Stephen Desborough suggests this one. Learning to Fly. She's been doing it for 10 years. On top of the plane. I mean, that's probably the easiest part of flying, I suppose, if you're strapped on well. I haven't got a parachute on.

the Wing Walk of Life. Got two more to play then. We've got Pat's in a second then. A fellow Cheltenham girl. First though, afternoon to Richard Allsop. Nice to hear from you, Mr. Solar Pilchard. Your suggestion was this one then. The Darling Buds, a song called Hit the Ground. Hopefully not, eh? Wing Walking at 97. Some Bette Midler on the way. You can guess which song that's going to be then.

sure that's a good suggestion, Richard, but thank you for that. That's the Darling Buds and Hit the Ground. Final song then, suggested by Pat, for our 97-year-old wing-walking legend then, in the Guinness World Book of Records. She can feel the wind beneath something. I'm not sure it's on wings, but anyway. Bette Midler, thanks for all your suggestions. We'll do it again on Monday.

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0: then.
1: I heard there was a dancer. You can feel it, people feel it.
0: Rhythm. 25 to 1 then. Darren Hart's on after me. He's just been in the... it's warming up the gramophones here. The turntables have been switched on. I mean, I usually use these to stir me tea, but he's going to play some records after the news at 1 then. He's on till 3, and then Becca's on with a home run 3 till 6. Sitting in for Will Challoner, it's Pat Stones tonight then. You can join her between 6 and 9. 9 till 11, it'll get loud with a rock show, and then 11 till 1, it's Nick Shaw's Dance Classics. Talking of music, have you got little ones in your life? Maybe you're sick of hearing Baby Shark, or is it I Like to Move It, or anything from Zootropolis? That seems to be played in our house for little Gary then, the grandson. But apparently the scientific formula for the perfect kid song has been revealed, and you're relieved to know it's not Baby Shark. And it shares a BPM and chord structure with hits by Queen and Beyonce. Dr. Michael Bonshaw, a music psychology professor from the University of Sheffield, analysed dozens of children's classics to create this magic formula, and he's concluded that the ideal kids song should land between 60 to 120 beats per minute. That's a big old range, isn't it? Have a marching or swaying rhythm and feature repetitive rhyming lyrics along with a major key which has a bright and upbeat feel. And you'd be surprised which song he thought would fit the bill. It was this. Apparently Radio Gaga and We Will Rock You and Beyoncé's All the Single Ladies not only have the power to keep children entertained, but also teach them key skills in their early development. Yeah, well, if it teaches them great music like Queen, then I'm all for that, yeah. Well done. Apparently repetitive words and melodies make it easy for children to take an active part in the music, and it triggers a call and response activity amongst listeners, which can help build communication skills like turn-taking. So there we go. I'm going to play this to Gary when I get home this afternoon. Anything to get Bluey off. No more Bluey, please.

0: look at the time. 1:45 then. Darren Hart on the way in around 15 minutes' time. For that, though, we've got some Chesney Hawks, some Take That. We'll play some Clean Bandit next.
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From me then, Darren Hart's going to be entertaining you next. What are you doing for your weekend? Have a good one. I'll see you back here Monday then for more of the same, and hopefully after a lot more sleep. Have a great rest of Friday. See you Monday then.

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3: It's 1 o'clock, I'm Nick Shaw. One of Market Harborough's oldest companies has entered a new chapter after completing a management buyout. Harborough Rubber has ended more than 130 years of family ownership, with Managing Director Michael Fallis Taylor taking full ownership of the business. The Riverside-based company says it will invest in new products, including its iconic day-night shoe sole brand, and modernise operations to support future growth. Meanwhile, a key part of the housing development on the former Harborough Rubber Company site in Market Harborough is now coming into view. Hoardings have been removed from the historic Grade 2 listed flour mill on St Mary's Road, revealing its restored exterior. The former mill is being converted into 6 flats as part of a wider development, creating more than 80 apartments. Nearly 85% of 16 and 17-year-olds say they'll opt out of voluntary restrictions on social media apps. The curfew announced by Sir Keir Starmer last month will see the introduction of settings to restrict teenagers from accessing sites between midnight and 6 a.m. Surveys found nearly half of kids want to still be able to speak to friends and family during those hours. And these teenagers say it's better to have a choice.
4: I'm quite glad it is optional, though. Like, if I do want to spend the night and just sit on my phone the whole night, I'm glad I can just do that, like, if it's been a hard day.
5: It may be preventing people from being connected with each other, so I think it is kind of good, but not entirely.
3: Meanwhile, Meta has been ordered to pay £420 million to address the harm caused to children on its platforms. The owner of Facebook, Instagram and WhatsApp says it disagrees with both rulings and will appeal. Household waste and recycling centres in Market Harborough and Kibworth remain open, despite temporary closures elsewhere in the county. Leicestershire County Council has shut 4 sites, including Lutterworth, until late next week because of unprecedented demand, a shortage of drivers to empty containers and delays at waste processing facilities. And parking has become easier again for drivers using the Sainsbury's car park in Market Harborough. All payment machines are back in service after a fault caused weeks of disruption. Harborough District Council says a power issue affecting half the terminals was repaired yesterday and all machines are now working normally.
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3: Bright and breezy through lunchtime and into this afternoon with sunny spells. Hazy at times, dry highs for South Leicestershire and North Northants. 23 Celsius.
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0: That is such a great record. The In Crowd. Dobie Gray on 102.3 HFM. And as you can hear, that is actually being played from a rather crackly 7-inch single. 6 minutes past one. Darren with you here on this Friday afternoon. Busy programme today. In the second hour, my guest is friend of 35 years and radio colleague Carlo Fiorentino. We'll be chatting to him in the second hour of the programme. In the first hour of the programme, from Leicestershire Libraries, Victoria Barton, good afternoon. How are you again?
1: Oh, good afternoon. Yeah, I'm great. Thank you. You're right.
0: Isn't it lovely and cool now?
1: Yes.
0: It's a lot cooler.
1: Great temperature.
0: It's been warm in the mobile library.
1: Has it?
0: Very warm. I'm sure your mobile library colleagues have been perspiring a bit.
1: Yeah, yes, they have, but they're working hard as always.
0: Of course, of course. So up and down the county. But been a busy summer. Obviously, we've had the National Year of Reading and also the Summer Reading Challenge. How's that been going here in Leicestershire?
1: So the Summer Reading Challenge, well, particularly in Market Harbour, has been going absolutely amazingly well. We've had over 500 sign-ups for the Summer Reading Challenge at Market Harbour Library. Do you know the theme this year?
0: I should do, shouldn't I, really?
1: So it's Read to the Beat this year. It's in partnership with Universal Music Group, which is fantastic. And it's all about the connection between rhythm, expression, creativity, reading and libraries. Mm. So we're really excited for the Read to the Beat challenge. It's a wonderful, wonderful Summer Reading Challenge this year.
0: And it seems to have sparked a lot of interest in people generally. We've had a lot more sign-ups in Cambridgeshire as well. It seems to have sparked interest in the children and the parents, definitely, this year.
1: Yeah, I think the theme of instruments, I think the wonderful illustrations by Harry Woodgate, all of that just put it together to make it a really good challenge. You can even, on the stickers this year, they've got QR codes, so you can get in there for extra challenges and things as well once you've collected your stickers by reading library books.
0: Yeah, and there's an extra booklet as well. It's been really well received this year.
1: Yeah, the magazine's great. It's got loads of stories and puzzles and things to try and kind of real life accounts as well of volunteers and things like that. So it's really exciting this year.
0: Yeah. People obviously could be reading the books over the summer, and then the awards are next month, aren't they?
1: So what we do is they can sign up at any point up until the 12th of September in Leicestershire or at Market Harbour Library. And so it's been going for a few weeks now. I think we've been going about 4 weeks now, but people can still sign up. You don't have to read 6 books this year. You can read as many as is a challenge to you. So that might be 1 or it might be 10, whatever's a challenge to you to read this year. And then as you go along, we're going to collect stickers to put in the sticker book and also collectible cards as well. And then at the end, you get a certificate with your name on and a medal as well.
0: And the medals are really good this year. They're nice and colourful, aren't they?
1: Yeah, really shiny ones we've got in Leicestershire anyway. Yeah. You might have different ones in your
0: we've got the, they're wooden with like a shiny sticker on.
1: Okay, as a golden Chinese.
0: Okay, fair enough. Yeah.
1: There you go.
0: But it's still something that the child can go, I've done that this
1: exactly.
0: year.
1: Exactly, everybody likes a medal.
0: Yeah. And the National Year of Reading, how's that been going?
1: So that's going really well as well. We've had lots of events to do with the National Year of Reading. We had some events back at the beginning of the year, but coming up in November, we've got the Early Years Festival. So with the Early Years Festival, we're going to have lots of creative practitioners coming into libraries to work with families with children under 5 years old. So we've got all sorts of events in across the county for the Early Years Festival, which is part of the National Year of Reading, which is all about helping to inspire people to read, not because it's like a guilt or an obligation, but because they want to read.
0: And it also encourages people to go into libraries and also into bookshops as well.
1: Exactly. It's about going all in. So if you want to have passion for something, if you want to research something, if you want to know more about something, it just shows us that reading's the way to do that.
0: Yeah. And also, if you're in, say, Harbour Library, you've got the museum there as well. And also, part of the wider service is the archives as well, which is something that people can access as well.
1: Absolutely. Local history is a major part of libraries. And I think it's on the curriculum as well for children. So we do have the record office in Wigston. Mm. But within Market Harbour Library, as you say, there's the wonderful museum and also a local history section as well, which is quite extensive.
0: Yeah. And you can go out and find out about local history, your family. I've done some family history research a couple of weeks ago at the records office and found out some more things about my family I didn't know. So it's all that's there waiting for you to go and discover if you want. It is HFM. We'll be playing some audio, hopefully, from the event that was held this morning at Harborough Library. We'll be doing that in a little bit. And if you'd like to get in contact this afternoon, if you have any library questions at all, email us studio@harbourfm.co.uk.

0: Jackie Graham and Set Me Free on HFM. 14 minutes past one is the time, I guess, in the first hour of the programme is Victoria Barton from Leicestershire Libraries. And as I say, you've had the event today at Market Harborough Library. Tell us about that.
1: Yes, yeah, we had a wonderful event this morning, actually. It was with Baby Gigs. They're a local Market Harborough company who came along to do a show with the children. So in 45 minutes, they created a shadow puppet show. The children made the shadow puppets, and then they were also creating the music to go with the show as well, all inspired by the story of the tortoise and the hare. So, yeah, it was a really fantastic event. We got a really good group of children. Everyone was very engaged. Really good event.
0: Yeah, and we've got some audio to play from that in a little while as well. And how is that? Is that funded via the Arts Council? How is that done?
1: That's right. We are funded by the Arts Council. So Leicestershire Libraries, Culture Leicestershire, are a national portfolio organisation. So we've got some longer term funding to do events in libraries. And as part of the Summer Reading Challenge, we've got some of that to do some events like these ones with Baby Gigs. And we've got some other events coming up as well.
0: Yeah, we'll talk about the other events coming up in a little while, but it gets children into a library, and even if they've never been into a library before, they might go, oh look, all these books, all these children's books.
1: Exactly, and it's just inspiring that creativity over the summer as well, because I think otherwise, you know, when they go home from school and they go onto the long summer holidays, they can often forget to do some reading or to get creative. Gets you away from a screen, and it gets you interacting and creating with these artists.
0: And that's the thing nowadays. A lot of people say we've got to get children away from staring at screens, because we're all guilty of it. Let's face it, we're all guilty. I mean, I've got two screens in front of me here now, but we're all quite good at getting the old mobile phone out and going. But it's breaking that cycle, isn't it?
1: Exactly, yeah, and seeing what else is out there, just finding some other things to do as well. What can happen over the summer is children's kind of reading levels can dip, and then by doing the Summer Reading Challenge, by participating in library events, by coming to the library, all of that keeps those reading levels up, so that when they go back to school, you know, they're at the same standard or even better sometimes than when they left for the summer holidays. So I think the Summer Reading Challenge really helps with that.
0: Yeah, I always remember visiting the library during the week with my nan when the summer holidays were on, because we normally used to go on a Saturday, but you could go in during the week. It's like, go to Woodall Library and have a look around. Or no, actually, sometimes in Welwyn Garden, there were two libraries in Welwyn Garden City, there still are. There's Woodall Library and Campus West, where you could go to Campus West Library, which was bigger. And at that point, they still had vinyl records as well, so you could go and borrow LPs. So that was a big attraction for me as well.
1: Oh, that's very novel.
0: There was also that section of spoken word stuff that obviously nobody ever borrowed, because there were no stamps on the sleeves. So, but back in the days when they used to get the thing out and go donk and stamp. Do you stamp your books still at Leicestershire?
1: Not within the Leicestershire County Council libraries, right, which are the 16 libraries, but in the smaller community managed libraries, we do stamp books. Ooh. There. So our volunteers will stamp your books for you. And I think our mobile library drivers might stamp the books as well.
0: I'm thinking, yeah, probably the mobile libraries do, because we do, because we've got a slightly longer loan period for the mobile libraries, which you'll have probably a 5-week loan period. So, yeah, you'll be stamping the books with a different date.
1: Yes, but it's all done by RFID tags in our larger libraries. So that means you can just pop them into a kiosk, and it will read the tags, and then it will print a receipt for you, which you can also use as a bookmark.
0: Yes, of course. Yeah, but that in the amount of those receipts I found in books, going, when was that? Well, that's from 5 years ago. That's been tucked in there for.
1: Just remind you what you borrowed 5 years ago.
0: I can't remember what I borrowed last week. I've got a few books out of them. Do you know what? I work for the Library Service in Cambridgeshire, which I've done for 5 years now. And I still get fines. I still am late back with books.
1: Wow.
0: I do pay, although I've got the power to zap the fine, but I still pay the fines. Yeah, okay. Your library book's overdue. Oh, okay, yeah. What catches me out is I've got a 5-week loan period on the mobiles. At a bricks and mortar library, it's three.
1: It's just 3 weeks.
0: See, it's 3 weeks.
1: Yes. And you can have 24 books out at a time from a Leicestershire library on a library card. Yes, if you can carry them.
0: It's self-limiting, isn't it? Unless you've got a wheelbarrow.
1: Exactly, you need a trolley.
0: 24 books. It is HFM. We'll be playing some of those little bits of audio recorded earlier on in a while, and we'll have the news headlines at 1:30. We've got to take that on the way in a moment for the dearly beloved who's at work this afternoon. afternoon.
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0: Okay, so I have Simon from Baby Gigs here on the keyboard. He's going to be making some keyboard sounds for the show.
1: Keyboard sounds, here we go. How about this one? Pretty cool, huh? I'm going to give you some names now. I'm going to go into synthesizers and give you some names. And then you can see then what it is that you like. Oh, did I do that? Let's go to Leeds and see what's in there. Okay. This one's called Black Diamond. What do you think?

0: sound? Do you like that sound?
1: Yeah.
0: OJ, what do you think? Yeah? All right, well, that's Black Diamond. Let's see if we can find something a little bit more interesting. Because we need sounds for today. How about this one? What do you think of this one? Do you like that sound? That's called Faded Keys. What we're going to do is we're going to find four sounds, remember? Yeah, we're going to find four sounds that we can make tunes with as a basis, and then we're going to add that into those. So if we were, if this was the beginning of our show, all right? Well, OJ, you want to come a little bit closer so I can see you?
2: Right.
0: OJ.
2: Harry.
0: I'll tell
2: you. Come this way a bit. How good are you at cutting?
0: You get there. Will you come in a bit closer? Just because I don't want to disturb what Ricardo's doing. So if we started with this. Like a scene starting thing, maybe? What do you think? Do you like that sound for the scene starting? Or what?
1: Yeah?
2: Thank you.
0: All right. Yeah, yeah. Oh, we're going to do loads of things, don't you worry. How about...
3: And the children are going, oh, I like that sound because it sounds like a raspberry. that's an example, isn't it, of what you were doing today?
4: That's right. So, yeah, this morning when Baby Gigs came into Market Harborough Library, the first part of the event was the children getting together with the artists to create some music to go with the shadow puppet show that they presented to the parents at the end of the event. So that's what they're doing.
3: Yeah. And you say that this afternoon they're at which library?
4: Oh, they're at Odeby Library. Oh, okay. Yes. Okay. Yeah, just outside of Leicester City.
3: Yeah. I think we've got another bit here. We'll play this as well.
4: Hello there, what instrument do you have there?
5: Maracas.
4: The maracas?
5: Yeah.
4: Can you show me the maracas?
3: They make lots of noise, don't they?
4: and that's
3: the thing that will engage children, isn't it? You can make noise and make raspberry sounds and then at the end of it take part in everything that's been sort of created in that hour or whatever it was.
4: Yeah, so they were all making all this music and all these shadow puppets together in the library, and then they're able to present the story together, and that was all down to Baby Gigs coming along to help us with that event. That event's called Gig in a Box, so they get all the equipment

0: hard for Ard to appear on popular TV show The Hit List. And in football, an exciting new era begins tomorrow for Harborough Town as they begin life in National League North, the highest level in the club's history. And the weather, bright and breezy this afternoon, dry with sunny spells on and off, highs 22 Celsius. That's the latest more news at 2 o'clock.
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0: Kirsty MacColl, and they don't know. I remember seeing her at a gig in the early 90s at the Borderline Club in London that's no longer there. They demolished it when they built Tottenham Court Road Tube Station, or rebuilt it. It is HFM. My guest in the first hour is Victoria Barton from Leicestershire Libraries. Events... What events have you got coming up? There must be a myriad of those happening in Leicestershire Libraries.
1: Well, we've had all sorts of events and we've got all sorts coming up as well. So across Leicestershire Libraries, these are our events where we invite in our creative practitioners, our artists, to come and do something with 4 to 12-year-olds in libraries. So coming up, we have got Pakistani

0: cart with Inez Creative Arts. So you might not know about Pakistani truck art. I certainly didn't, but it is a vibrant world where they form folk art onto trucks in Pakistan. And in the workshop, children and parents are going to be discovering all the patterns, symbols and sounds that go with Pakistani truck art and designing their own truck art. Sadly, there's no trucks coming to the library, but they will get to make their own design and hear all the science, sounds and sights to do with Pakistani truck art as well.
1: Maybe you need to get one of the mobile libraries in and do it to one of them.
0: That would be great. We could paint them up, couldn't we?
1: You could do.
0: It would look very colourful.
1: Yeah.
0: So that's going to be at Syston Library and Birstall Library on the 11th of August, that one. And then coming up as well, we've got the community music with summer drumming. And I know some of these drumming workshops have already taken place across libraries, and you get to actually have a go with the drums. You get to do some rhythm on the drums. If you check out our Instagram page, Leicestershire Library's Instagram page, you'll see some examples of some people doing some drumming there as well. So that's another great one to go to. So that's going to be coming up at Oadby and Wigston Library. They're going to be on the 17th of August, those ones. And then finally, we've also got Songs from My Library with My Sounds, My World. So this one, you're bringing the sounds of music to the library. We're going to have some playful and interactive music storytelling in this workshop, and you create your own stories through sound, rhythm and song in this workshop. So that sounds really exciting. I haven't been along to one of those yet, but that's coming up at Shepshed, Colville and Broughton Astley Library on the 19th and 21st of August as well. So got some amazing events coming up.
1: That's the thing, isn't it? People might think libraries are just books, but they're not. You've got all these events. I remember going to a drumming event about 3 years ago in the mobile library. I was there just with the mobile library for the day, and the event was going on in the Alconbury Weald, and loads of people turn up because you make a noise. You can make a noise.
0: I find it quite emotive when they get the drums out and everybody starts just pitter-pattering on them. Not any order yet, but then the sound of it in the library, it's just so just really makes you feel something inside, that drumming noise. And then when they all start to come into a pattern and come together, oh wow, what an amazing event.
1: It's amazing how the sound, even if nobody can really play the drums, it all kind of melts into one, doesn't it?
0: Exactly, and creates this amazing effect.
1: Yeah. So and that's it, events for adults, isn't it?
0: So these ones are for families.
1: Families as well.
0: Yes. So families can join in. I mean, we definitely encourage the children to join in, but if adults want to have a go on the drums as well, that'd be lovely.
1: It is HFM, and we're chatting all things library in the first. Our guest in the second hour is Carlo Fiorentino, and currently we've been anoraking, as it were, and talking about our past on the wireless, and Nick as well. We've all worked at the same radio stations at one point or another. It's wheels within wheels. It's like library service. You speak to one person, oh yeah, I know that person from there. I used to work there, and I used to volunteer many moons ago at the archives at Bedford. Mm. And chatting to Pamela Birch that runs that, and I was chatting to, I come from Hertfordshire. Oh yeah, I worked in Wellingarn. Oh yeah, which library did you work in? I worked in Woodall Library. Whenabouts did you work there? Oh, early 80s. Oh, I'd have probably met you. I was a bit younger then, and she was a bit younger as well. But with me at work, it just feels like I've come home. I don't know about you, but working in libraries feels like, it's not like a regular 9-to-5 job, is it?
0: I suppose the thing is, I've been doing it for about 20 years now, so
1: okay.
0: It definitely feels like home to me.
1: Yeah.
0: Worked at libraries throughout the East Midlands as well, so, and I've worked at the archives as well, education libraries, and at the Arts Council as well, which is a bit different from libraries, but still absolutely amazing experience.
1: Yeah. And you've done mobile as well in Derbyshire?
0: That was my very first library job.
1: Was it?
0: Yes, yeah. When we had mobile library assistants, I was the mobile library assistant on Derbyshire mobile libraries.
1: Many mobile, you go back years, and when my manager started in the early 90s in Cambridgeshire, it was librarian and driver. And the driver could shelve books, but the librarian had to do the library side of things.
0: That's right. So that was me.
1: That was you.
0: That
1: was
0: me 20 years ago. Yes.
1: You weren't out driving the mobile library.
0: I can't drive the mobile library, unfortunately.
1: In fact, is that lady I mentioned, Pamela Birch, she worked on the mobiles for a while as like occasionally filling in. And they'd have trailers. So they'd literally take the trailer and pop it off somewhere, and then they then have to plug it in the morning and then be the library during the day. And said it used to get so hot. Again, the heat, the temperature thing.
0: Oh, I did just want to mention the home library service as well.
1: Please do.
0: So, yeah, that's the service that we provide to people who can't leave their home for whatever reason, maybe temporarily because they've been hospitalised and come out of hospital, or maybe they always live at home and they can't get out. A volunteer can actually come to your house, deliver talking books, large print books, things like that to the home.
1: Yeah.
0: We've had some training recently with the Home Library Service volunteers with the RNIB. The RNIB actually provide a library service that's a bit more extensive than we can provide in public libraries. So if people are struggling with sight loss and so on to read normal print books, the RNIB can help with that as well. And we can advise on how to sign up with the RNIB. But brilliant service, the Home Library Service.
1: That's a good add. The RNIB thing's a good add-on service. We have libraries at home in Cambridgeshire, so same thing. It's good to have that, because people think, I can't get into the library, I can't get to the mobile library. But you can. Are there volunteers that do that?
0: So we have Home Library Service volunteers. So you just need to register with the library. So if you just give us a call, your local library, and then we'll be able to take you through the process to sign up with a Home Library Service volunteer. So we can get a volunteer out to you with all those books, and they can either drop them off or they can come in for a chat if you prefer.
1: That's brilliant. Yeah. Excellent. Right. Oh, we're chatting more things library in the last 20 minutes of this hour. Anyway, in just a moment.
2: 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Teams of up to six can take part, with all proceeds going to HFM's ongoing fundraising drive, the HFM quiz, from 8 p.m. on the second Wednesday of every month at Enigma Cafe Bar, Coventry Road in Market Harborough.
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0: Teardrop Explodes and Reward on HFM. So books that you're reading at the moment, Victoria, what have you got in on your book stack? The TBR pile, as they call it.
1: Oh, yes. Well, one that I've finished is The Salt Path by Raina Wynne.
0: Okay. Controversial book.
1: It is a controversial book. More recently, we found out a lot more, didn't we, about the story behind it. But it can be read just as it is. So if you think of it as that, as almost like a fictional account in a lot of ways, but it is biographical. What would you do if you lost your home, your livelihood and your sense of security all in the same week? For Raina, her and her husband Marth, who also has a terminal diagnosis, they decide to walk 630 miles on the Southwest Coast Path. And this kind of covers their journey. You get a real sense of place from it. You can recognise some of the coastal path if you've walked it as well. It doesn't shy away from the difficulties of being older or dealing with illness or experiencing homelessness. It really goes into those realities. So it's not kind of sugar-coated, but it is ultimately a story of hope. I found it really compelling. Very enjoyable book, that one. Yeah.
0: I've just collected two books today's from Quinn's. Danny ordered me these
1: books.
0: Hold on. New book smell. I like old book smell as well, but new book smell. Do you know, I love it when I get a transit box that's got a load of brand new books. Mm. And it's like, ooh, it's
1: what
0: like
1: a
0: Christmas.
1: Treat.
0: Like Christmas. I've got here Dylan Jones, 1975, the greatest year on record. I would have been, three at that time. So it's looking at the music and what life was like in 75, 51 years ago, half a century over. And Simon Raymond, who was in a group called the Cocteau Twins. So I'm looking forward to reading that. And his dad was a famous 60s record producer. So these will probably take me forever to read, but at least I know I've got them now.
1: That's it. You can just carry them in your bag, get them out whenever you need a quick break.
0: Yeah. Or yes. You can borrow them from the library if you want to.
1: Certainly can, absolutely.
0: What other books have you got that you'd recommend?
1: So another one I think I'd recommend. I've only just started it. It's called Gaslit. It's by Megan Davidsar. It's a young adult novel, this one. And I think it's going to be one with a twist, although I haven't got to that part yet. But it's about Ella. And at the start, she's suffering from migraines, but she really wants to go out for New Year's Eve. So she ends up getting over a migraine, but then having to babysit for her aunt. However, nobody answers the door when she gets to the house, and she knows something isn't right. She ends up breaking in, and she finds her cousin unconscious on the floor, and Aunt Julie, I'm afraid, has passed away. So she's barely able to rescue them from the house before she collapses into the snow. What follows is the fallout from all of this. So I'm looking forward to the next chapter of that one. Sounds like a gripping thriller, that one.
0: That is a bit of a thriller, that one. What else have you got? What else?
1: Well, just one other as well. So I didn't realise that these were still being produced. This is quite a throwback, this one. Red Dwarf, Titan.
0: Oh, wow.
1: Yes. It's been a while since I've read a Red Dwarf novel. So by Rob Grant and Andrew Marshall, this one. I'm hoping for a lot of laughs because a bit of philosophical discussion as well, which is what you normally get from a Red Dwarf novel. So that's a bit of fun for me.
0: Yeah. And the thing is, you can borrow these from the library, of course.
1: Absolutely, yeah. All available at the library.
0: Of course. And if the library hasn't got it in, you can order it in. How much do you charge for ordering books in at all?
1: Yeah, so you can place a hold on a book. So if a book's at a different library, say you want it delivered to Market Harborough Library, if you pay £1, you can get that delivered over to Market Harborough and then you can pick it up from there. Or if we don't have the title at all, you can make a suggestion or you can place a request and we'll get that bought in if we can. And then you can borrow that from the library as well. So there's lots of ways of doing that. You can use your Leicestershire Library card in any Leicestershire Library as well. So not just in Market Harborough Library. If you join there, you could use it in any library in Leicestershire.
0: Yeah. And you can return books to any library, can't you?
1: That's the way it's done, yeah. So if you borrowed them from Market Harborough, say, and you wanted to go back to Syston, maybe, you could pop your books back in there if that's easier for you, and we'll just transport them over internally. So, yeah, it's a kind of flowing system with all the books there.
0: I've done that. I've done a few of the van driver's days. It flows. The old transit box is full of the old books.
1: Yes, got to move those books around.
0: Got to move those books around. We've got another 5-6 minutes. We'll play another record, and then we'll just round up. If people want to join the library, we can tell them about that.

0: The Masonettes and Heartache Avenue on HFM, and the hour zip past like it normally does when you've been in, so time flies by. So if somebody has not been into a library for ages and thinking, what do I need to do to join, how can they do that?
1: Well, libraries are really welcoming places. Firstly, what I'd do is check on our website, Leicestershire, just Google Leicestershire Libraries. Maybe Google your local library, the name of the place you live. So, say, Market Harborough Library, and just check our opening hours. Some of our opening hours are staffed, and some of them are what we call smart hours. So that means you can come in when you've got a library card without the staff being there. But what you want to do is come in during our staffed hours if you want to join. And then you can bring in something with your name and address on, and then we will sign you up to the library, and you'll immediately get your library card with your name on. It'll have a barcode number, and we'll also give you a PIN. You can reset your PIN as well if you want, which is a 4-digit number that you'll use to access our smart libraries, but also our online services as well, like BorrowBox and things like that. And then you will be able to borrow up to 24 items from the library on your library card for 3 weeks, and they can be renewed 3 times as well on the internet or over the phone. And you can return your books, as we've said, to any Leicestershire library.
0: Fab. It's pretty much the same as what we do. Ours is a 6-digit PIN, but it's the same thing.
1: Sure.
0: And the smart hours, or the open pluses, again, different libraries have got different terms.
1: I know, different terminology for everything.
0: We call it open plus, same thing, but it's, you can just let yourself in, can't you?
1: That's right. So in the libraries where we have smart hours, I don't think Market Harborough does because of the type of building that Market Harborough Library's in, but in most of our other larger libraries, you just scan your barcode and enter your PIN into the little kiosk that's at the front door. The door will open, you can go straight in and use the library as normal.
0: And borrow books and then
1: return
0: books.
1: Yes, and
0: you can
1: through the kiosks, yeah.
0: Yeah, yeah, all good stuff. Well, thank you so much again for coming in. Next time on air, we'll have to do another catch-up as to things that are happening in the libraries. But, say, Summer Reading Challenge will be concluding next month, and say it's been a record year this year, I think. So,
1: yes, certainly has, yeah.
0: Good luck with yours here in Leicestershire as well. So thank you for coming over, and we'll speak again soon.
1: Oh, it's been such a pleasure.
0: Thank
1: bye
0: you.
1: For now.
0: Cheers, bye.

waste your time. And I think to myself, why now? Why me?

0: the top of the hour with Wingate's Gallery on St Mary's Road. 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
3: It's 2 o'clock. I'm Nick Shaw. The RMT union says further strike action is likely unless East Midlands Railway withdraws trains it claims are unsafe. The second of three planned walkouts takes place tomorrow with a severely reduced service for Market Harborough. EMR insists its Aurora trains meet all required safety standards and it's working to resolve faults. John Watson is the RMT's regional organiser.
4: So unless we can get these trains out of service, we will then consider what the members tell us over the next few weeks on what they want to do in further action if we need to. Hopefully we can get it sorted so we don't need to escalate it.
3: The Home Office says the number of migrants arrested for working illegally in the UK has more than doubled since July 2024. There have been over 17,000 arrests since Labour came into office, a 122% increase. Figures show visits by immigration officers trying to tackle the issue are also twice as high compared to the previous 2 years. Border Security Minister Anna Turley has this warning.
5: We cannot have a situation where people think they can come here and disappear into illegal working. And that's why we're clamping down on it with record levels of activity. And it's telling people very, very clearly, don't think that you can come here and disappear into the illegal market because we will find you and we'll arrest you.
3: A long-established Market Harborough business is looking to the future after completing a management buyout. Harborough Rubber has ended more than 130 years of family ownership, with managing director Michael Fallis-Taylor taking full ownership of the company. Two music-loving work colleagues from Market Harborough are set to appear on a popular BBC music quiz show. Ollie Jalley and Laura Payne from Orange Juice Communications will take part in the Hit List. The pair filmed the show in Glasgow after successfully making it through auditions, but have to keep quiet about how they got on until the episode airs. Here's Ollie.
6: Laura enjoyed it more than me because I felt the pressure, whereas Laura was like, yeah, this is a great day out. I wasn't nervous, I just felt a real pressure that we had to deliver. You'll see how we get on September the 5th.
3: And in football, an exciting new era begins for Harborough Town tomorrow as they start life in National League North, the highest level in the club's history. Mitch Austin's Bees face an away trip to King's Lynn Town for their first game in the new division.
7: There's some really exciting times. So what we'll do, we'll enjoy the moment, we'll enjoy the pressure, we'll enjoy the quality, we'll enjoy the standard, we'll enjoy the league and we'll try and enjoy winning as well.
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3: Bright and breezy this afternoon, sunny spells, hazy at times, highs 23 Celsius, 21. In Market Harborough now.
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0: Sugar and Spice and All Things Nice. That is The Searchers. And that was the very first record my guest in the second hour of the programme played on KCBC in 1990. Afternoon, Carlo. How the devil are you?
1: Good afternoon, Dan. I'm very well, thank you. How about yourself?
0: Not too bad.
1: Looking good.
0: Thank you. Thank you. And yourself too.
1: Thank you.
0: And I'm just trying to think, we've known each other, what, 36 years
1: 36.
0: Now?
1: 1990, that's 36, isn't it? Yeah,
0: it is 36 years. Where's the time gone?
1: Yeah, I mean, I can remember it as if it was yesterday. You know, like, as you get older, the past seems to be nearer to you, doesn't it? It's as if it was a day or two ago.
0: Yeah, literally. But it is 1990 when you first... Yeah. We're on air at KCBC, Kettering Hospital Radio before that.
1: That's right, yes, yeah.
0: But we're playing, we've got a jingle here, this will take you back.
2: 1530 KCBC.
1: Oh, the memories. Now, that is making me feel old, Darren.
0: That's from 1990, from the first jingle package.
1: Yeah, it was, wasn't it? Yeah, because we were on 1530 was the original frequency, wasn't it, of KCBC?
0: Yeah. And then 1584 on medium wave. None of this FM or digital stuff.
1: No, medium wave was still very popular at that time, wasn't it? I mean, by then, I think everything was going FM, wasn't it? Mm. But a lot of people did still listen to radio on AM and medium wave, didn't they?
0: And a lot of the small-scale stations like KCBC launched on AM, Isle of Wight Radio. CD 603, which became Boss 603 and about 300 other different names. But we're all started on AM, and I think most of them migrate or are on FM now.
1: Yeah.
0: So
1: and then of course DAB as well. There are some I think now that aren't even on FM, aren't they? They're just on DAB. Yeah, that's the future. Well, there'll probably be something else in the future as well, I'm sure, that will eventually replace DAB. Don't know what it will be.
0: Maybe just a chip implanted in your brain.
1: Yeah. Well, it's a lot of it's streaming now. These streaming services, isn't it? I think
0: I know. Mm. And it's changed in our lifetime, scarily.
1: It has, yeah.
0: Not bad considering we're still only 21. But it has changed out of all recognition since we started doing radio in the late 80s, early 90s.
1: Oh, yeah, you just wouldn't recognise it now. And of course, people have other ways of... I mean, the podcasts are very popular these days as well, aren't they? And a lot of people listen to podcasts. So they don't consume radio in the same way that we did.
0: Yeah. Yeah, it's all changed. So Sugar and Spice was the first record you queued up on a turntable.
1: It was.
0: Back in the... when did you start? It was April or May? It was
1: June.
0: May. June, was it?
1: I always remember because it was... I think it was about halfway through the World Cup that year, the 1990 World Cup in Italy. That was on at the time, so that's how I remember. So it would definitely have been the June. Can't remember the exact date, but it was definitely sort of late June. Yeah.
0: Yeah, and that was the first record you...
1: It was.
0: We had a record library, but all it was heaps of 45s upstairs.
1: It was, yeah, and they were pretty scratched as well. All sort of old and second-hand ones, weren't they?
0: They
1: weren't in particularly good condition.
0: And I have a few here which I've brought in with me today.
1: So yeah.
0: we'll play some of those and some of the records you want to play. I thought I'd play the first record I played on KCBC.
1: Yeah.
0: My first programme was covering on a Saturday night as the day before Freddie Mercury passed away in 91.
1: Oh, was it really?
0: Yeah.
1: The day before Freddie Mercury died. Oh, right.
0: So the first record I played on the radio, considering we were both in our early 20s at this time.
1: Yeah.
0: And playing old records on an AM radio station.
1: It seems strange because people used to say that to me at the time. They would say, well, all these songs that you're playing, they're all way before your time. Mm. But I'd got a vague knowledge of a lot of the older songs because of my parents and their music.
0: Yeah, yeah.
1: But I'd started to learn a lot more about music from like the 50s and 60s once I started working for a station that played predominantly that. And since then, I've, you know, like yourself, I've got to know pretty much all, everything that was around in that era because we played it so often, didn't we?
0: And do you know the scary thing is now, if somebody started radio today for the first time, their old records would be stuff from the 90s. So the stuff that we weren't playing back in the 90s because it was too new.
1: Hadn't even been recorded.
0: Isn't that ironic, really? But the first record I played was this one by Dave D, Dozy, Beaky, Mick and Titch. Not from this 45. I still have the 45 at home. Here's Hold Tight.

0: Dave D, Dozy, Beaky, Mick and Titch, and Hold Tight, the very first record I played on the radio. Good afternoon to Denise. Where's Molly and Stu? Not sure. Not here, though. Back next week, as far as I know. But, yeah, it is HFM. Darren and Carlo with us this hour. It's the 7th of August, 2026. And that was the first record I played on air. And so you're at KCBC, and I worked with you there full-time in the mid-90s,
1: yeah.
0: 95 to 97. And you saw it through all its incarnations, literally,
1: yeah.
0: From virtually day one till when the station disappeared from the airwaves.
1: That's right, and then it relaunched as Connect in 99, of course.
0: Yeah.
1: And the format changes, of so many format changes, and the number of different owners that came and went as well. I mean, we were taken over by virtually the whole world, really.
0: Yeah, and, yeah, do you know, I can't remember everybody that owned it.
1: No. The first ones were, it was jointly owned. I think it was by Chilton and Hereward.
0: That's right.
1: Jointly owned it, didn't
0: yeah.
1: they, originally?
0: Yeah.
1: And then it was, I think it was a company called, it was Radio Investments, I think, was next.
0: Radio Investments, yeah. I think, yeah.
1: There
0: yeah.
1: was a company called Hub Trans Communications
0: yeah.
1: as well, and of
0: yeah.
1: course TLRC, the local radio
0: yeah.
1: company. And then Forward Media was, Forward Media was the last but one, and then it was Adventure Radio
0: yeah,
1: then.
0: Yeah,
1: yeah so it's quite a few. I think I've covered them all there. I think I have.
0: I can't think of any others.
1: No.
0: And you were responsible for getting me back in 2000. I'd left
1: yeah.
0: in 97.
1: Yeah.
0: And we met up at a do up in Leicester, actually, at Radio Gwendolyn.
1: Yeah.
0: And you were there because a load of us there know each other. Radio is very incestuous, by the way.
1: Yeah.
0: One person will know another. And Ollie, we were chatting away, anoraking away. Oh, do you want to come back? Oh, no, not really. By the end of the night, you convinced me to come back and do one programme. And I was there for another six, 7 years.
1: That's right, you were, yeah. Yeah. Didn't take much convincing, though.
0: Not really, no. It had gone digital. This is the other thing that's changed with radio. Although we're still play vinyl here, and we have been today. We've gone from carts and tapes and records and CDs to playout systems.
1: Yeah.
0: And the technology in our time, again, has changed out of all recognition.
1: Oh, yeah. Yeah, it was. I mean, and when the technology first came in, which was about sort of the mid-late 90s, compared to how it is now, it was very primitive.
0: Mm. It was. The digital technology wasn't easy to use, was
1: no,
0: it?
1: No, not at all. No, it was not user-friendly. It's very complicated. I think you needed to have a degree in technology or, you know, in physics or something to work it all out.
0: Yeah. And touch screens as well. That was a novelty, wasn't it? Touch screen, which we haven't got here, but it was a different way of working.
1: It was.
0: It was quite alien. A lot of people of our sort of 50s generation,
1: yeah.
0: it was like, oh, you sort of go, really? Is this really good?
1: Me a while to get used to it. I wasn't keen on it at all at first.
0: Mm.
1: But once you start using it, it's like with everything, isn't it? Then you think to yourself, well, it's actually easier than what we were doing before, and I actually prefer this now. But I didn't take to it like a duck to water immediately. It took me a little while.
0: No. And like with editing, we were back in the days of tape and razor blades,
1: weren't
0: we?
1: That's right, yeah, mess all over the floor.
0: How many times have you hacked a bit out, gone, I don't need that, joined it up, and go, oh, hold on, over here.
1: You couldn't open the studio door because of all the mess on the carpet, could you?
0: And the ashtrays as well, don't forget the ashtrays.
1: Yeah. Oh, yes, that's right. In the days when people were, before smoke alarms, this, of course, wasn't it?
0: Yeah. And no air conditioning.
1: No, oh, no. No, that didn't come until about, I think, the late 90s. The first time I remember air conditioning in the studio.
0: We had a hole knocked through the wall with a snail fan on it.
1: Yeah.
0: Which Rod bolted to the outside of the wall to get some airflow through the studio. We've got aircon here now. Look.
1: Yeah. Oh, that's a very nice aircon unit, that is. Yeah, yeah, it's wonderful.
0: Got it down to a nice cool 18 today.
1: You take it for granted now, that we have, you know. And so you think back, you think, they don't know, they're born these days. We are sounding like old men now, aren't we?
0: It does sound like old men down the pub going, eh. Okay. Right, one of the records you asked to play was this one from the Stranglers.
1: Yeah.
0: I know, why is this one a favourite of yours?
1: I just love it. First time I heard it, I thought, oh, this is such a good song. I'd always liked the Stranglers anyway, but this, I think, was a very underrated song. I think it got to about number 30 in the charts. That's all it did. So I think it should have been a much bigger hit, but it's just one of those songs that I just really took to it the minute I heard it. Then I bought the album and I would play it over and over again. And of course, it's 40 years old now as well.
0: I know.
1: 1986. I can't believe that it is 40 years old.
0: Yeah, it's one of their later hits.
1: Yeah. That's right, in that sort of period where they reinvented themselves, wasn't it, in the 80s, a sort of post-punk. Mm. But yeah, I absolutely love this song, and as I say, the first time I heard it, I loved it, and I've loved it ever since. And it's one of those that, you know, just sometimes I just play the song every now and then, just because I like it.
0: Yeah, and it is.
1: Always the Sun.
0: Not half.

0: Stranglers and Always the Sun. We've swapped sides.
1: This is very nerve-wracking, Darren. I've not done this for a long time.
0: Yeah. It's been a while since you've actually sat in the disc jockey chair, hasn't
1: it? It is, yes. I haven't done a live radio show, presented one, since 2010.
0: Is it that long?
1: So how many years is that? What's
0: 16
1: years, yeah.
0: So there you go. Yeah. And you've actually queued your first piece of vinyl up on air since the late 90s.
1: Yeah, that's right, yeah.
0: Excellent.
1: Once you start, it's just as if you've never stopped doing it, of course.
0: But yeah,
1: for the first
0: yeah.
1: time, it's almost like it's the first time I'm... It's 1990 all over again.
0: I know. Do you remember the very first time you spoke into a live mic? I was so nervous.
1: Yeah, because we were on AM, you could hear yourself... On AM.
0: On AM.
1: You didn't hear your voice as it is, did you? But it was actually, and it was a very strange feeling to hear your voice coming through the radio on AM.
0: Literally, because you heard the radio, the medium wave sound through your headphones.
1: Yeah.
0: And it did sound really odd.
1: Yeah, because you had all the crackles and the hisses and everything, didn't you?
0: Oh, yeah, there was plenty of crackles, hisses, pops, and muffled sounds.
1: Yeah.
0: But we did that for 7 years, 9 years on medium wave, actually.
1: Yeah, it was. Yeah.
0: Yeah, all good stuff. So, We have Myriad here for the people that are anoraks, and it's all you need to do is press that big green button. It'll play the commercials
1: this
0: for
1: one.
0: Us. That
1: I'll
0: one there, go for it.
1: Okay, here we go.
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0: That's a great record from 10cc, Art for Art's Sake, as selected by Carlo. And so you got back into vinyl then?
1: Yes, well, some years ago, I did have a lot of vinyl and CDs, but I got rid of most of it because I moved to a smaller place and I just didn't have the room for it. So I sold a lot of my CDs, music, I don't know if they're still going, Music Magpie, are they still going?
0: Yeah, yeah.
1: Got rid of a load because I just didn't have the space for them. And I did the same with the vinyl. And then all of a sudden I thought, no, I'd like to build my vinyl collection up again. So I then started to buy vinyl, went to record fairs and... have you noticed how much

0: I remember our price and the CD section getting bigger and the vinyl section getting smaller. Yeah.
1: and it was as if... But it was quite cruel, I always think, in a way, because it was as if vinyl had never existed. It just disappeared like that.
0: Yeah.
1: No, vinyl's passé. It's just so 20th century. Yeah. Now it's going to be CDs all the way. And, of course, now people have realised and appreciate just how good vinyl is.
0: And there's nothing like picking up an LP sleeve and looking through it. And,
1: yeah, because you've got all the notes, you've got the photos. There's a creative aspect to it, isn't there? Well, if you're playing a song off a computer, it's just the audio, isn't it?
0: It is. It's not the same. I mean, there's a generation of people that probably never even played a CD on the radio.
1: No.
0: That's scary.
1: It is, isn't it? Yeah. To think that the CDs were invented in our lifetime as well. It's about the early 80s, wasn't
0: it? Early 80s, yeah. They first came along. I've been listening back to some old programmes of Kenny Everett on Capital in 1988, and they obviously had CD players back then, which was quite early for radio. And he was messing around with them, and they started queuing them up, and they're going, da-da-da-da-da-da-da-da, and then starting them.
1: What they used to do as well was, if a presenter played a song on CD, they'd actually say, and this one is on compact disc or on CD, yeah.
0: I know.
1: And in fact, didn't Bruno Brooks do a CD show?
0: He did.
1: So it was a programme of all the new albums, but all on CD, and he would say, every track you're hearing is on CD, and that was such a novelty. We're playing this on CD.
0: I know. It's fun, isn't it, how...
1: Yeah.
0: Again, times have moved on and changed.
1: They have, yes.
0: And as I say, back in the days at KCBC, there was literally piles of 45s everywhere, wasn't there?
1: Yeah, yeah. Yeah, because I think we... Didn't we have just one CD player, I think?
0: When we started, there was one CD player.
1: So, yeah.
0: I don't think there was even one in the production studio.
1: No, I think it was just the one in the on-air studio, wasn't it?
0: Yeah. One CD player.
1: Yeah.
0: Yeah. Yeah, and lots of old vinyl. And Howard Rose doing the first programme, of course.
1: Yes, that's right, yeah. Well, he was the man who started it all up, didn't he?
0: It was his idea. Lester Cowling was also involved in the early days as well. Who'd worked at the Evening Telegraph.
1: Yeah, he was business editor there. Well, I think he'd been a reporter for years before, and then he became business editor before he then got involved with KCBC.
0: Living down south now, Leicester is. And, right, next song. Why have you picked this one?
1: Again, it's just one of those songs that, you know, sometimes if I've got a few moments to myself, I'll just play a few songs that I like. And there are a certain few. There's like Art for Art's Sake, for example, Always a Sun by the Stranglers. And then there's this one. I mean, I like all of REO Speedwagons, but I think this one is just because you don't hear this one as often. They don't play this. It's always Keep On Loving You or Can't Fight This Feeling. But I love this one because, you just don't hear it quite as often. I think it's just a great song.
0: And it is.
1: It's REO Speedwagon. Take It On The Run.

0: Oh. REO Speedwagon. I can imagine Alan Partridge playing that.
1: Yes, REO Speedwagon. I think he described them as the greatest stadium band in the world, yeah.
0: All right.
1: I didn't choose it because of my love for Alan Partridge. It's just a great song. I love that as well.
0: I love Alan Partridge because you can see so many things and think, oh, that's that person. That's, and we've worked with a few people.
1: Oh, like definitely. That. Yeah, there are so many people in the radio business who've got little bits of Alan Partridge in them, haven't they?
0: Yeah, I think we're all guilty of some of them somewhere along the way.
1: Well, I've been told myself, people have said that to me, said, oh, yeah, some of the things you do and say there are a bit Alan Partridge. So you just can't get away from it. You just have to accept it.
0: You do.
1: Yeah. Well, it's a great comedy character. It's one of the greatest comedy characters.
0: Yeah, and the film was so well observed because you watch it. It's a bit like Smashing a Nice, the end of an era.
1: Yes, yeah.
0: Lots in that.
1: They've done their homework on that, haven't they? They've done a lot of research to make sure that they got it right. Because when you're, if you're not in the business, you think, oh, right, this is funny, this is amusing. But when you are, you're looking, aren't you, for the sort of in-jokes and all the radio references and that sort of thing.
0: Yeah, yeah, yeah. And of course, Smashing Nice, the end of an era had Fluff Freeman and Kid Jensen and all that were in it as well.
1: Yeah, John Peel was in it as well, wasn't he?
0: He was.
1: Yeah, yeah.
0: Wasn't he in the studio asleep?
1: That's right, yeah. I think he was about to introduce the next song and he fell asleep during it.
0: Yeah.
1: Yeah, it was very funny. Yeah,
0: yeah, fabulous stuff. And I've just transferred some tapes with some Pick of the Pops from 60 years ago.
1: Oh, yes, yeah.
0: On it in FM quality. They sound amazing.
1: Yeah.
0: And you think that back in those days, Alan Freeman would have been waving through the glass to put the record
1: on. Because he wouldn't have been doing it himself, would he? He had a technical operator.
0: Yeah. Or several technical operators back at that time.
1: Yeah, must have cost him a fortune, you know. All these people just sort of standing around, not doing very much.
0: No, you've got to play that record. You can play that one.
1: Yeah.
0: Crazy, isn't it? In the modern era. It's amazing. You look back and think, yeah, they did it all like that.
1: Yeah, I mean, we just touch a screen nowadays, don't we?
0: We do. Yeah. Although saying that, we are playing records this afternoon. In a moment, we've got a comedy record to play. Like me, I appreciate this guy.
1: Yeah.
0: Of course, Funky Moped, which is the record we're playing. Jasper Carrot.
1: Yeah, huge Jasper Carrot fan, as you know, Darren, and I know that you are too. Since I was about, I think, 11 or 12, I think the first time I saw him was that he did a programme called Carrots Lib. It was on late Saturday night. It was a sort of satirical look back at the week, a sort of sketch show. And then after that, I remember buying the albums of his live shows because, of course, we didn't have the videos in those days. So it was the audio of the live shows. And I can remember buying a few and just being totally hooked on his humour ever since then. And he wrote a couple of books as well, didn't he? And had those too. And I think, though, he probably doesn't want to be necessarily remembered for this one, because I think I remember he once said in one of his shows that what are they going to think, what's going to happen when I die? It'll just the newspaper headline will be Funky Moped Man Dies.
0: But
1: it's funny, and that Birmingham accent, and it's just hilarious, even though I'm sure he's perhaps tried to disown it a bit over the years.
0: It always makes me laugh when you hear him tell that story. I don't know how true it is, probably embellished a bit, where he's doing a BBC local radio interview down south. We'll play the B-side of your new single. And if anybody knows the B-side of this new single, it has some fruity language in it.
1: Yeah, it does. But I think people bought it for that, though, didn't they?
0: I think they did.
1: Because that was on one of his live show albums, wasn't it?
0: Was.
1: That particular monologue that he did. Yeah, because I remember, I think that was the first one that he did. And so they released that and then I think they put Funky Moped on there because it was a bit more radio-friendly as well.
0: And he could appear on Top of the Pops, which he did.
1: Yeah, he did, yeah, yeah.
0: Yeah, he appeared on Top of the Pops. So we have Jasper Carrot's Funky Moped on the way in just a minute.
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11: The groovy colours, the band was playing slow. We danced just one dance together, then she said,

0: Oh, me mum won't let me mend it in the kitchen. I've got to fix it in the garden.
1: Love that.
2: Well, we just love Jasper Carrot.
1: Yeah, he's brilliant. Yeah, and he's still going, of course.
2: He is still going.
1: Yeah, because you said you saw him last year.
2: Last year.
1: Yeah, I tried to get tickets, sold out, left it too late.
2: Yeah, yeah. But he is still as funny as ever. He was kind of the British Bob Newhart, wasn't he?
1: Yes, he was. Because I think he was one of the first, probably along with Billy Connolly, to do that sort of observational humour rather than just tell quick-fire jokes.
2: Yeah, yeah. And they sort of build the story up.
1: Yeah.
2: Because Billy Connolly does the same, doesn't he?
1: Yeah, he does. Yeah, very similar style. Yeah. And of course, we all remember the mole. There's only one way to get rid of a mole.
2: Yeah. And of course, we learned all these things through LPs, didn't
1: we? Yeah, we did.
2: We couldn't buy a DVD or a VHS of it because it just didn't exist.
1: Yeah, because all his shows were released on albums, weren't they? And just the audio.
2: And some of the first records I bought, I don't know if it was the same with you, were comedy LPs. I remember, I did. 14, 15 years old, me and friend Stuart Watt at school started buying Billy Connolly, Derek and Clive.
1: Yes. You haven't got any of that today, have you, Darren?
2: Funnily enough, not.
1: You'd have to be bleeping every single word, wouldn't you, if you broadcast that?
2: And all, Peter Cook, Dudley Moore, the other, and all that sort of stuff. And Monty Python.
1: Yeah.
2: The soundtrack of the album, the trailer of the film.
1: Yeah.
2: The executive version of that LP. Again, which has naughty words on it as well. But that was the only way you could hear this stuff.
1: Yeah, it's just pre-video, that was, wasn't it? Videos were just sort of coming in, weren't they, at that time?
2: And another one of your favourites is Kenneth Williams, of course.
1: Yes, yeah. Oh, yeah, absolutely, yeah. I've always been a big fan of Kenneth Williams, yeah.
2: And he had such a complex life, didn't he?
1: He did, yeah. He wrote some diaries, of course, which were published. I don't know whether you've ever read them. But
2: I haven't, no.
1: Yeah, they are full of sort of hate and vitriol for everybody. He didn't really get on with many people.
2: No.
1: He really I think the ones he liked, he really liked, but there are only one or two. And the ones he didn't like, he just really couldn't stand. Yeah. Yes, he was a very complicated character. But yeah, I used to find him hilarious. Not just in the Carry-Ons, but because he's probably best known for being in the Carry-On films. And yes, he was hilarious, but things like Just a Minute on the radio, he was brilliant at that as well, and there was so much else to him. I think that's what frustrated him, because I think he wanted originally to be a serious actor, and of course, because he was so funny, he would always get these comedy roles, and then he got typecast.
2: Yeah, and he was such a raconteur. The audience.
1: I think he did a few of those, didn't he?
2: I think he did two or three, didn't he?
1: Because he always had so much to say. And he was a chat show host dream guest, wasn't he, of course?
2: Yeah, because you could just let him run.
1: Yeah, he would just carry on, wouldn't he? Yeah.
2: I remember hearing Danny Baker saying that when he appeared on the 6 o'clock show with Michael Aspel, who is 93.
1: Yeah, he's still going, isn't he?
2: Still going. Yeah. And apparently he didn't like Michael Aspel, but you wouldn't know it at the time when he was on the TV.
1: Yeah.
2: Yeah, it's at... and Michael Aspel's 93. Commercial radio, early commercial radio presenter at Capital,
1: yes, he was, wasn't he? Because he was with the BBC before that, wasn't he?
2: Was the BBC, two-way family favourite. Yeah.
1: I think he was a TV newsreader as well, wasn't
2: that's
1: he?
2: That's how he started, Amazing career, and just one of those presenters that's always been there, isn't
1: he? He's always popped up. At the time, he was just in everything, and then he ended up doing This Is Your Life as well, didn't he? And then there were the chat shows. And
2: Antiques Roadshow.
1: So, yeah, he's one of these all-round presenters. I mean, you've got quite a few now where you just get the same sort of few, and he was always one of those, wasn't he? He could sort of turn his hand to everything. And there was, do you remember, it was a children's programme, Ask Aspel, as well? There was that as well, with the audience of children asking questions. Yeah, and he has virtually everything he'd done, really.
2: And he sounded as good on TV and radio, where some people on the TV... I always thought Terry Wogan looks a little bit uncomfortable on the telly.
1: He did say that. He admitted that himself, didn't he? He always said he preferred radio. I remember there was an interview with him once, and he did say he much preferred being on the radio than television. But he had quite a successful television career, having said that.
2: Yeah, both here and in Ireland as well. So, all right, you've picked another record. What have you picked?
1: All right. What have I
2: Chris
1: picked?
2: Rea.
1: Oh, yeah, Chris Rea. We've been talking for so long, I've forgotten which one it was. Yeah, Chris Rea, Fall If You Think It's Over. I think this is I like the Elkie Brooks version as well, but his is the original. He wrote it. And again, I like it because it's such a fantastic song.

0: For all if you think it's over, well, it's still here. And, well, thank you. The hour zipped past.
1: I know. We could have carried on.
2: We could have done, really.
1: In fact, if Becca doesn't mind, can we carry on till six?
0: There you go. You can do the dry. Becca probably, you know.
1: No.
0: She's all prepared now.
1: So. Yeah, that would be a bit unfair, really, for us to cramp her style and encroach on her programme. So.
0: You'll have to come over and do some wireless shows for us.
1: Yes, I will do, yes.
0: I'll put in a word with the boss.
1: Yeah, see what they say.
0: Well,
1: as long as they trust me, you know.
0: Well, you got me back into radio in 2000, which I'm eternally grateful for. So, we'll butter Chris up in here.
1: Yeah, okay. We'll have a quiet word in his office.
0: Yeah, we will do. Okay. Anyway, well, thanks for coming over.
1: It's been a pleasure, Darren.
0: First, last song. Tell us about this.
1: Right, okay, yeah. Now, this one is, it was a favourite of my dad's. He used to sing it, and at the time, I didn't even know who it was by anything, but he used to really like it, and he used to sing it occasionally. And it always reminds me of him when I hear it, which is why I chose this one. It's Neil Diamond, and it's Song Sung Blue.
0: Cool. So you can tell we're playing that from a CD.
1: Yeah.
0: Cheers, Carlo. See you soon.
1: Thank you, Darren.
0: Cheers.

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3: It's 3 o'clock. I'm Nick Shaw. The RMT union says it has strong public support for its rail strikes over the safety of East Midlands Railway's new Aurora trains. The second of three planned walkouts takes place tomorrow with a severely reduced service for Market Harborough. The union says further strike action is likely unless the trains are withdrawn, while EMR insists they meet all required safety standards and is working to resolve faults. The union's regional organiser is John Watson.
4: There has been a lot of support, including from MPs of different political parties, because they also understand that this isn't about a pay rise or any money. This is about a train that's fit for purpose and safe to be in service for both the staff and the passengers. So there is a lot of support out there from the travelling public as well.
3: Two cars stolen during a burglary in Dingley have been recovered after being found abandoned on the A6 near Market Harborough. The vehicles, a Volkswagen Golf R and an e-Golf, were taken from a property on Church Lane overnight on Monday. Police are appealing for information. The Home Office says the number of migrants arrested for working illegally in the UK has more than doubled since July 2024. There have been over 17,000 arrests since Labour came into office, a 102% increase. Two Market Harborough work colleagues are set to test their music knowledge on national television. Ollie Jelly and Laura Payne from Orange Juice Communications will appear on BBC One's The Hit List next month. Ollie told us it was a great experience.
5: Rochelle and Marvin Humes, who are the presenters, they were as nice in real life as they are on TV. They were super, super nice. Rochelle, before we formally met them, she came into the makeup studio and was sat almost next to me getting her makeup touched up.
3: The restoration of one of Market Harborough's historic landmarks is entering its final stages. Hoardings have been removed from the Grade 2 listed flour mill on St Mary's Road, revealing its restored exterior. It's been converted into six flats as part of a wider housing development. And in football, an exciting new chapter begins for Harborough Town tomorrow as the club plays at the highest level in its history. The Bees kick off their first ever National League North campaign away to Kings Lynn Town following promotion last season. Long-serving midfielder Josh Walsh says everyone at the club can't wait for the new challenge.
6: Yeah, it's great. I think when the fixtures come out, you see a few big teams in there. So yeah, I think all the lads are very much looking forward to it.
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3: Fairly bright this afternoon, breezy as well, but dry, hazy sunny spells at times as well. Highs for South Leicestershire and North Northants, 23 Celsius.
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7: Taking a look at the situation and about on those roads for you this Friday afternoon. Starting on High Street, Fleckney, the road closure there for Leicestershire Highways is ongoing until next Tuesday. On Main Street, Kibworth Harcourt, the road closure for Severn Trent, it's the last day of that today. And North End, Hallerton, the road closure for Leicestershire Highways is also finishing today. A few road closures in Lubbenham that are also finishing today on Old Hall Lane. That's been in place for Anglian Water. and the Green, which has been in place for National Grid. Everything else looking okay so far this Friday afternoon. I will be keeping close eyes on everything throughout the home run today. But if you do find there's something that I'm not talking about that I should be, because it is affecting any journey you're taking in any way, and it's safe and legal for you to get in touch with me, I am able to share that travel information with everybody else to get everyone home as safely and as swiftly as possible this Friday afternoon. Just a reminder that on Fleckney Road, Saddington, the overnight road closure will be back in place tonight from 8pm until 6am for Leicestershire Highways. It's ongoing each night until next Tuesday.
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0: Hello, good afternoon, happy Friday, and a very warm welcome along to The Home Run. It's me, Becca Robertson. I'm seeing you to the weekend here on HFM with you until 6 o'clock this evening. A massive thank you to Darren Hart, who was sitting in this lunchtime for Molly. Also, his guest Victoria from the library and Carlo too. Fabulous stuff. Nice to hear all that on the radio. Darren, he will be back with you next Wednesday in his normal slot between 9 and 11. Molly will be back on the Mole Train on Monday. Legendary Brain Teaser, your golden oldies, song requests. Make sure you're on board by one. It is The Home Run now with me, Becca. I'm keeping very close eyes on the traffic and travel for you this afternoon. Aside from that, we continue to play some great music on the radio for you. Couple of bits of new music for you, starting with Raven Lane there. We've got something new from Ellie Goulding coming up as well. And also, Nothing But Thieves, something new from them. But keep those song requests coming in to me. There are a few ways that you can keep in touch. By phone, it's Harborough 464 666. Email studio@harborfm.co.uk. 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So keep that nice and short. But what you might want to do, if you haven't already, many of you have, is download and use our free Harborough FM app. That is available for iPhone and Android. If you search your stores for Harborough FM, you'll be able to find that. Keep in touch with us today. We've got a few other reasons for you to do so. Another anagram, the final one with this week's theme, which is characters from classic British TV sitcoms. Our fifth and final character, where I've shuffled the letters around, is coming your way in about 10 minutes' time. See if you can work that out for the 20 points. And we do give you a clue now. We do, just to help a little with those letters. We have another What's That Word in the middle, courtesy of Yvette. I explained yesterday, it's like having 3 days off. Wednesday, Thursday, Friday, inspired yesterday and also Wednesday by suggestions Dan had made for the word in the middle. Yvette's come up with today's. I've got a couple from Merrick as well to go through for next week. So this is great. It's saving me some brain power. So thank you so much. Always appreciated. We'll find that word in the middle when we open up the lines at 25 past four this afternoon for it. And I have that fifth and final clue for you. We've been trying to solve the mystery this week once again. It's something where we open up the lines on a Monday. They will close today at 25 to 6. We're on the lookout for something in HFM's area. I think clue number 5 will be the one if you are struggling this week. I think it tells you most of the things you need to know to solve the mystery. It's coming your way in just a few moments' time.

0: That's the Kinks on HFM. Richie's been on the phone. He's asking about Quizzy. He always asks after Quizzy, guide dog Quizzy. How is she today? She's sleeping. It doesn't take her long. We literally swap over. Today it was with Darren and Carlo. We swapped over, coming to the studio, settled in, ready to present. And Quizzy, yes, falls asleep under the desk. And Richie said, could you play Nicki Minaj? Yes, we've lined that up for you, Richie. No problem at all.
1: It's the home runs. What we're on the lookout for in HFM's area this week.
0: Well, we have been revealing clues throughout this week. We do every week. We have five clues in total to see if you can work out what we're on the lookout for in HFM's area. Those clues get more and more enlightening as the week goes on. And you make suggestions of what we could be looking for as well, which is also very helpful in narrowing things down. I think this week the fifth and final clue will be the one when you'll go, I know what you're looking for, Becca. I know what you're looking for. And if you do, get in touch, have a go, have a guess. You are more than welcome to do so. We've shared four clues with you so far throughout the week. We started on Monday when those lines open, long before street numbers were common. I helped travellers find their destination without reading a single word. Your second clue we shared on Tuesday. Most people are in too much of a hurry to spot me. On Wednesday, clue number three, if I ever came to life, I'd probably make a lot more noise. I should say that, yes, that would be the case. And yesterday, Thursday's clue, clue number four, the penultimate clue, beneath the same roof where I stand, builders once uncovered an object people believed could keep witches away. So there are your four clues as it stands. We do have that fifth clue to share. We'll do that in a second. A few things to rule out based on your suggestions. Always grateful for these. We mostly share them unless it's too close too early to what we're looking for, because we don't want to spoil those clues. So this week, we're not looking for the wrought iron gallows sign outside the Three Swans, the church spire at St Dionysus Church, Compass Point, the River Welland, the old grammar school in Market Harborough, and the Three Swans itself. It's not that either. Well done, those who have solved the mystery so far. You could join them. Sue, Yvette, Mick and Rich Hewitt, Jen formerly of Hello Me Duck. This will be the one then. Your fifth and final clue, clue number five. Today, you'll find pizzas below me. My name still matches the bird I've represented for centuries. Ah, there you go. I know you're going, I know what it is now, Becca. I know, I know, I know. Your fifth and final clue. What are we on the lookout for in HFM's area this week? Today, you'll find pizzas below me. My name still matches the bird I've represented for centuries.
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0: That's new from Ellie Goulding on HFM. It's called Ravers. We have shared that fifth and final clue for our mystery this week. We are on the lookout for something in HFM's area. I think this is the one. This is the one where you'll know what it is. Today, you'll find pizzas below me, but my name still matches the bird I've represented for centuries. Yeah, Don West, yes, you know what we're on the lookout for in HFM's area. Well done to you joining Sue, Yvette, Mick and Rich Hewitt and Jen, formerly off Hello Me Duck. There is still time. There is still time to send in those guesses and answers. We don't close the lines for this until 25 to 6 today.
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0: And whilst I've got you thinking about that fifth and final clue, I'd like to get you shuffling some letters around this Friday afternoon. I like to keep you busy with whatever you're getting up to. I like to keep you busy. So Becca's Scrambled Words, we have another anagram and a clue to share with you. We have a weekly theme for our Scrambled Words this week. It's every answer has the name of a famous character from a classic British TV sitcom. And we have discovered from anagrams Uncle Albert, also Basil Fawlty, and Victor Meldrew. Yesterday, Becky Hatch Unit was the anagram. The clue, she was always trying to climb the social ladder. That gave us Hyacinth Bouquet. We offer 20 points per day to solve the anagram, which means for some, if you like to accumulate the points throughout the week, which you can accumulate as many or as few as you like, it's just have a go, have a guess. Take part. But for those that do like to accumulate them in a very serious way, you can work your way up to 100 points this afternoon, which gives you bragging rights, and I continue to give you some nice mentions on the radio. Whether you go for 100 points or just have a go this afternoon and grab 20, you're more than welcome to do so. On 20 points, solving one of our anagrams, Dave, Timothy over in Kibworth and Phil. Then we move up to 60 points for those that have solved three out of the four shared so far. That's Rob, Sandra and Richie, Matt, Sarah, Jen formerly off Hello Me Duck, Nicola and Andrew. And on 80 points, with the potential to go up to 100 points this afternoon, Sue, Mick and Rich, Hewitt and Yvette. Let's share today's anagram then. Finish off the week with anagram number 5, Ken Francis PR. It's like a company name I've come up with there. So Ken Francis PR. So Ken, K-E-N, as you would expect, Francis, F-R-A-N-C-E-S. And then PR is just P and R. So Ken Francis PR. That gives you all the letters you'll need to find our character and your clue. If something could go spectacularly wrong, it usually did. So you've got the anagram Ken Francis PR and your clue. If something could go spectacularly wrong, it usually did. Your theme is characters from classic British sitcoms. Can you solve that one for 20 points?
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Nothing But Thieves. That is Cool Baby on HFM. Hello to Ted. Yes, you know what we're on the lookout for in HFM's area this week. Well done to you. And also, you've asked for Bobby Darin and Mac the Knife. We'll get that on the radio for you. And before that, we've got Nicki Minaj to play for Richie as well. Lines remain open for Becca's Scrambled Words. We'll keep these open till 20 past four. So you've got plenty of time if you'd like to shuffle some letters around. We also have that clue to help you along as well, though. Ken Francis, PR. So it's like a company name, like public relations, but it's just the abbreviation. So P and R at the end. Ken Francis, PR, and Francis is F-R-A-N-C-E-S. Ken Francis, PR. And if something could go spectacularly, I'll get my teeth

0: that's been in place for National Grid and also Old Hall Lane. The road closure there, that's also finishing today. It's been in place for Anglian Water. North End Hallerton, the road closure for Leicestershire Highways also finishing today, as is the road closure on Main Street in Kibworth Harcourt that's been in place for Severn Trent. It's Friday, so lots of things finish. High Street, Fleckney, however, the road closure there for Leicestershire Highways is ongoing until next Tuesday. And just a reminder that Fleckney Road, Saddington will have the overnight road closure back in place this evening, running from 8 p.m. until 6 a.m. for Leicestershire Highways, ongoing each night until next Tuesday.
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0: for Ted then. Bobby Darin and Mac the Knife on HFM. Hello to Matt. Yes, well done. You have solved the anagram as well. We will give you a couple more recaps on that before we close the lines at 20 past four.
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0: 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There'll be plenty of fun prizes up for grabs and a raffle, with all proceeds supporting HFM's ongoing fundraising drive. The quiz takes place next... it's on Wednesday. Next Wednesday. It is next Wednesday. It is. 12th of August. That's this enigma on Coventry Road in Market Harbour. Doors open at 6pm. The bar snacks are available until 7:30pm before the quiz gets underway at 8pm. Teams can have up to six players. Entry is just £3 per person. And if you'd like to reserve a table, call Enigma directly on Harbour 433-933. That's 433-933, or message Enigma MH on Facebook. And please make sure you are seated by 7pm. Also, Home Instead's monthly friendship lunch offers a chance for local older people to enjoy good food, great company and a friendly quiz. The next lunch takes place also next Wednesday the 12th. That's at 12 noon at the Roebuck on Rockingham Road in Market Harbour. Places can be booked by calling Home Instead on Harbour 457 135. So that's 457 135. 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

0: Well done to Sarah. You've also found our character from a British sitcom. Ken Francis PR is the anagram. If something could go spectacularly wrong, it usually did, is the clue.
1: We love all things local. We are

You Too, the sweetest thing on HFM. Hello to Andrew. Yep, also solving the anagram this afternoon. And we will get rain status quo on the radio for you just after the news at four as well. Let's get there first with Big Fun.

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3: It's 4 o'clock, I'm Nick Shaw. The RMT union says further strike action is likely unless East Midlands Railway withdraws trains it claims are unsafe. The second of three planned walkouts takes place tomorrow with a severely reduced service for Market Harborough. EMR insists its Aurora trains meet all required safety standards and it's working to resolve faults. John Watson is the RMT's regional organiser.
4: So unless we can get these trains out of service, we will then consider what the members tell us over the next few weeks on what they want to do in further action if we need to. Hopefully we can get it sorted so we don't need to escalate it.
3: Police are appealing for information after two cars were stolen during a burglary in Dingley and later found abandoned on the A6 near Market Harborough. The break-in happened sometime overnight on Monday with the Volkswagen Golfs later recovered by officers. One of Market Harborough's oldest companies has completed a management buyout, ending more than 130 years of family ownership. Grant Lush has more.
5: Harbour Rubber's managing director Michael Fallis Taylor has taken full ownership of the firm as James Briggs steps back from the business founded by his family in 1894. The move marks the end of an era with the Riverside-based company saying it will now invest in new products, including its iconic shoe sole brand, while modernising operations to support future growth. Mr. Fallis Taylor says the buyout marks an exciting new chapter for the company, building on its long heritage while creating a strong platform for future growth.
3: Two music-loving work colleagues from Market Harborough are set to appear on a popular BBC music quiz show. Ollie Jolly and Laura Payne from Orange Juice Communications will take part in the Hit List. The pair filmed the show in Glasgow after successfully making it through auditions, but have to keep quiet about how they got on until the episode airs. Here's Ollie.
6: Laura enjoyed it more than me because I felt the pressure, whereas Laura was like, yeah, this is a great day out. I wasn't nervous, I just felt a real pressure that we had to deliver. You'll see how we get on September the 5th.
3: And in football, an exciting new era begins for Harborough Town tomorrow as they start life in National League North, the highest level in the club's history. Mitch Austin's Bees face an away trip to King's Lynn Town for their first game in the new division.
7: There's some really exciting times. So what we'll do, we'll enjoy the moment, we'll enjoy the pressure, we'll enjoy the quality, we'll enjoy the standard, we'll enjoy the league and we'll try and enjoy winning as well.
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3: Fairly bright as we head through the remainder of today with some evening sunshine. Temperatures dipping down to round about 11 Celsius overnight. Looking to tomorrow, cloudy start to the day but soon brightening up with sunny spells, light winds and warm again, highs 28 Celsius.
2: HFM weather.
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8: Taking a look at the situation out about on those roads for you this Friday afternoon. Starting on High Street, Fleckney, the road closure there for Leicestershire Highways is ongoing until next Tuesday. Everything else finishing today. That includes the road closure on Main Street in Kibworth Harcourt that's been in place for Severn Trent. North End Hallerton, the road closure there for Leicestershire Highways. Old Hall Lane in Lubbenham, the road closure for Anglian Water. And the Green Lubbenham, the road closure for National Grid. Everything else looking okay. So far this Friday afternoon, just a reminder, Fleckney Road, Saddington, the overnight road closure, that'll be back in place from 8 p.m. until 6 a.m. for Leicestershire Highways. It's ongoing each night until next Tuesday.
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0: Anderson.
1: David Guetta and Bebe Rexha, I'm Good. That starts the second hour of the Friday afternoon home run off with me, Becca Robertson. I'm with you until 6 o'clock this evening, welcoming your song requests. Status Quo, Rain coming up next for Andrew. Keep those song requests coming in to the show this afternoon. We have now shared the fifth and final clue for what we're on the lookout for in HFM's area this week. I think this is the clue that's very, very helpful indeed. So today you'll find pizzas below me, but my name still matches the bird I've represented for centuries. So that is your fifth and final clue. Do you know what we're on the lookout for in HFM's area this week? Today, you'll find pizzas below me, but my name still matches the bird I've represented for centuries. Ah, you've got until 25 to 6 to get in touch on that one. The lines will close this afternoon. Final call on Becca's scrambled words, and then we'll get those lines open at about 25 past 4 for What's the Word in the Middle. Thank you to Yvette. Another suggestion for a future What's the Word in the Middle. Saving my brain. Saving the brain power. Thank you so much. Keep them coming in. Becca's scrambled words then. So this week, classic sitcom characters has been the theme, and every answer has been the name of a famous character from a classic British TV sitcom. We're looking for our fifth and final character then in the anagram Ken Francis PR. So Ken Francis PR, like a company name. So Ken is K-E-N, Francis F-R-A-N-C-E-S. So Ken Francis, and then simply P for Papa, R for Romeo. Ken Francis PR, that's the anagram. All the letters you will need to find that character are there, using all of them. And if something could go spectacularly wrong, it usually did. That's your clue. This is your final call. Lines close in about 8.5 minutes' time.

0: Now, if you've heard me any time play that, you know it wouldn't take very much to prompt me to do so. I love that so much. Michael Crawford, Music of the Night, from Phantom of the Opera, of course, leading very nicely on to our Becca's Scrambled Words anagram this afternoon. Our theme this week has all been about characters from British sitcoms, classic British sitcoms, discovering Uncle Albert on Monday, Basil Fawlty on Tuesday, Victor Meldrew on Wednesday, and Hyacinth Bouquet yesterday. The anagram today was Ken Francis PR with the clue, if something could go spectacularly wrong, it usually did. Frank Spencer, he did all of his own stunts, you know. Michael Crawford, absolutely incredible. Frank Spencer, what a way to finish the week. From Some Mothers Do Have Them. How have your points looked this week then? 20 points up for grabs for solving anagrams each day, but we must stress you are welcome to grab as many or as few points as you would like. But for those that like to work through the anagrams all week and get themselves up to 100 points, it's bragging rights. However, any points are bragging rights, but that's what you've got from the deal. And I give you some nice mentions on the radio as well, which kind of helps me and is good for you as well. That's nice, isn't it? I can give you a nice hello on the radio. On 20 points, solving one of our anagrams this week. In fact, finding Frank Spencer with Natalie and Colin J, making me very hungry, Colin J, currently making blackberry clafouti with blackberries, fresh blackberries, I must say, from his garden. You have to be very careful with that. I need your full attention, Colin J, otherwise you'll end up with a blackberry Yorkshire pudding. I've had it happen. But that sounds amazing. Ooh, hungry now. So yes, Colin J on 20 points. Also with Natalie, finding Frank Spencer this afternoon. And also finishing the week on 20 points, having solved one of our anagrams throughout this week. Dave, Timothy over in Kibworth, and Phil. We then move up to 60 points, where Nicola had solved three anagrams throughout this week. On 80 points, solving four out of the five, Sandra, Rob and Richie, Jen, formerly off her Lomi Duck, Matt, Sarah and Andrew. Then on 100 points, solving all five, finding all of our characters, Mick and Rich, Hewitt, Sue and Yvette. Becca Scrambled Words, we'll be back on Monday. We'll have a brand new theme and the first anagram of the week to share with you.
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2: And now officially the part of the show where you are saving me brain power, which is great. I love the involvement. You are more than welcome to continue to get involved in putting these What's That Words in the Middle together. It's where we give you two words. We're looking for a word that would go after the first word, before the second word. So I'll need three words in total, but the word in the middle must work after the first word and before the second word. So thank you for those who've sent them in. Yesterday, inspired by Dan's suggestion, we gave you the words coffee and cast. So we were looking for a word that would go after the word coffee, before the word cast, ruling out blend and type yesterday. Pod was our word in the middle. Many of you getting that. Coffee pod, as in what you pop into your machine, and podcast, what you can download or listen to. So that was pod yesterday. Yvette, thank you so much for suggesting today's What's That Word in the Middle. As always, it's Friday afternoon. Any afternoon, though, have a go, have a guess. We keep the lines open till 20 past five. If you have a go and you have a guess and it's not right the first time, does not matter. Come back, have another go, have another guess. We'll let you know what words to rule out. So Yvette, thank you so much for this. Today's words are battle and baby. So battle and baby, B-A-T-T-L-E, battle and baby. We're looking for a word that will go after the word battle, before the word baby. Lines are now open.
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0: so much for this. It always saves me a bit of brain power, so thank you. Very grateful. Battle and baby are your two words. So that's battle, B-A-T-T-L-E, just in case I'm not saying that very clearly on the radio. It doesn't sound like I am in my headphones. And baby. So looking for a word that will go after the word battle, before the word baby. Natalie, first in with the correct answer. Well done to you. Joined by Sue as well. Dan's had a couple of guesses. He's having a go. He's had a go this Friday afternoon.
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0: We are fast approaching that time of day where things do get a little busier out and about on the roads this Friday afternoon. If you find I'm not talking about something that I should be because it's affecting any journey you're making in any way, and it is safe and legal for you to get in touch to let us know what's happening, I will, of course, share that travel information with everybody else. There are a few things finishing today. Road closures on the Green, Lubbernum, that's been in place for National Grid, Old Hall Lane, Lubbernum, a road closure there for Anglian Water. Finishing today to North End Hallerton, the road closure there that's been in place for Leicestershire Highways, and Main Street Kibworth Harcourt, the road closure there that's been in place for Severn Trent, all finishing today. High Street Fleckney, the road closure there though for Leicestershire Highways is ongoing until next Tuesday. And just a reminder, Fleckney Road in Saddington, the overnight road closure, that'll be back in place tonight, running from 8 p.m. until 6 a.m. tomorrow morning for Leicestershire Highways, ongoing each night there until next Tuesday.
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0: Alicia Cara, and here on HFM. They're getting on very well with this word in the middle, Yvette. I think a few more of you could get this right, though. Battle and baby are those two words provided by Yvette this afternoon. We're looking for a word for the word in the middle that would go after the word battle and before the word baby. Natalie was first in with the correct answer, joined by Sue and now Mick and Rich Hewitt. Dom West and Sandra, Rob and Richie have all been on with the correct answer as well.
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0: 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Now, Different Strokes runs a friendly support group in Market Harborough for younger people who have experienced a stroke along with their families and friends. The Relax meetings offer the chance to share experiences, ask questions, or simply listen with support from others who understand the challenges of stroke recovery. The next meeting takes place tomorrow from 11 a.m. until 1 p.m. at Market Harborough Methodist Church on Northampton Road. And if you or someone you know could benefit from the support, you're welcome to go along and meet the group. Also, the Little Bowden Society's next meeting will feature local producer Tom Lamble-Dunn, who will be sharing the story behind the Market Harborough Honey Co. and explaining how its honey became the inspiration for his popular Three Bees Gin. He'll also talk about how the gin is made and reveal his Desert Island Gins. The talk takes place on Wednesday the 19th of August at 7:30 p.m. in St Nicholas Church Hall. Entry is £3, which includes tea or coffee, and you are welcome to go along. 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

That's Deep Blue Something, Breakfast at Tiffany's on HFM. Take That to play next. Hello to Simon. Yes, you know what the word in the middle is. Paul's been on then, said, is the word field? It's not, I'm afraid. We'll be giving you a final recap on the word in the middle after the news at 4. 5 even. Yeah.

Yeah. I've definitely made my mind up. It is the 5 o'clock news that we're approaching, not the 4 o'clock news here on HFM. And we take you there with Peter Gabriel. The other side, a couple of final calls for those clues, what we're on the lookout for in HFM's area this week. I'll run through those for the final time. We'll close the lines 25 to 6. Also giving you a final call on Yvette's What's That Word in the Middle?

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3: It's 5 o'clock. I'm Nick Shaw. The RMT union says it has strong public support for its rail strikes over the safety of East Midlands Railway's new Aurora trains. The second of three planned walkouts takes place tomorrow with a severely reduced service for Market Harborough. The union says further strike action is likely unless the trains are withdrawn, while EMR insists they meet all required safety standards and is working to resolve faults. The union's regional organiser is John Watson.
4: There has been a lot of support, including from MPs of different political parties, because they also understand that this isn't about a pay rise or any money. This is about a train that's fit for purpose and safe to be in service for both the staff and the passengers. So there is a lot of support out there from the travelling public as well.
3: Two cars stolen during a burglary in Dingley have been recovered after being found abandoned on the A6 near Market Harborough. The vehicles, a Volkswagen Golf R and an e-Golf, were taken from a property on Church Lane overnight on Monday. Police are appealing for information. The Home Office says the number of migrants arrested for working illegally in the UK has more than doubled since July 2024. There have been over 17,000 arrests since Labour came into office, a 102% increase. Two Market Harborough work colleagues are set to test their music knowledge on national television. Ollie Jelly and Laura Payne from Orange Juice Communications will appear on BBC One's The Hit List next month. Ollie told us it was a great experience.
5: Rochelle and Marvin Humes, who are the presenters, they were as nice in real life as they are on TV. They were super, super nice. Rochelle, before we formally met them, she came into the makeup studio and was sat almost next to me getting her makeup touched up.
3: The restoration of one of Market Harborough's historic landmarks is entering its final stages. Hoardings have been removed from the Grade 2 listed flour mill on St Mary's Road, revealing its restored exterior. It's been converted into six flats as part of a wider housing development. And in football, an exciting new chapter begins for Harborough Town tomorrow as the club plays at the highest level in its history. The Bees kick off their first ever National League North campaign away to Kings Lynn Town following promotion last season. Long-serving midfielder Josh Walsh says everyone at the club can't wait for the new challenge.
6: Yeah, it's great. I think when the fixtures come out, you see a few big teams in there. So yeah, I think all the lads are very much looking forward to it.
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3: Nice and bright with evening sunshine looking to Saturday. Unbroken sunny spells throughout most of the day and staying dry and turning warm. Highs 26 Celsius for South Leicestershire and North Northants.
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7: Looking at those roads for you this Friday afternoon, starting on High Street, Fleckney. The road closure there is for Leicestershire Highways and ongoing until next Tuesday. If you are heading on the A6 through Kibworth at this time of day, you will find things are a little slower. That's due to volume of traffic. And there are a number of things finishing today. Road closures, in fact, on Main Street, Kibworth Harcourt's been in place for Severn Trent. North End, Hallerton, that finishes today for Leicestershire Highways. In Lubbernham, Old Hall Lane, the road closure for Anglian Water, and the Green Lubbernham, the road closure there for National Grid, all finishing today. In Market Harbour, it is looking busier on the Rockingham Road. That's approaching the Gores Lane Junction, both in and out of town. And we're seeing the build-up of traffic on Northampton Road too, heading into town. That's approaching the Welland Park Road, Springfield Street Junction. Just a reminder for you, overnight, Fleckney Road, Saddington will have the road closure back in place, running from 8pm until 6am for Leicestershire Highways, ongoing each night until next Tuesday.
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0: Friday afternoon, and already we are into the third and final hour of The Home Run with me, Becca Robertson, with you for just under an hour now until 6 o'clock this evening at six. Nick Shaw will take over with the 6 o'clock news. Following that, I'd normally be telling you that Will Challoner's on the radio, but he's not. Sitting in, it's Pat Stones. It is Pat Stones. She is with you until 9 o'clock this evening. I know she will appreciate your song requests and anything that you would like to take part in. I don't know, is she doing a three-word, three-letter quiz? I think she might do. We'll find out a little later. I shall check for you. But Pat's on your early evening show here on HFM until 9. Then it's the Friday Night Rock Show. There with you from 9 until 11. And then from 11 until 1 in the morning, it is your late evening show, putting all of his news items away and replacing those with his dancing shoes and glow sticks. It is Nick Shaw with dance classics from the 90s and noughties. HFM then playing you some music through the night right up to 7 a.m. tomorrow morning, when Emma B will be waking up Harbour for the Saturday morning breakfast show. That's how we look. Stay with us. It is still The Home Run with me, Becca. I'm keeping close eyes on the traffic and travel for you this afternoon. Hopefully continuing to play some feel-good Friday afternoon music. I'll get to that in a second before we close those lines and give you that final call for the word in the middle. For that, though, it is a Friday, so I need to give you a final call on the five clues we've shared with you this week for what we're on the lookout for in HFM's area, your final chance to solve our mystery. Those lines will close today at 25 to 6, and I'm pretty precise. I think I've been 1 minute out during the week. So, yeah, they will close in about 25 minutes' time. Five clues then, very quickly. We started on Monday with Long Before Street Numbers Were Common. I helped travellers find their destination without reading a single word. Tuesday was your second clue. Most people are in too much of a hurry to spot me. Wednesday, if I ever came to life, I'd probably make a lot more noise. I should say the wood. Thursday, yesterday, the penultimate clue. Beneath the same roof where I stand, builders once uncovered an object people believed could keep witches away. And that fifth and final clue, this is the very helpful one. Today you'll find pizzas below me, but my name still matches the bird I've represented for centuries. There you five clues. What are we looking for in HFM's area? This is your final call. Let's give you a final call on the word in the middle. You've got about 6.5 to 7 minutes on this one. The next two tracks may help you, because I couldn't resist. I had to play these two because they're great tracks. They include the word. So apologies, Yvette. I know you've set this challenge for everybody, but I couldn't not play them. They're great tracks. So if you are struggling, they will help. The music will help you. Charlie Puth with Kenny G, followed by Rick Astley. Battle and baby. They're the two words, battle and baby. Looking for a word that will go after the word battle and before the word baby. This is your final call.
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2: 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Cool, text

0: It is nice to have a dual purpose, playing two fabulous tracks. Charlie Puth and Kenny G with Cry, and then Rick Astley just then with Cry for Help. Just to help out a little bit with the answer for the word in the middle, you didn't need those clues. However, if you have just texted us, that has come through as blank, so I do apologise if you've texted, but I can't see any message there.
1: So, what is the word in the middle?
0: That's it then, lines are now closed. Big thank you to Yvette for providing those two words and the word in the middle this afternoon for our word in the middle. It's lovely. My brain is taking a break. It's great. Keep them coming in. If you do have ideas and suggestions for the word in the middle, I shall give you credit. Battle and baby were Yvette's two words. We were looking for a word that would go after the word battle, before the word baby. Well done. First in with the correct answer this afternoon was Natalie, joined by Sue, Mick and Rich Hewitt, Dom West, Sandra, Rob and Richie, Simon and our Pat and Chris Jones getting it right as well. It was cry. So battle cry and cry baby. We'll be back on Monday with another word in the middle, and it's inspired by Merrick. Thank you for that.
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0: with now, of course, vocalist Kevin Sim. Sweet Little Mystery. Let's go over to the 5:30 news headlines with Nick Shaw.
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2: The RMT union is threatening further strike action unless East Midlands Railway withdraws trains it claims are unsafe. Police are appealing for information after two cars stolen during a burglary in Dingley were later found abandoned on the A6 near Market Harborough. Two music-loving work colleagues from Market Harborough are to appear on popular TV show The Hit List. And in football, an exciting new era begins tomorrow for Harborough Town as they begin life in National League North, the highest level in the club's history. And the weather, dry and bright with plenty of evening sunshine. Tomorrow's looking nice too. Plenty of sunny spells and turning warm. Highs 27 Celsius. That's the latest more news at 6 o'clock.
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0: On the roads, starting in Market Harborough, where we're seeing the build-up of traffic on Northampton Road heading into town. That's approaching the Welland Park Road, Springfield Street Junction. Also looking busier on the Rockingham Road, approaching the Gores Lane Junction, both in and out of town. Several road closures finished today. That includes the one on the Green, Lubbernham, Old Hall Lane in Lubbernham as well. Also North End Hallerton, the road closure there finishing today. And Main Street in Kibworth, Harcourt, the road closure there for Severn Trent finishing today as well. But on High Street in Fleckney, the road closure there is for Leicestershire Highways and that's ongoing until next Tuesday. Just a reminder also, Fleckney Road, Saddington, the overnight road closure will be back in place from 8 p.m. until 6 a.m. tonight for Leicestershire Highways. That's ongoing each night until next Tuesday.
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0: It's the home runs. What we're on the lookout for in HFM's area this week.
1: Oh, what better song to play? The Proud One. That will work very well with this because we have now closed our lines for what we've been on the lookout for in HFM's area this week, sharing five clues leading up to that fifth and final clue this afternoon. We've been sharing one per day. Your fifth and final clue was today. You'll find pizzas below me. Could that be Pizza Express? But my name still matches the bird I've represented for centuries. So that was your fifth and final clue. Very revealing one. Well done this week. Very early into the week. In fact, I think it was on Monday, Sue, that you came in with the correct answer. Joined by Yvette, Mick and Rich, Hewitt, Jen formerly off Hello Miduck, Don West and Ted. All knowing this week we were looking for the peacock sculpture or the peacock on the former Peacock Inn, which is now above Pizza Express. So there we go. That's what we were looking for this week. What will we be on the lookout for next week? We shall start sharing clues from Monday.
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1: 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Now, if you enjoy classic motors, bikes or vintage vehicles, Harbour Sports Classic and Vintage Vehicle Meet is back with its next gathering. 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That's at the Harbour Innovation Centre on Leicester Road in Market Harbour. 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Whether you're taking along your own pride and joy or just fancy a look around, you're welcome to go along and enjoy the morning. Also, Dementia Harbourer's monthly cafe offers a friendly afternoon of coffee, cake and activities and conversation for people living with dementia along with their families and carers. At the next cafe on Tuesday the 18th of August from 2 until 4pm, the Market Harbourer Flower Club will be demonstrating how to create a beautiful seasonal floral arrangement with the chance to have a go yourself. The cafe takes place at the Jubilee Hall of the Congregational Church on Bowden Lane in Market Harbour. Refreshments are provided, there's no charge to attend, and you are very welcome to go along. And for more information, you can go along to the cafe on Tuesday the 18th, or you can email membership@dementiaharbour.org. So that's membership@dementiaharbour.org. 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

0: Smith and Niall Horan on HFM. Stay with us this Friday evening following the home run with me. It is Pat Stones on your early evening show until 9, from 9 until 11. It's the Friday Night Rock Show. And from 11 until 1 in the morning, dance classics from the 90s and noughties.
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And carry on HFM. That's it from the home run this afternoon. And for this week, I've been Becca Robertson. As always, you've been amazing company. Thank you so much. I'll be back with you on Monday afternoon between 3 and 6. Stand by. It's Pat Stones on your early evening show after the 6 o'clock news with Nick Shaw. We take you there now with Toto, followed by the Bare Naked Ladies. Have a lovely weekend. We'll see you Monday.

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3: It's 6 o'clock. I'm Nick Shaw. The RMT union says further strike action is likely unless East Midlands Railway withdraws trains it claims are unsafe. The second of three planned walkouts takes place tomorrow with a severely reduced service from Market Harborough. EMR insists its Aurora trains meet all required safety standards and it's working to resolve faults. John Watson is the RMT's regional organiser.
4: So unless we can get these trains out of service, we will then consider what the members tell us over the next few weeks on what they want to do in further action if we need to. Hopefully we can get it sorted so we don't need to escalate it.
3: Police are appealing for information after two cars were stolen during a burglary in Dingley and later found abandoned on the A6 near Market Harborough. The break-in happened sometime overnight on Monday with the Volkswagen Golfs later recovered by officers. One of Market Harborough's oldest companies has completed a management buyout, ending more than 130 years of family ownership. Grant Lush has more.
5: Harbour Rubber's managing director Michael Fallis-Taylor has taken full ownership of the firm as James Briggs steps back from the business founded by his family in 1894. The move marks the end of an era with the Riverside-based company saying it will now invest in new products, including its iconic shoe sole brand, while modernising operations to support future growth. Mr. Fallis-Taylor says the buyout marks an exciting new chapter for the company, building on its long heritage while creating a strong platform for future growth.
3: Two music-loving work colleagues from Market Harborough are set to appear on a popular BBC music quiz show. Ollie Jalley and Laura Payne from Orange Juice Communications will take part in the Hit List. The pair filmed the show in Glasgow after successfully making it through auditions, but have to keep quiet about how they got on until the episode airs. Here's Ollie.
6: Laura enjoyed it more than me because I felt the pressure, whereas Laura was like, yeah, it's a great day out. I wasn't nervous, I just felt real pressure that we had to deliver. You'll see how we get on September the 5th.
3: And in football, an exciting new era begins for Harborough Town tomorrow as they start life in National League North, the highest level in the club's history. Mitch Austin's Bees face an away trip to King's Lynn Town for their first game in the new division.
7: There's some really exciting times. So what we'll do, we'll enjoy the moment, we'll enjoy the pressure, we'll enjoy the quality, we'll enjoy the standard, we'll enjoy the league and we'll try and enjoy winning as well.
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3: Fairly bright as we head through the remainder of today with some evening sunshine. Temperatures dipping down to round about 11 Celsius overnight. Looking to tomorrow, cloudy start to the day but soon brightening up with sunny spells, light winds and warm again, highs 28 Celsius.
2: HFM weather.
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0: Hello, welcome to Friday's early evening show on HFM. I know, it's packed with you tonight, sitting in for Will Challoner. I'm here till 9 o'clock. Thank you very much for Nick Shaw for keeping us updated with the news throughout the day. And thanks, of course, to Becca and Quizzy for the home run. They'll be back with you at 3 o'clock on Monday afternoon. But for the next 3 hours, you've got me mixing up the music, playing your requests. I'm sure there'll be some golden oldies in here. No particular plan, and I've got a couple of those word games for you. I'll warn you when they're coming up. If there's something you'd like to hear, you know how to get in touch, don't you? But I do have to tell you. So here we go. I'm going to. You can call me on 01858 464 666. You can email studio@harborough.fm.co.uk. 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So any of those ways will do. And good evening to our very own Dave Smith, who's listening on the drive back from Luton Airport. So yeah, drive safely, Smithy. I hope there are no road works tonight. So I thought I'd start with a song for you. Predictably, due to the weather, the sunshine is back. It's 20-odd degrees. It was 27 degrees when I came in here this afternoon. I'm going to play Sunshine by Tom Meehan. Have a good drive, Smithy.
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That was Tom Meehan with Sunshine. That was for our very own Dave Smith driving this evening. I'm going to do our first little word game. Well, I'm not sure they're little words, but our first word game about 6:30-ish. So if you'd like to play along, that would be great. A couple more tracks coming up next. We're going to do a golden oldie first, or a golden older one. Roll With It from Steve Winwood. And after that, from Rizzle Kicks, Mama Do The Hump.

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0: Rizzle Kicks with Mama Do the Hump, getting us moving around a bit on a Friday evening, whether you're trying to relax or whether you're heading off out somewhere, because it is the weekend after all. After the next song, I've got a set of three words for you, and I got almost efficient today. Every time I think about it or something occurs to me, I jot down sets of these three words just in case. And yes, I've always got a lot of bits of paper in my bag. They are contained within the one bag, but they were all over the place. So I thought, right, I'm going to file them. So now I've actually got a little file full of three words. So yeah, we'll do it after the next song, which is a bit spooky because Richie C phoned and he said, can you play that one that's something to do with Gerald? That's the name of Richie's dad. Rob has got a guide dog called Gerald. And I said, I know the one you mean. So it's a bit spooky because next, a reminder about Nick Shaw's Dance Classics show tonight between 11 and 1. Dance Classics from the 90s and the noughties. And the song that Richie's thinking of is Voodoo Ray by a guy called Gerald.
1: 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So for 2 hours of old school classics, join me from 11.
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0: There you go, Richie C. That was Voodoo Ray by a guy called Gerald. Oh, yes. Gerald was the guy that was singing it. Yes, I'm not sure he was named after your dad's guide dog, but hey, you never know. You never know. And yeah, Nick Shaw's Dance Classics tonight between 11 and 1 after the Friday Rock Show, which I believe, fingers crossed, will be banned by Stu Reeves and Big Will Norton tonight, she said confidently. Hello to Adam, to Gary and Sue, and to Steve in Desborough as well. Oh, sorry, Steve and Pauline in Desborough. Adam, I'm sorting out to take that song for you. Waiting for a request from Gary and Sue. And Steve and Pauline, I'm afraid I don't have that track by the Travelling Wilburys. If you'd like to think of another, I'll sort it out for you. Right, three words then. Here we go. Three words this time that begin with L-A-U. Lima Alpha Uniform. L-A-U. Number one. To smile when you make sounds to show something is funny. To smile when you make sounds to show something is funny. Number two. Things that need washing. Or a place you take things that need washing. Things that need washing or a place you take things that need washing. And number three, an event to celebrate something new. Or when a ship is put into the water. An event to celebrate something new or when a ship is put into the water. Three words that begin with L-A-U, Lima Alpha Uniform. Number one, to smile when you're making sounds to show something is funny. Number two, things that need washing. And number three, when a ship is put into water. Let me have your answers, please. Here come Ricky Wilson and the gang, the Kaiser Chiefs, with a song called Golden Oldies, although that song isn't actually that old.
1: Summer, the soundtrack to your summer.

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I can't believe it's come round again, but next Wednesday, the 12th of August, it's our next HFM quiz night. Dave Irving from The Breakfast Show is quiz master. There'll be plenty of fun, prizes up for grabs in a raffle, all proceeds supporting HFM's ongoing fundraising drive. And we do thank everybody that comes along and supports us in our own fundraiser. Keep us on air. Running costs are high, as we all know. Running costs of everything are high. The quiz takes place Wednesday, the 12th of August at Enigma on Coventry Road in Market Harbour. The quiz itself starts at 8 o'clock. Enigma's doors open at 6, with a special bar menu available until 7:30 before the quiz gets underway at 8. Teams can have up to 6 players, entry £3 a person. And if you'd like to reserve a table, and as of today, we still had a couple of tables free, you can call Enigma on 01858 433 933 or message Enigma MH on Facebook. Enigma's number again is 01858 433 933. And thanks to everybody who comes along and supports us. It's a great fun night. Second Wednesday of every month. 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Three little words then. Here we go. Three words that begin with L-A-U. Lima Al.

for uniform. Number one, to smile when making sounds to show something is funny. Number two, things that need washing, or a place you take things that need washing. And number three, an event. Let me start again. An event to celebrate something new, or it could be when a ship is put into the water. Three words that begin with L-A-U, Lima Alpha Uniform. Well done to Sandra, Rob and Richie C and Liz, John and Maisie, who've got 3 out of 3 so far. Right, back to requests. Something by Take That for Adam. Here comes Out of Our Heads by Take That. And after that, for Gary and Sue, John Lennon with Just Like Starting Over.

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5: Pat Stones. On

John Lennon with Just Like Starting Over. That was for Gary and Sue. And yeah, thank you for that one, guys. And it's lovely to see you two back on the market. Saw them yesterday and today. May well see them tomorrow as well. Who knows? Who knows? Three words beginning with L-A-U, Lima Alpha Uniform. I'll give you the answers after the news. But here we go. Last time I'll read them. Beginning with L-A-U, number one, to smile when making sounds to show something is funny. Number two, things that need washing, or a place you take things that need washing. And number three, an event to celebrate something new, or when a ship is put into water. Well done to Sandra, Rob and Richie C, Liz, John and Maisie, Gary and Sue and Jim as well, all getting 3 out of 3 answers after the news. But this one's for Pauline and Steve, the Travelling Wilburys, Handle With Care.

0: Travelling Wilburys, handled with care. That was for Pauline and Steve in Desborough. Let me have your other choices, Pauline and Steve. Now, taking us up to the 7 o'clock news, one for Jim, who, like me, is a Simple Minds fan. So we're heading to the 7 o'clock news with Sanctify Yourself, Simple Minds.
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3: From the Sky News Centre at 7, a serial sex attacker has been found guilty of murdering two women and raping a third in London after being left free to kill because of a string of blunders. Police, prosecutors and the courts failed to stop Simon Levy. The 40-year-old from Tottenham sexually assaulted six women on public transport between his first killing in March last year and his second in August. He was eventually stopped on the 4th of September 2025.
4: They believe you responsible for the murder of Cheryl Wilkins.
5: No,
4: okay.
5: To prevent harm to other people, prevent harm to yourself, prevent your disappearance, okay, and prompt an offence investigation. You need to be interviewed about that.
6: Oh, that's what I'm saying. I haven't done nothing. Just saying.
3: Increased policing powers will remain in place in Thetford this evening following three nights of disorder. People have been trying to storm houses they think are linked to asylum seekers. Police are trying to trace a man who's absconded in Perth city centre while on escorted leave from hospital. Cliff Lyons Dobby, a restricted patient held under a court order, went missing yesterday. Thailand's Prime Minister has suggested a possible motive behind the country's worst mass shooting in 4 years. A 14-year-old boy killed both his grandparents before shooting five teachers and staff at his school north of Bangkok this morning. He then turned the gun on himself. Anutin Chanwirigan told reporters the teenager was experiencing stress over his studies.
7: It is a violence, but it is not caused by criminals. It is caused by an individual who had carried lots of pressures and tensions.
3: It's reported billionaire retailer Mike Ashley is closing in on a takeover of Harvey Nichols. Fraser's Group is the front runner to buy the department store chain. The deal's expected early next week. And Aldi and Lidl could soon fall under the same property rules as other big supermarket chains. They stop retailers from using land deals that make it harder for rivals to open nearby. That's the latest. I'm Cam Hall.
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8: Still sunny outside and 24 degrees. Tonight will become dry and calm with largely clear skies for all. That means the temperature will drop to around 10 degrees overnight. But tomorrow, getting warmer and warmer, areas of patchy cloud along with spells of hazy sunshine throughout the day and a top temperature of 27 degrees tomorrow.
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0: Hello, welcome back. It's the middle hour of Friday's early evening show, and it's Pat with you tonight, sitting in for Will Challoner. I'm here until nine. That was Twin Atlantic with Heart and Soul. I am mixing up the music, and if there's something you'd like to hear, well, here are the contact details again. You can call me on 01858 464 666. 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Any of those ways will do. That one's one of those Graham Beebe pictures with from the TV show Rainbow. Right, in the last hour, we did a set of three words that began with L-A-U, Lima Alpha Uniform. Number one, to smile while making sounds to show something is funny. That was laugh. Number two, things that need washing or a place you take things. That could be a laundry or a laundrette. And number three, an event to celebrate something new or when a ship is put into the water. That was launch. So yes, laugh, laundry and launch. Well done to Sandra, Rob and Richie C, Liz, John and Maisie, Gary and Sue, Jim and Drew and Della, all getting 3 out of 3. And thank you for playing along. I'll do another one around 7:30-ish, or at least I will aim for that. Here's something completely different from Pitbull. It's a fireball.
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2: That was Pitbull. Bet you can't name this song. Yeah, Fireball. Yeah, I haven't played that one for a while. If you're in Kibworth tomorrow, don't forget, it's the second Saturday in the month, so that means there's a tabletop sale and coffee morning at Kibworth Village Hall, raising funds for Leicestershire Wildlife Hospital. That's from 10 o'clock tomorrow morning. So, yeah, pop along there. There's always some bargains to be had and lovely refreshments as well. That's on the events section of our website if you want to hop along and see what's going on. I did say, didn't I? Yes, I did, that I'm going to do another three words around 7:30-ish, so I'm sorting one out for that. In the meantime, here come another couple of tracks. Yeah, just something completely different again. This one from Dire Straits, So Far Away, and then after that, from The Verve, Sonnet.
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0: Was the Verve with Sonnet. After the next tune, I've got another set of three words for you. Yeah, now I've got them filed more carefully, or filed at all, to be fair. Yeah, so after we've heard the Goo Goo Dolls with Iris.
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0: That was the Goo Goo Dolls with Iris. And it's, well, it's almost, it's a few seconds away from 7:30. So almost hit the nail on the head for our next set of three words. This time they begin with N-O-V, November Oscar Victor. N-O-V. Number one, a long printed story. A long printed story. Number two, a cheap object, could be a toy or an ornament. You could buy it at the seaside. A cheap object like a toy or an ornament. You could buy it at the seaside. And number three, a person not experienced in a job. A person not experienced in a job. Or it could be a trainee monk or nun as well. Three words that begin with N-O-V, November Oscar Victor. November isn't one of them. N-O-V. Number one, a long printed story. Number two, a cheap object like a toy or ornaments you could buy at the seaside. And number three, a person not experienced in a job. Well done, Gary and Sue. I've seen the message just flash up. Three out of three for you too. Well done. Next, we've got a request from Pauline and Steve. Message to you, Rudy, from the Specials. So that one's coming up next, after a word from our fearless leader.
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2: I like a song with a tune, and one where you can understand the words and everything. I'm sounding like my mum and dad now. I take so many tablets and pills and ointments and stuff before I come out. It's making me late wherever I go. Didn't help the fact I didn't get much sleep last night, because all that noise from the neighbour, 3:30 in the morning. Neighbour was banging on the door as well. It's a good job I was up anyway, playing me bagpipes. Yeah, I was.
1: Chris Jones's Sunday Bit in the Middle from 11 a.m. You know it makes sense.

Pauline and Steve specials with Message to You, Rudy. Quick hop back to the events section of our website. There's always something going on in the village of Lubbenham, just outside Market Harborough. And on the second Tuesday of each month, it's a meeting of the Lubbenham Heritage Group at Lubbenham Village Hall, 7:30 in the evening at Lubbenham Village Hall. And this month, it's all things maps, and especially local maps. So the meeting is this Tuesday, the 11th of August, 7:30. Michael Whedon of Lubbenham Village Hall will be using maps from the archives to reveal local history in a novel way, they say. So, yeah, why don't you pop along, find out what it's all about. The cost for non-members is £4 a meeting. There's lots of time to chat and socialise and, of course, ask questions to the speaker, who's Michael Whedon this month. And, yeah, pop along, find out what they're all about. They have some really interesting topic. So that's the Lubbenham Heritage Group. They're meeting this Tuesday, the 11th of August, 7:30, Lubbenham Village Hall. For that one, loads of other community and charity events, check out the events section of our website. And if you know of a community or charity event that's not on there, please email details to events@harborfm.co.uk. This set of three words then begin with NOV, November Oscar Victor. Number one, a long printed story. Number two, a cheap object like a toy or ornament you can buy at the seaside. And number three, a person not experienced in a job, or a trainee monk or nun, it could be as well. Well done, Gary and Sue. You've got three out of three. Now, here comes something completely different, actually. Song from a film, the version of A Star is Born, the film, the one with Kris Kristofferson and Barbara Streisand. And this is Barbara Streisand singing Evergreen from that film. And after that, The All Saints with I Know Where It's At.

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Oh, Saints with I Know Where It's At. I've not heard that for such a long time. Oh, three words then. This time they begin with NOV, November Oscar Victor. Number one, a long printed story. Number two, a cheap object like a toy or ornament you can buy at the seaside. And number three, a person not experienced in a job, or it could be a trainee monk or nun. Gary and Sue got three out of three. If you want to join them on, well, it isn't a list, it's got Gary and Sue on it. But yeah, if you know what they are, let me know. I did say I was going to play some golden oldies, and here's one. I'm going to play it while I can fit it in. 10 years after, with Love Like a Man.

That was 10 years after with Love Like a Man from 1970. Yes, back to my misspent youth where everybody who played a guitar learned to play the riff to that. Amazing. All right, I'm casting. I thought I'd better get it out of the way before the rock show crew arrive. So I've done that. This one's for Pauline and Steve and taking us to the 8 o'clock news now. Something from Ugly Kid Joe, Everything About You. I'll see you after the 8 o'clock news.

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3: From the Sky News Centre at 8, a serial sex offender has been found guilty of raping a woman before going on to murder two others in London. Carmenza Valencia Trujillo was killed in March last year, 5 months before Cheryl Wilkins was attacked by Simon Levy. He also sexually assaulted multiple women on public transport between then. Our correspondent Barnaby Papadopoulos says the trial exposed multiple missed opportunities to stop the 40-year-old.
4: Despite already having been convicted of a number of sexual assaults, he was released on bail on May the 1st, 2025. He was released on bail the following month. He failed to attend court on multiple occasions and an arrest warrant wasn't issued.
3: Prosecutors admit they fell short of standards expected. Increased policing powers will remain in place this evening in Thetford. It's after three nights of disorder in the Norfolk market town linked to anti-immigration protests. Police Scotland is searching for a convicted child rapist who escaped from staff on escorted community leave in Perth. Cliff Lyons Dobby was convicted of rape in 1990. A US appeals court has ordered Donald Trump to stop all construction on a new ballroom in the White House. It says the president needs approval from Congress. Amanda Knox is about to go on stage at the Edinburgh Fringe Festival with a show she claims pays tribute to her murdered flatmate Meredith Kircher. The American was convicted but later acquitted of the British student's killing in Italy in 2007. Ms. Knox says she's reclaiming her story.
5: I talk about all of my experiences going through being vilified, but I also talk about the experience of trying to explain that to my daughter. Telling my four-year-old daughter a Dr. Seuss fairy tale version of this very dramatic and serious thing.
3: Well, nearly 10,000 people have signed a petition calling for the performances to be cancelled. And England footballer Ivan Toney has been charged with assault. The incident alleged to have taken place at a central London nightclub in December. That's the latest. I'm Cam Hall.
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6: Well, the temperature's falling now. It's 22 degrees and falling. Tonight, dry and calm with a lot of clear skies, which means it'll fall a bit further, well, quite a bit further, to 10 degrees overnight. But tomorrow's going to be very warm again. Areas of patchy cloud along with spells of hazy sunshine throughout the day and a top temperature of 27 degrees.
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0: Beth, it's the last hour of Friday's early evening show on HFM, and it's Pat with you, sitting in for Will Challoner tonight. I'm here until nine, and that was Primal Scream with Moving On Up. That's what we're doing, moving on up with the music, mixing it up. If there's something you'd like to hear between now and nine when the rock show crew take over, here we go with the contact details. You can call me on 01858 464 666. 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In the last hour, we did three words that began with NOV, November Oscar Victor. Number one, a long printed story, that was a novel. Number two, a cheap object like a toy or ornament you can buy at the seaside, that was a novelty. And number three, a person not experienced in a job, a novice. So novel, novelty and novice, and well done to Gary and Sue. They got it straight away. Let's get on with the music then. Here comes one that's, it's not so much a golden oldie, not that old anyway, but I do like it and I've not played it for ages. So, Rachel Platten, The Fight Song.
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0: That was Rachel Platten with Fight Song. This one I have played recently, but I'm going to play it again. Darius with Rushes.
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That was Darius with Rushes. We're going back in time now. A couple of golden oldies. First of all, Jack and Diane from John Cougar Mellencamp. And after that, for Moya and Bill. Moya's been on the phone. She loves Elvis. Bill had suggested one, which I do know Elvis recorded, but unfortunately we don't have it on here. So I said, what other one would you like? And any, absolutely any, she said. So I'm going to play American Trilogy. I do hope that's okay. Here comes John Cougar Mellencamp first with Jack and Diane.

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Elvis Presley with American Trilogy. That was for Moya and for Bill as well. Hope you enjoyed that one, you two. Although Moya always says absolutely anything by Elvis will do. Couple of more golden oldies here. I played Evergreen by Barbara Streisand from Star Is Born. I thought I'd play something from her opposite number in that film. Kris Kristofferson, Help Me Make It Through the Night. And after that, from Jimi Hendrix, The Wind Cries Mary. Pat Stones on your

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2: Harborough Welland U3A is welcoming Jane Wright from Mary's Meals UK, who will be talking about the charity's work providing school meals for children living in some of the world's poorest communities. 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

Oh, the late, great Jimi Hendrix with The Wind Cries Mary. Doing a bit of a couple of Tamla Motown tracks now, just because I can, because it's Friday night. First of all, from Stevie Wonder, Sir Duke. And after that, from Martha Reeves and the Vandellas, Dancing in the Street, the original version.

0: That was Stevie Wonder with Sir Duke. And I've got some additional information about that from the legend that is Stu from The Rock Show. I was right, by the way, about The Rock Show. It is Stu and Big Will. The bass player who played on that Stevie Wonder track was called James Jameson, and he was the go-to bass player for on a load of top Tamla Motown artist. He could just play it. He didn't need to practice, nothing. He could just walk in and do it, and he was spot on every time. So thank you, Stu, for that. Right, after this, as promised, Martha Reeves and the Vandellas with Dancing in the Street.
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0: Whoops. Oh, Martha Reeves and the Vandellas dancing in the street. I've just been getting more facts from Stu. I'll tell you about it in a minute. Here comes Tina Turner with River Deep, Mountain High.
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0: I can Tina Turner with River Deep Mountain High. As I predicted, after the 9 o'clock news, Stu and Big Will are here with the Friday Rock Show. At 11 o'clock, it's Nick Shaw's Dance Classics from the 90s and the noughties till 1 a.m. Then we'll play you some music till 7 in the morning when Emma B will be here with the Saturday Breakfast Show, kicking off Saturday on HFM. Right, a little while ago I played Stevie Wonder, Sir Duke. Me and Stu were talking about Stevie Wonder, what a brilliant musician he is, and harmonica particularly. Stu's got a mate called Mark Clark, who was in a pop band from Leicester in the 1980s called Feelabilia. But anyway, Mark's another great musician. He was in a studio somewhere, and so was Stevie Wonder. Stevie Wonder knocked on the door and said, I like what you're doing. Would you like me to put a bit of harmonica on that track for you? So he said, yes, please. So I thought I'm going to play you another song with a bit of harmonica from Stevie Wonder. Here's Chaka Khan with I Feel For You.
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3: 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Chaka Khan. 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

0: Yeah, spot the harmonica playing from by Stevie Wonder. That was Chaka Khan with I Feel For You. I thought, well, the studio's been invaded, the air conditioning's going down to Arctic, and headphones are going to get turned up to blasting in a minute. Stu and Big Will are in the house. Another female singer. I thought, I've got to finish with a female singer. So, yeah, Macy Gray with I Try. I'll be back on the radio Tuesday evening between 6 and 9. Of course, I'll be here on Sunday.
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3: From the Sky News Centre at 9, the police watchdog's looking into whether there were missed opportunities to stop a serial sex offender who's been found guilty of raping a woman and killing two others in London last year. Simon Levy committed six sexual assaults between the two murders, which were 5 months apart. Prosecutors say they should have pushed harder to stop the 40-year-old getting bail. Police in Thetford are bracing for a fourth night of disruption following anti-immigration disorder in the Norfolk Market town. Some protesters tried to enter homes they thought belonged to asylum seekers, with frightened families escorted away. Chief Constable Paul Sanford says social media is partly to blame.
4: They're making assumptions on the basis of potential mistruths that they've heard online. Innocent people who have lived in Thetford for a long time may well have these people banging on their door next. It's never right for people to behave and act in this way.
3: At least five people have been killed after a teenager opened fire at a school in Thailand. The suspect, who's 14, reportedly killed his grandparents beforehand. Two parents have been charged following the death of their baby boy. It happened on Merseyside 3 years ago. Stevie Shillinglaw has the details.
5: One-year-old Mayro Johnson passed away in hospital in St Helens in August 2023. Tests showed he died of severe malnutrition and a condition usually triggered by going without food for a long time. Another child was also found to be neglected and underdeveloped. 26-year-old Adam Johnson and Kylie Smith, who's 25, are accused of causing or allowing the death of a child. They're due to appear in court next week.
3: President Trump's hit out at a US appeals court for ruling he needs Congress's permission to build a new ballroom at the White House. He claims it refused to acknowledge the project as a gift to the nation. And the world of music's remembering Grammy-winning producer William Orbit, who's died aged 69. Former collaborators Mel C and Sonique have both paid tribute. That's the latest. I'm Cam Hall.
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6: Tonight will become dry and calm, with largely clear skies for all, with a low tonight of, I believe it or not, 7 degrees centigrade. Our look for Saturday. Tomorrow will become very warm. There'll be areas of patchy cloud along with spells of hazy sunshine throughout the day. And a high tomorrow, 27 degrees centigrade. And that's your Friday night rock show weather.
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0: Good evening, this is 102.3 HFM. 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
1: Good evening.
0: How you doing, matey?
1: Excellent, mate. Yourself?
0: Very well, thank you. Did you hear that news?
1: Which one?
0: Just the news, just now. It's just doom and gloom.
1: Oh, no.
0: Absolute load of rubbish. Surely there has to be some good news in the world. Surely.
1: It's got to. Well, let's make it up, shall we?
0: Well, I've got some good news.
1: What?
0: David Coverdale has said he won't sing again.
1: Well, we've got... Yeah, I suppose we should thank heaven for small mercies.
0: Yeah, well, there you go. So there's some good news, people. Just waiting for Brian May to give up on guitar, and we'll let you know as soon as he is, and that will be a day for celebration.
1: In your book?
0: In the whole of the United Kingdom, mate, and the world.
1: You think?
0: Yes, definitely. Right, we're going to start off with Slade. See you in a bit.
1: Okay.

0: That was played with a song called Nobody's Fool from the album Nobody's Fool.
1: Nobody's Fool.
0: There you go. They all had red clown noses.
1: Oh, did they? I don't remember it.
0: I think it was the tip of the hat to the record label or something.
1: Oh, it wasn't Comet Relief?
0: No, that was long before Comet Relief. This was like 74, this album, or 75.
1: Oh, right, okay.
0: Right, I've got some Cactus next.
1: Oh, I like Cactus.
0: This one's called Juggernaut.
1: Oh, I love this. This is the one you played before, and I've forgotten what it was called.
0: It's called Juggernaut.
1: It's called Juggernaut.
0: Enjoy it, Will.
1: Note to self, I will do.

0: that was Juggernaut.
1: That's brilliant, that.
0: By Cactus.
1: That is brilliant.
0: What a great band.
1: Well, what a band. Who's the guitarist?
0: Might feature them. Very, very soon. Yeah. I know nothing about them.
1: I think that's not the one with, what's his name, the drummer? It was in Rod Stewart's band for a while and played in a load of bands.
0: I have no idea.
1: What's his name? Beck Bogart.
0: Apice. Carmen Apice?
1: Carmen Apice, yeah.
0: Or Vinny?
1: No, Carmen, his elder brother.
0: There were two. One was with Sabbath.
1: Yes. Yes, that's right, yeah. But Carmen was, I'm thinking he was in that.
0: Yes, I
1: think. And he wrote, right. Do You Think I'm Sexy for Rod Stewart?
0: I wouldn't mention that if
1: I Yeah, well, there. I don't know. I'm sure he's retired on the proceeds ever since.
0: Right. It is time for tonight's quiz, which is a pig in the middle.
1: Oh.
0: I'm fed up with everyone moaning, it's too difficult. So, very, very easy. I've done this one before. It's an absolute piece of something.
1: I never got your, what's it the other week? Because I don't think you told us your Eden Brian May's Air.
0: I did.
1: What was it?
0: I can't remember.
1: Oh, I can't. I just commenting. Sorry,
0: right.
1: Sorry.
0: Ways to get in touch, please, Will.
1: Oh, right, I'll try. 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
0: Right, this one's too easy. Who's this guitarist? That's enough.
1: Know it.
0: Do you know what? I think that's enough.
1: I think it's enough. Yeah, yeah.
0: I'll do it again. There you go, that's a lot. Who's that? If you don't know, probably dead.
1: You'd have to be, wouldn't you, not to know?
0: Yeah, I think so, yeah. Oh, yeah, don't phone up or email if you're dead, because...
1: No.
0: There you go. Right, featured artist, over to you, Will.
1: Featured artist, tonight, on the Friday Night Rock Show with Stu and me, is Tony Iommi, formerly of Black Sabbath, but only because... Ozzy's dead, basically. Although Ozzy had left them for a long time. And this is a track, the first track, I think, is from his new solo album. And I think it's called... I can't read it because of my writing. Is it... World's Alone. World's Alone.
0: Okay.
1: And I think it sounds like Van Halen.
0: Really?
1: Yeah.
0: Okay, well, I've not heard this yet, so let's have a listen.
1: This is the edited version, because it's a 7-minute version, but it's too much preamble at the start of it.
0: Okay, right? Let's go.

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3: Now, good evening to one of our rock chicks, Danny.
4: Hello, Danny.
3: Danny, how are you doing, darling?
4: Hope you're well.
3: I'm gonna ask questions.
4: She had her hair done, you know.
3: Again?
4: Seen her picture.
3: She always has her hair done.
4: The guy's all curly now, all lovely. She was in a dress. In a dress as well. I'd never seen her in a dress.
3: Blimey. Well,
4: so,
3: try to think. Right, I'm going to ask Danny a question. Because Danny flies drones.
4: I didn't know that.
3: Yeah, so she knows the laws. Blah, blah, blah, blah.
4: Right.
3: I fly drones as well.
4: I know you do.
3: But I've got a huge drone. Well, that's what she said. No, I've got
4: right. Yeah, yeah. We yeah,
3: massive drone. Yeah, weighs about 2 kilos, fully loaded.
4: Is that heavy for a kid?
3: Oh, if that landed on your head,
4: is that like the sort that they fly over the Ukraine and things like that and bombs with? Or
3: no, they're a bit heavier.
4: Oh, are they?
3: But the best weight for a drone in the United Kingdom is under 250 grams.
4: Oh, right.
3: Yeah. So most people fly 249s, which I've been flying for years, but I've just bought a really huge one, which weighs two kilos. Oh. But I've also got the right paperwork to fly it.
4: Right.
3: But, Danny, what do you reckon to this? I'm going to fly it around Stonehenge. What do you reckon my chances are of getting away with that? I'm going to do it.
4: Oh, I'm sure you
3: will. I'm definitely going to do it.
4: Is it heavy enough to carry you, then, at 2 kilos?
3: No, it could lift a kilo.
4: Could it really?
3: Yes.
4: Wow.
3: So, but I've never...
4: Is that how they get drugs into prison?
3: It certainly is, but you'd have to be an absolute... Moron.
4: Moron, yeah.
3: Well, A, you're going to jail. B, yeah, you're losing your drone. So yeah, it's just not a
4: no,
3: good one.
4: No.
3: But I've found this really strange thing here down in Salisbury.
4: Yeah.
3: Where there's military bases, as
4: right,
3: you know.
4: Yeah, Salisbury Plain.
3: The red zone, the no-fly zone, by sheer chance, just happens to go right through the middle of the stone circle of Stonehenge.
4: Right.
3: So you can fly halfway around it.
4: And
3: but,
4: no more.
3: But not the other half.
4: But is it like how do you know how's halfway?
3: Because I can look on my...
4: drone map.
3: Yeah, which I'm flying from.
4: Is it? Yeah.
3: And so you can actually go right up to it and fly halfway around it, but if you try and go around the back half of where you're standing, you're breaking the law.
4: They shoot you down.
3: Yeah. So I'm doing that.
4: How weird is that?
3: I don't know. But I'm going to get footage of Stonehenge.
4: I know you will. I know
3: you will. I will. Right, Danny, you can have this one.
5: Sends the beast with wrath because he knows the time is short. Let him who hath understanding reckon the number of the beast, for it is a human number. Its number is 666.

0: There you go, Number of the Beast. For you, Danny.
1: Yes, hope you enjoy that one, Danny.
0: Or the Neighbour of the Beast, yeah. Which is 667.
1: There you go. Next door but one, yeah.
0: Over to you, Will.
1: All right, we've had an email from our chum over in Florida, Robert Goodman.
0: Hi, Robert.
1: He says, first week back at work. Students come Monday. Staying positive. Hoping you are well. Band working on distribution strategies to being releasing singles. Today's music market takes so much content creation. I just want to create the music. Anyway, keep on rocking.
0: Yeah, chuck it.
1: Send us some over.
0: We're
1: going to
0: play it, mate, when it
1: comes
0: out.
1: We will be playing it and playing it.
0: You know. Right.
1: So anyway, one for you.
0: Yeah.
1: Deep Purple got a new album out called Splat. And this is one of two tracks from it. This is called...

0: Deep Purple. What was the name of the album, Will?
1: Splat.
0: Splat. That's the new guitarist. I don't know his name.
1: I don't know his name.
0: I'm going to look up and pretend that I know what it is.
1: But, no, it catches me out.
0: I just said to Will, off air, that their new guitarist is definitely up there with Steve Morse. Definitely.
1: Yeah.
0: But also, from a great height, he manages to wee on Richie Blackmore.
1: He does.
0: Now, speaking about people weeing on people, Will, what were you telling me about earlier?
1: Sure, you want to know? Yes,
0: Pat and I were talking about Stevie Wonder, and your claim to fame was what?
1: Well, I was involved in the Pink Floyd The Wall concerts at Earl's Court.
0: Your fault, was it?
1: Yeah, it was my fault. Yeah. Fell down.
0: You listened to this, Mark.
1: And anyway, there was a big after-show party after the last night, and I ended up having to play the records at that as well. Anyway, and they had strippers and snake charm and all sorts of things going on. Anyway, I had to go to the loo because, you know, strong ale and all that. And I'm stood in the loo, behaving myself sort of thing, and who should come in but Stevie Wonder?
0: Is this a joke?
1: Well,
0: he's moaning.
1: No, this is true. I mean, everybody was there sort of thing, and not in the toilet. And I'm stood there minding my own business, and he comes with his minder and unzips, gets his old lad out, and of course he can't, so he's trying to find where the trough is, and he weed on my foot. I mean, what do you say to Stevie Wonder? Excuse me, Stevie, you've just only got a great bloke the side, you know, blocking out the light with excuse me, Stevie, you've weed on me foot.
0: Well, I would have said something. Like, I need a new pair of flip-flops.
1: Well,
0: at least.
1: I didn't have flip-flops on, you see.
0: You're lucky.
1: So I made my excuse and left. And so that's my only claim to fame. Well, Stevie Wonder, weed on my foot.
0: I did do a similar thing once. I went into a gents here and this bloke weed all up my left leg.
1: Oh.
0: And I thought, what's he doing here? So I moved around the other side. And he weed all up my right leg. And I thought, what's he doing? I said, what are you doing, mate? And he said, look, I'm ever so sorry. Look at this. He said, I've got holes down each side. Yeah. And I said, well, I can help you with that. And he said, well, you're a doctor? And I said, no, I'm a flute player.
1: Oh.
0: Right, Gary,
1: get on with it.
0: You, mate. Sunset Boulevard.

0: I knew that was going to cut off there. And if I'm right, Gary, doesn't that go straight into international feel? It's from a concept album where both sides, all the tracks run into each other. There's no break. Right. Next, second crack at tonight's quiz, which is to pick in the middle. Way to get in touch, please, Will.
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0: And you know what's happened now, don't you? Hang on, it might work.
1: Go on.
0: It might work. Oh, I don't know about that.
1: Well, it's clicking.
0: Well, let's have a look. Okay, who is this guitarist? I knew it wouldn't work.
1: There you go.
0: There you go, that's your lot. It's a very, very easy one tonight. Right, second track from our featured artist, who is Tony Iommi.
1: Yeah.
0: Now, this one, Will, tell us about it. It's featuring Glenn Hughes.
1: It is. This is from a few years ago. And I don't know whether you know, Glenn Hughes is having to cease live work because he's got a dodgy heart. I think he's got to have, open heart surgery or something like that. So I think they still carry on recording, but the live stuff is out of the window, certainly in the short term. So anyway, he recorded this album back in, I think it was 2019. Gary might know. But this is a track that I think is absolutely brilliant, and it's called Fine.

0: And that's why Glenn Hughes is known as the voice of rock. Oof. As in this bloke.
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0: Thank you, Glenn.
2: What a top man.
0: What a top bloke. He calls me his brother. You are my brother.
2: Brother.
0: Yeah.
2: Oh, I was,
0: that'll do,
2: when
0: mate.
2: You spoke to him, when you interviewed him that time,
0: yeah.
2: I was with you in the studio.
0: Yeah, yeah.
2: Interviewed him by phone, didn't you?
0: Interviewed him twice now.
2: Yeah.
0: Yeah, what a top bloke.
2: I reckon you should do that Dave Hill interview again and play it, because I thought that was one of the best ever.
0: Well, they're all on my YouTube thing.
2: Oh, are they?
0: Yeah.
2: Oh, I didn't know that.
0: I've got a YouTube channel.
2: Have you?
0: Yeah, it's called El Zeppo 2000.
2: I'll have a look. You heard that, listener. I'll have a listen to that.
0: I think it's called that. Yeah, but a lot of the interviews are on there.
2: Oh, gosh. I don't even know how to do that.
0: Yeah, many, many. Just go on YouTube and look up El Zeppo 2000, and that's my channel.
2: Right, and I will do when I get home, yeah.
0: I'm going to be putting some of my drone stuff on that as well.
2: Yeah.
0: Very near future. Right.
2: Oh, yeah, Tom Anderson. He's a top bloke. This is my show on a Monday as well. Excuse me, coughing.
0: All right, Tom.
2: Here's another. he worked at Kettering Leisure Centre some years ago. And after a weekend off work, what are you laughing at? I asked where the fridge had gone to put my sandwiches in. He said, I was told we had to remove it after his concert there. Van Morrison peed in it.
0: Nice.
2: Yeah, I bet he was blind drunk. He was a terrible drunkard. I banned him. I stopped him coming in. I was doing a show at Wembley Arena, and he was at the backstage. What's he? I said, no, don't let him in. He's drunk. It was a great pleasure, that was, because he was a horrible man to work with. Anyway, but he weed in the fridge.
0: The things we find out, eh?
2: Yeah. He got no excuse, though, had he, really? He was blind drunk. Stevie Wonder was at least blind.
0: Yeah. Well, my brother-in-law weed on his stereo system. But at least the lid lifted up and he thought he was at the right place. But he wasn't. And that was a Technic stacked down the toilet.
2: Oh, dear.
0: Right, Tom, you can have this one.

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1: Oh, yeah.
0: We are going to leave you with, well, we've had Tony Yomi as our featured artist, so we go up to the news with Shockwave by Sabbath.

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3: From the Sky News Centre at 10 and some breaking news. Counter-terror police investigating the death of Anne Widdecombe are taking another look at an unsolved burglary attempt in London last year. The case, which follows a report in April 2025, was closed without an arrest being made. But detectives say they've identified a line of inquiry that wasn't pursued and might have been relevant. Elsewhere, prolific sex offender Simon Levy's been found guilty of murdering two women and raping a third after a string of missed opportunities to stop him. All three crimes were committed while he was on bail for sexual assaults on the London Transport Network. Prosecutors admit they could have pushed harder for the 40-year-old not to be released, but Detective Chief Inspector Neil John hopes the verdict provides closure.
4: Simon Levy is a dangerous and predatory offender. His crimes were calculated, cruel, and deeply disturbing. Throughout the trial, he has shown complete disregard for the victims, despite being fully aware of the lasting and devastating impact of his actions.
3: A female officer bitten when police came under attack in Thetford this week is already back on the front line. The Norfolk Force says officers were met with significant aggression as people tried to storm homes linked to asylum seekers. Thailand's Prime Minister has suggested a possible motive behind the country's worst mass shooting in 4 years. A 14-year-old boy killed both his grandparents before shooting five teachers and staff at his school north of Bangkok this morning. He then turned the gun on himself. Anutin Chanwirigan told reporters the teenager was experiencing stress over his studies.
5: It is a violence, but it is not caused by criminals. It is caused by an individual who had carried lots of pressures and tensions.
3: It's reported billionaire retailer Mike Ashley is closing in on a takeover of Harvey Nichols. A deal's expected early next week. And Celtic manager Martin O'Neill is out of hospital. It follows what the club called a small procedure. That's the latest. I'm Cam Hall.
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6: Hang on, we're just making up the weather. 1 second. Here we go then, Will.
7: Yeah, okay. It's calm, cool, collected tonight and falling down to 7 degrees. There we go. There's something like that. And then tomorrow, click on more. Tomorrow will become very warm. There'll be areas of patchy cloud along with spells of hazy sunshine throughout the day. With a high tomorrow of 27 degrees. We're back with the very hot weather for another week.
6: I think we got away with that.
7: 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No one knows.
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0: Another one from a concept album, which great. Just goes straight into the next track.
1: Is that right?
0: Yeah.
1: Great band.
0: What was the album? Oh, forgotten. Empire, right. I think. Don't quote me on that one. Right, over to you, Will.
1: Oh, right, yeah, it's a band. Well, they're called Blackfoot. I think the lead... I'm just trying to think. The lead guitarist and singer. His name will come to me in a minute. Is now sort of leading what there is left of Lynyrd Skynyrd. He joined Lynyrd Skynyrd.
0: I'm pretty sure Gary likes this.
1: Yeah. So no more stories. This one for you, Gary. I hope you enjoy this one. It's called Highway Song.

0: Yeah, calling on Gary down in Clacton now. Let us know what you know about Blackfoot, because I'm assuming that was written before Freebird.
1: Well, they were 80s, weren't they? They were 80...
0: What, Blackfoot?
1: Yeah, 80-something. Early 80s.
0: But one of them went on to join Skinhead?
1: Yes, he did. After, obviously, after... what's his name? After the plane crash.
0: Yeah, let us know, Gary. That didn't sound anything like Freebird at all, did it?
1: No, not in the slightest.
0: Not the slightest, but...
1: I mean, it's an obvious choice. Because I think Gary Rossington retired or whatever. Because they carried on after... Obviously, after the...
0: Well, they just carry on they forever.
1: Just carried, and they're still sort of carrying on. I think this bloke's in charge. I can't remember his name, but Gary will know. Gary.
0: I have heard that the tickets to see Skinhead at the moment are quite highly priced, yeah?
1: Are they?
0: But there is one original toenail of the band that is on stage.
1: As much as that?
0: Yeah, yeah. It's got a spotlight on it. And you'd pay a lot of money to go and watch that toenail.
1: You would, wouldn't you?
0: Yeah, because it's all that's left.
1: Yeah, but yeah. You're about right, to be honest.
0: It's Santana.

0: Last call on tonight's Pig in the Middle. Who is this guitarist? That is your lot. It's too easy, and quite a lot of people are getting it right. Right, over to you, Will. Our featured artist, third track from?
1: Third track from Tony Iommi. And this is a track called Defied. There's no real vocal on this, but the video is wonderful. Not that you can see it, but have a listen. The playing's wonderful. Again, quite different to any of the other things.

0: And just as I was about to say hello to Philip and Tina over in Alabama, an email comes in. Ricky Medlock is the guitarist.
1: Absolutely,
0: who
1: thank you.
0: And Blackfoot.
1: Thank you so much for that, Philip.
0: Alan
1: I couldn't remember.
0: Wrote Freebird in the early 70s. Yeah. Great show this afternoon, Philip and Tina. How you doing, kids? I hope you're enjoying the show. And I've got a song for you. It's Blue Oyster Cult.
1: Oh, well, there.
0: But it's not that one.
1: No.
0: No, it's this one.

0: There you go, Philip and Tina, just for you. And now it is time, not for you, Will.
1: Oh, okay.
0: For me.
1: Sure.
0: Oh, I like the look of this band. I can see some bagpipes, but I can't see any black pudding.
1: Black pudding?
0: Which is good news.
1: Oh, yeah.
0: Which is really good
1: news. Or Newcastle Brown.
0: I can't see any Newcastle Brown, and I can't see any cloth caps. So this is good news.
1: Right.
0: Ladies and gentlemen, would you please welcome live in the HOM car park, AC/DC.
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0: Well, they deserve to be paid, to be honest.
1: Well, they do, but it was a bit short, though, wasn't it?
0: Yeah, 3.5 minutes, so...
1: Half pay.
0: Not even...
1: Two biscuits. Yeah,
0: nothing. Just nothing.
1: All right.
0: T-Rex.
2: Lovely.

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1: You remember?
2: Cheers, Owen.
1: Yeah, cheers, Owen. You hear that music in the background. Can you remember what that's from?
2: Yes. Hold up. Pathé News.
1: No, Pearl and Dean.
2: Pearl and Dean. That was it. Very close, though.
1: Yeah, very close.
2: And you've got a puh.
1: Yeah, puh, puh, puh. Talking of puh, puh, puh, I thought we're doing well. We've had another email. It's from Pat.
2: Yeah, she's outside trying to scare me again.
1: Yeah.
2: Which she usually does. Yeah. I'm going to play this one for Pat. This is a band called Enough's Enough. This is called Mother's Eyes.
1: She won't like it, and she'll come in and tell you.
2: Probably.

0: Mother's Eyes.
1: Never heard of them.
0: Enough's Enough.
1: Never heard of them.
0: Great band. Really good band.
1: Where are they from?
0: 80s hair band from...
1: Oh, right.
0: Somewhere in America. I don't know, but Enough's Enough. Definitely worth featuring one night because they had a few very, very good albums.
1: Ah.
0: I was lucky enough to go and see them.
1: Well, you were.
0: They played over here. Right. We've got another track from Deep Purple's new album.
1: Have we?
0: Can you remember what it's called?
1: It wouldn't be... Guilt Tripping, would it?
0: It would be Guilt Tripping. Here it comes.

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2: Okay, answer tonight's pick in the middle.
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2: First out of the bag was Gary. Well done, mate. It was, of course, Eric Clapton with this one.

0: Well, that's it for another Friday Night Rock Show.
1: Where did that go?
0: Hope you enjoyed it.
1: Yeah.
0: We always do.
1: We always do.
0: And thanks, everyone, for listening.
1: Yes, thank you.
0: Thanks for getting in touch. Have a lovely weekend. I shall see you in a fortnight's time.
1: I'll see you Monday. Or tomorrow night, I'm actually with Keith Williams.
0: There you go.
1: Playing vinyl. Old rock vinyl.
0: Excellent. And if there's one bloke who knows about his music, it's
1: Keith Williams. And the thing is, he's got it all as well.
0: I know.
1: I'm scraping the bottom of the barrel to see what I've got. And he will produce it with a flourish and tell you the serial number and everything.
0: And when's that one, tomorrow night?
1: Tomorrow night, 7 till 10.
0: Oh, I'll have a listen to that one.
1: Yeah.
0: Yeah, good luck, Keith. Right, that's it. We're off.
1: We're off. There I'm back no in a more. Month on the Friday Night Rock Show.
0: Have a great weekend, everyone.
1: Yeah,
0: see
1: take
0: you later.
1: Care.
0: Bye.

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3: From the Sky News Centre at 11. Counter-terror police investigating the death of Anne Widdecombe have reopened an old probe into an attempted burglary last year. The incident at an address in Greater London was reported in April 2025. The case was investigated at the time, but no arrests were made. A serial sex attacker has been convicted of murdering two women in London. Simon Levy from the north of the city has been found guilty of killing 53-year-old Carmenza Valencia Trujillo in March last year and Cheryl Wilkins, who was 39, in August 2025. The 40-year-old's also been convicted of raping a woman in a separate attack. Kevin Southworth is the Deputy Assistant Commissioner with the Metropolitan Police.
4: Whilst we've referred ourselves to the IOPC to check our offender management processes in this matter, there's also a collective wider bit of learning about system failure and how he came to be bailed from courts at the peak of his offending.
3: Two parents have been charged following the death of their baby boy. It happened on Merseyside 3 years ago. Stevie Shillinglaw has the details.
5: One-year-old Mayro Johnson passed away in hospital in St Helens in August 2023. Tests showed he died of severe malnutrition and a condition usually triggered by going without food for a long time. Another child was also found to be neglected and underdeveloped. 26-year-old Adam Johnson and Kylie Smith, who's 25, are accused of causing or allowing the death of a child. They're due to appear in court next week.
3: Spain's imposed passport checks on people arriving in the country from Italy. They'll start at midnight and run for the next month. Donald Trump's hit out at a US appeals court for ruling he needs Congress permission to build a new ballroom at the White House. The president claims it refused to acknowledge the project as a gift to the nation. And award-winning music producer William Orbit, who won 3 Grammy Awards for his work with Madonna, has died at the age of 69. His family have announced the London-born musician passed away at home just over 2 weeks ago. They say he will be greatly missed. That's the latest. I'm AJ Walsh from the Sky News Centre.
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6: Plenty of unbroken sunshine for Saturday. Staying dry and turning hot. Highs for South Leicestershire and North Northants of 27 Celsius.
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Baby Baby kicks off HFM's Dance Classics for Friday night evening. How you doing? Hope your week's gone well. Nick with you through till one with 2 hours of non-stop 90s and noughties dance. And as always, must say thank you to the Rock Show crew for the past couple of hours. Great show, guys. Back next Friday from 9. Pete Heller's Big Love plays in just a moment. This, though, is Ultra Beats Elysium.

Goods on Dance Classics right here on HFM with Nick through to one, Billy Ray Martin, My Loving Arms. And it was Pete Heller's Big Love from 1999, just before that. And we stick in the early 90s for this one on the request. Evening to Ross got in touch, wanted this one. Enjoy. CC Peniston. And finally on HFM.

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As long as it's a dance from the 90s and noughties, then do get in touch during the week. 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However you want to get them to us, please do, and we'll fit them in next week's show. Let's head back to 1995 now for this classic, the original, and I Love You Baby. I love you, baby.

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Shaman's Ebenezer Good, 102.3 HFM's Dance Classics. Loads more to come after we hit the midnight news. Before that, we have a remix of Jesse's Dancing in the Dark, Mickey Madal to come. After midnight, we head into Saturday morning with a bit of Daft Punk. We've got Olive in there too, LaRue, Gina G and Kelly Lorena, just to mention a few, so don't go anywhere. And we head towards the top of the hour with Driftwood. And this is Freeloader.

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3: From the Sky News Centre at midnight, counter-terror police investigating the death of Anne Widdecombe have reopened a probe into an attempted burglary last year. The former Tory minister was found dead at her Devon home last month. Ali Fortescue has more details.
4: Officers, as part of this murder investigation, are reopening an investigation into an incident that happened in April 2025, so that's more than a year before she died. This was an attempted burglary at an address in Greater London. No arrests were made. The case was closed.
3: A CTP staff member has been referred to the police watchdog for allegedly failing to follow up a line of inquiry related to the incident. A man's been convicted of murdering two women in London and raping a third after police, prosecutors and the courts repeatedly failed to stop him. Simon Levy killed Carmenza Valencio Trujillo and Cheryl Watkins last year. Police Scotland is searching for a convicted child rapist who escaped from staff on escorted community leave in Perth city centre. Cliff Lyons Dobby was convicted of raping a 10-year-old girl in Glasgow in 1990. There's a warning from the Environment Agency that storage in England's reservoirs has dropped 3% in a week. More worryingly, there's been a 12% fall in the long-term average for this time of year. Organisers of the Edinburgh Fringe Festival resisted calls to cancel a comedy show by Amanda Knox. Nearly 10,000 people signed a petition calling for the 11-night run to be cancelled. The American was convicted but later acquitted of British student Meredith Kercher's killing in Italy in 2007. These people attended the opening night of her show Cartwheel.
5: It had a very feminist viewpoint. Poignant be the word that I would use.
6: It was very powerful. She was profoundly respectful to the victim of the crime.
7: It was the most brilliant thing I've ever seen. Really powerful, really interesting, honest, truthful. People should see it before they judge it.
3: And in sport, Celtic manager Martin O'Neill is out of hospital. It follows what the club called a small procedure. That's the latest. I'm AJ Walsh.
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8: Plenty of unbroken sunshine for Saturday. Staying dry and turning hot. Highs for South Leicestershire and North Northants of 27 Celsius.
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Thanks for staying with us. We kicked it all off with Daft Punk one more time. That was DJ Sammy and Heaven, and this is Olive.

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And first time.

Kelly Lorena's Heart of Gold there, Gina G. And I Belong to You just before that. This is Dance Classics, right the way through to one, keeping the big floor fillers.

reminds me of my college days. You used to play that one on my personal stereo. Dario G, Sunshine from a 1996 classic, Tampa, and Feel It before that one. And Surreal's You Take My Breath Away. The show's flying by tonight. It must be because the tunes are sounding so good. And we're going to keep them going for another 15 minutes or so too as we continue now with Moby on HFM.

Sands, Sounds of Wickedness on 102.3 HFM's Dance a Classic. Sounding good. Not heard that one for absolutely ages. We're approaching the end of another fantastic show. Hope you've enjoyed the tunes as much as I have. We're back next Friday from 11. Classic 90s Max and Getaway will conclude the show. We head up towards there with Sash, an encore en foi. My worst possible French accent. Have a fantastic weekend.

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3: From the Sky News Centre at 1, counter-terror police investigating the death of Anne Widdecombe are taking another look at an unsolved burglary attempt in London last year. The case, which follows a report in April 2025, was closed without an arrest being made, but detectives say they've identified a line of inquiry that wasn't pursued and might have been relevant. A man described by police as a prolific sexual predator is facing a whole life prison term for murdering two women and raping another in London. Simon Levy's crime spree spans 7 years, racking up dozens of convictions for sexual offences. The trial at the Old Bailey found police missed several opportunities to catch the 40-year-old. Detective Chief Inspector Neil John thinks there's other victims.
4: Simon Levy is a dangerous and predatory offender. His crimes were calculated, cruel, and deeply disturbing. We remain relentless in pursuing offenders who perpetrate violence against women and girls, and we are appealing to anyone who is yet to report offences to come forward.
3: A female officer bitten when police came under attack in Thetford this week is already back on the front line. The Norfolk Force says officers were met with significant aggression as people tried to storm homes linked to asylum seekers. Thailand's Prime Minister has suggested a possible motive behind the country's worst mass shooting in 4 years. A 14-year-old boy killed both his grandparents before shooting five teachers and staff at his school north of Bangkok this morning. He then turned the gun on himself. Anutin Chanwirigun says he was stressed over his studies.
5: It is a violence, but it is not caused by criminals. It is caused by an individual who had carried lots of pressures and tensions.
3: It's reported billionaire retailer Mike Ashley is closing in on a takeover of Harvey Nichols. A deal's expected early next week. And in sport, Andrew Flintoff has stepped down as head coach of England Lions. The former national team skipper had been in charge of the development side since September 2024. That's the latest. I'm AJ Walsh.
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6: Plenty of unbroken sunshine for Saturday. Staying dry and turning hot. Highs for South Leicestershire and North Northants of 27 Celsius.
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